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1: 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One agency, one goal, committed to serving you better. I'm your host, Shivani Blair, and every Sunday we will shine light on the people, the stories, and the spirit of rural Jamaica. On today's program, we'll speak with Shertonia Walker Spalding of Heartese Yalis in St. Thomas, a registered nurse, entrepreneur, and woman of faith whose journey has been rooted in service and compassion. She will share her experiences in healthcare, leadership, and community outreach while reflecting on how growing up in a rural community inspired her passion for helping others. We'll also continue our conversation we started last week, where we'll once again turn our attention to Marlene Hamilton of St. James, an educator of over 16 years, devoted mother and pastor's wife. She will reflect on her upbringing, her journey in teaching, and the important roles that faith, motherhood, and service have played throughout her life. We'll also continue this week with part two of our conversation with Kamisha Peterkin of Savannah Lamar in Westmoreland, a media practitioner, poet, and youth advocate. She will further discuss her passion for reggae music and poetry, her dedication to youth development, and her ongoing work in media and community engagement across Jamaica. Then we pull the curtain down with Jeremy Smith, a 19-year-old student whose roots are in Kingston, but whose childhood was shaped in Belair Runaway Bay, St. Anne. He will share his journey from rural community life to pursuing a government degree at the University of the West Indies while discussing leadership, overcoming his fear of public speaking, and his aspirations of becoming both a politician and an entrepreneur. Quite a story to look forward to. But first, our folk song of the day comes from Hubert Porter, George Moxie, and his Calypso Quintet, with Dry Weather House.

0: We begin this evening with Chertona Walker Spaulding of Heartease Cialis in St. Thomas, whose journey is one marked by faith, leadership, compassion, and service. From her upbringing in a close-knit rural community to becoming a registered nurse, entrepreneur, and CEO of Care Nursing Services and more, Chertona has remained committed to making a difference in the lives of others through healthcare and community outreach. She has actively participated in volunteer initiatives, annual health fairs, mentorship programs, and career day presentations while continuing to inspire young people to pursue their goals and believe in their potential. This evening, she joins us to share her story of growing up in rural Jamaica, St. Thomas to be exact, as well as her journey into nursing, entrepreneurship, and the passion that drives her work in service to others. Hello, Chertona. Welcome to the program. Good to have you. Tell us a little about yourself.
1: I'm Chertona Walker Spaulding. I am 27 years old, a woman of faith. I strongly believe in God. I am a RN, CERN, that's a certified emergency nurse, and the CEO of Care Nursing Services and more, and the CEO of Cow Bay Seafood Restaurant and Bar. Growing up in Heartease, Yala St. Thomas, it was one of the greatest blessings of my life. Coming from a rural community taught me humility, resilience, and compassion, and also the importance of community. I grew up seeing neighbors helping neighbors. You know, you don't have anything, but you're helping other people to uplift themselves. Those experiences shaped my heart for service and taught me that success is not only about what you can achieve, but how many people you can help along the way. My upbringing gave me strength, discipline, and it reminded me that where you come from doesn't determine how far you can go. Every school that I attended, from Busy Bee Basic School to the Northern Caribbean University, has taught me discipline, perseverance, and the importance of believing in myself. They helped me to prepare professionally while strengthening my confidence and purpose. I earned my Bachelor's of Science degree in nursing at NCU, and I did my certification in Certified Emergency Room Nurse at UHWI. Those courses remind me of sacrifice, consistency, and faith. My journey taught me that success is not about having a perfect path, but continuing even when things become difficult. Education opened doors for me, but determination, faith, and hard work kept those doors open. Care Nursing Services and More is a medical brand that brings healthcare to your home, right to your doorstep. So whatever your challenges is at home, we come and basically assess you and then treat you based on your specific needs. The vision that I have for it is I want people to know Care Nursing Services not only for healthcare, but also for making people feel more valued, supported, and more cared for in vulnerable moments of their lives. It's not just about making money. It's about building something that is more meaningful than myself and impact communities and lives. Through Care Nursing Services and More, I hope that the brand continue expanding healthcare access, creating employment opportunities, supporting families, and inspiring future healthcare professionals across Jamaica. I think overall, before I respond about rural communities, giving back is essential. I think God has blessed us that we're able to bless other persons. So it's very important that you benefit from something and you're able to help somebody else. But giving back to me is very important because of the needs that many rural communities face. You know, they lack resources, they lack access. These people need encouragement, education, or just somebody that is willing to care. Participating in health fairs, voluntary work, and wellness initiatives allow me to serve people beyond the walls of healthcare facilities. It allows me to bring hope, education, and support directly into communities. I never want to forget where I come from, and I always want to help young people from rural communities to see that greatness can come from small places. The greatest message that I have to leave is start where you are with exactly what you have. Your circumstances does not define your destiny. Go beyond your environment and never allow fear, doubt, or limitation to stop you from pursuing greatness. Success is requires sacrifice, discipline, consistency, and faith. There will be difficult moments, a lot of setbacks, and a lot of disappointment. But this is the time that you should not give up. You should push harder, walk with purpose, and understand that every gift that you have was given to you for a reason. So you are capable, valuable, and worthy of success. Just a little girl from Hearties can become a nurse entrepreneur and CEO. There's nothing stopping you from reaching that point. Whenever I face challenges, I remind myself of the verse, Jeremiah 29 verse 11, because I know the plans that God has for me. God's plans are always greater than my fears. It gives me strength to continue serving, leading, and inspiring others with purpose. It has been an anchor throughout every season throughout my life. There were moments when I felt overwhelmed, uncertain, or things just felt difficult. But my relationship with God has grounded me and reminded me that I will never walk alone. Being a woman of faith has taught me to trust God's timing, remain humble, and lead with integrity and passion. Prayer has been a big part of all of that, and it has helped me with a lot of decisions, professionally and personally. I truly believe that without God, none of my accomplishments would have been possible. My advice to you is to dream bigger because you can achieve it. I hear people use the term a lot, the sky is the limit. But why put a limit on it? Why not achieve everything that you want to achieve beyond the skies? Do not wait for the perfect circumstances before pursuing your dream. Like I said earlier, start exactly where you are with exactly what you have. Your beginning might be small, but your future can still be great. Never allow your environment, background, or struggles to convince you that success is beyond your reach. Stay focused, remain teachable, work hard, trust God in the process. You'll need Him. And every setback can be a setup for growth if you refuse to give up. Believe in yourself. Believe in yourself. I can't emphasize that anymore. Even when others doubt you, there's purpose inside of you, and your story can inspire someone else one day. If I could go back in time and give my younger self an advice, it would have been, girl, stop worrying. Just continue to pray. Everything will work itself out. You're not walking alone. You have God. You have everything that you need inside of you to be as great as you want to be. There's nothing holding you back but yourself and your fears. Dream big, achieve all your goals, and inspire others along the way.
0: Tretonia Walker-Spalding, thank you for sharing your journey with us and for showing how faith, leadership, healthcare, and community service can inspire and uplift others across St. Thomas and beyond. 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
0: 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We take our first break, and when we return, we continue this week with part two of our very special feature with Marlene Hamilton, as she reflects further on her more than 16 years of service as an educator, mentor, mother, and woman of faith who is impacting young lives right across the parish. Stay with us. We'll be back in a moment.

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From Monday, November 23 to December 31, 2020, officers from the National Land Agency will be in Flagerman. November 23 to December 18, 2020, they'll be in Essex Valley. These officers will be conducting interviews to find out who would be interested in getting a land title with the assistance

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3: Welcome back to Rural Spotlight. I'm Shivani Blair. This evening, we continue a conversation we started last week with Marlene Hamilton. She's an educator from St. James who has dedicated more than 16 years to teaching and shaping the lives of young people through service, faith, and mentorship. In this continued part of her story, Marlene reflects on her journey from humble beginnings to becoming a devoted teacher, mother, and pastor's wife, while continuing to make an impact in her community and in the lives of her students.
4: So I have been teaching for over 16 years. And when I started out, I remember when I just went into the classroom, and that was in St. Thomas. I got overwhelmed, because at the time I was teaching kinder 1, 2, and 3. Yes, it was a new school, and so they didn't have a lot of teachers to go around, so I had to be teaching kindergarten 1, 2, and 3, you know, those babies. So I got overwhelmed, and I went to the principal one day. I said, I feel like I'm going to go home and just sit down. Don't do anything. And he asked what's the problem, and I poured out to him. And he encouraged me. He encouraged me a lot. And you know, I went on, and I went on to teach. They changed me after a while, and so they put me at grade 1. And I taught, and I got Teacher of the Year 2 times at the school. And one day he said to me, look at that. You remember when you came to me and said, you feel like just going home, I sit down. Look at that. 2 times I got Teacher of the Year. And so I find it rewarding when a child will come to you, come in the class, or children can't read, and you find that by the end of a couple months they're reading very well. You get a sense of reward, and you see that you have been doing something. But over the years, I find that the generation changed. When I just started teaching, I find that, you know, the children, they would listen to you more. Nowadays, children don't listen again. I don't know if it's maybe because they've gotten so into

to the devices, playing games, and so they're not really focused on what is being taught. They only want to play or, you know, go on their device. And maybe since the pandemic, more students, they're just into the devices. And so their focus has shifted, and a lot of them, they don't care for schoolwork anymore, and so on. And then again, there are some parents nowadays, a lot of them are very young, and so the children don't get the help at home as they should. The parents more into partying, not all of them, you know, more into partying, and they would just put the children or their child in front of the TV or in front of the device, and then the educational help that the child needs, they don't get it. But there's some reward in some parents, God bless them, they do what they have to do, and so you find a fast difference. When a child, most times when children in the classroom does very well or behave themselves, have a certain mannerism, you know that child is being taught at home or guided at home. I balance only with the help of God. I make sure that I do my personal devotions. I ask God to lead me, guide me every day. I'm not perfect, and so I have to tap in to God, God's help, God's divine help to help me each day. I will go in the classroom. The first thing I do, I pray. Not for the students, don't be. I make sure that I reach school very early in the morning because I don't like when students come before me. I don't like because I want to manage my classroom. So I reach the classroom very early. I sanitize. I put work on the board. I sit and I relax. I pray and ask God to guide me through the day. And same thing with my family. I pray. I have to pray up my family. Even though we have family devotion, in my personal devotion, I pray up my family. I give us to God and ask God to lead. Not saying that there is smooth sailing every day. No. But within, when trouble comes, the only person that can help is God. I can do nothing without God. Motherhood has helped me a lot to deal with the students, because I would deal with them how I would deal with my children. I know that I have to have patience with them. I think I even have more patience with the children that I teach more than my children. Although I do have patience, I make it a point of my duty never to shout at the students. Talk to them, get down on their level. Talk to them, make sure they understand what you're saying. So I think motherhood has helped me a lot to deal with children in the class and children on a whole, at church, at school, and my own children in a proper way. So that child has to be taught and not like buffing them. When children are rough, people rough them, and you know, that's what they will learn, and then they will in turn treat their siblings or their classmates or, you know, schoolmates the same. So when mothers or when teachers treat the children with kindness and love, you're teaching them
to be loving and kind to others.

0: advice I would give to my younger self is continue being the kind of person that God wants you to be. I know at when I was very young, I had very low self-esteem. I would tell my younger self to be confident, love yourself, don't let anybody put you down, because your Father in heaven is King of Kings. And so if my Father is King of Kings, that makes me a princess. And so I would tell myself to have confidence, treat people right, love your God, and live peaceably with all men.
1: Marlene Hamilton, thanks for joining us and for sharing your story. 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
0: It was a pleasure being with you, and I hope that this will inspire somebody. Even if we encounter hardship in life, God will never leave us or forsake us. So try to have a relationship with God, and when we have a relationship with God, He will in turn guard us, protect us as we go along each day.
1: 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We'll be right back.
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Welcome back to Rural Spotlight on Radio Jamaica 94 FM. I'm Shivani Blair. Right now, we're heading back into part two of our conversation with one of our very own, Kamisha Peterkin. If you missed last week, Kamisha is a media practitioner with the RJ Aglina Communications Group, as well as a brilliant poet and youth advocate.

0: advocate from Savannah Lamar in Westmoreland. This week, she's opening up even more about her love for storytelling and reggae music and how she's using creativity to uplift young people in her community. We're also diving into her journey through the media world and her impact as a powerful creative voice, both in her parish and across Jamaica.
1: Media and arts play a big role in empowering people from rural communities because it's an escape for us. Watching the television growing up, I really wished I could just go over into the TV and just, yeah. It was really interesting for me to just watch the television and wish that I could just escape from it all, you know, that you're surrounded by. You know, born and raised in downtown Savamar, you know, there are different moments. You know, there are moments wherein it's cool and easy, and there are moments wherein, you know, look around, probably a guan and stuff. Thankfully, we're on a low. Glory to God. And we hope it continues that way. But outside of church, that was my outlet. And I believe it's an outlet for everybody else. You know, it's an escape, putting on your headphones, as I said, or just watching your favorite program, Layers of Soul. I don't know if that really comes on as it used to before, but it's definitely a program that I looked forward to watching. And also for the dance, there's this dance that happens every year, I believe, at the Little Theatre. Yeah, School of Dance, I think. And it's just really interesting to see everything. I mean, one of the biggest things for me growing up was watching the Bob Marley documentary at around 7 or 8 years old. I think it was a Black History Month and it was being shown on TVJ. And I fell in love with reggae music right there and then. That's as far back as I can remember with how my love for reggae music started. I saw the I Trees, I saw Bob Marley, and I'm like, wait, this music, something about it. And so my interest, you know, it really piqued my interest from then until now, you know. And so it's all of that is just a testament to just how powerful, you know, the arts is, you know, the creative industry is, whether it is you paint or you do music or you do poetry or you write, whatever it is you do, it's you having the chance to make an impact on somebody else who just needs an outlet, you know, who just needs to hear another voice other than themselves, because sometimes we can really get lost into that. And it is important for us to have a reminder now and then just to keep us grounded and to have us remember that, hey, as my mother always said, only salvation lasts forever, Kamisha. Mm-hmm. One advice I would give to young people across Jamaica, you know, specifically rural communities, is just don't give up on the dream. You have to believe it. God didn't give it to everybody else, he gave it to you. And so you have to believe it first and don't give up. I mean, it may just feel like you're dreaming, but hey, whatever it is you need to get done, you know, as long as it is pleasing unto God, get that notepad, write down the lyrics or write down the words to that poem, and see how God just push you into the direction that you need to be. A big part of it for me is acknowledging God along the way. I'm nothing without God. I am because he is. And so everything I do should point back to God. And I feel like that's really what makes you who you are. It's how much you're willing to stay grounded no matter where you go in life. And remember that the onus is upon you to have a positive impact. And know that there's a word that I heard many years ago that says, don't ask what your country can do for you, but ask what you can do for your country. And I believe that is important as well. So see what contribution you can make. I was told that your purpose, it's easy to identify, you know, or at least begin to understand what your passion is. If you can do something from morning till night, you're not tired, then hello. I mean, it's something that you can always turn into just beyond you, but just impacting lives overall. Will I Ever Tell the Story by Kamisha Peterkin. Will I ever tell the story of how I lost my first two teeth? Will I ever tell the story of how teething out the Lusco was so sweet? Will I ever tell the story of how my life turned around? Will I ever tell the story of how far positive they spoke of me on the phone? Quietly, exchanging words that brought life, not tears. A good look and not one that was smeared by where they see me versus where they think I should be. Will I ever tell the story of how you kept me sane through all of this psychological turmoil, breakdown, plot twist? God, will I ever tell the story of how I made it from around the desk and walked across to collect the so-called it paper in my white dress? Will I tell the story of how I found my way back to you, of how fear, pride, habits you cut through and sutured my heart to make it brand new? Will I ever tell the story of how I learned to love you? Will I tell the story of feeling like a burden to my very own? Will the story be told of my long walk freedom far away from home? Will I ever tell the story of how irrespective my love didn't turn cold? Will I ever tell the story before there are caskets and headstones? Will I tell the story of the road to telling the story that you have foretold, have written, the snippets given, told, confirmed by your children? Will my life tell the story? Or as I lay in state, if so, be subjected to a story told to sound appropriately fitting, but not fittingly appropriate. Thank you.
0: Kamisha Peterkin, thanks for sharing your journey with us and for highlighting the importance of storytelling, youth empowerment, creativity, and cultural expression while inspiring and uplifting communities across Westmoreland and beyond.
1: Thank you for having me. And I must say, I must acknowledge my parents, you know, Mr. Patrick James Peterkin and Mrs. Joy Mackety Peterkin, and also my bonus mom, Mrs. Hyacinth Snow, among so many other people who have really played a part in making me who I am today. Kudos to you. Salute.
0: 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We're heading to our final break. When we return, you'll hear from Jeremy Smith, a 19-year-old university student with roots in Kingston and a childhood shaped in Belair Runaway Bay St. Anne, whose passion for leadership, public engagement, and community development continues to shape his journey. We'll explore his experiences representing his school, his participation in pageants and competitions, his involvement in environmental restoration projects and the Key Club Society, and how overcoming his fear of public speaking helped him grow into a more confident young leader. Quite a story to look out for, and it's all part of our Child Month feature. And before the break, here is a fact for you. Did you know that Labor Day was first celebrated in 1961? And is observed on May 23 each year to honor workers and the labor movement? When the date falls on a weekend, the holiday is observed on the following Monday. This year, Labor Day falls on a Saturday, so communities across the island will observe the holiday on Monday, May 25, with activities focused on volunteerism, cleanup projects, and community development. Please participate in this year's activities, whether on a national project, right where you are in your community, or even just by lending a helping hand to a neighbor. Every single effort counts as we work together to put our hearts into Labor Day. So go out and have some fun. We take a break. Kuzungkom.
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6: Farmers, are diamondback moths, cabbage loopers, armyworms, budworms, cutworms, melonworms, aphids, leaf miners, white flies among those pests threatening to strike your crop? Well, wait no longer. Strike first with First Strike Insecticide from Newport First and Jamaica Limited, the first on the land.
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0: Welcome back to Rural Spotlight. I'm Shivani Blair. We now turn our attention to youth leadership, community involvement, and personal growth in St. Anne, where young people continue to make a meaningful impact through service and determination. Joining us now is Jeremy Smith, a 19-year-old student with roots in Kingston and a childhood shaped in Belair Runaway Bay, St. Anne. Jeremy joins us now to share his journey pursuing government studies at the University of the West Indies, his experiences representing his school and community in pageants and competitions, and how his involvement in environmental projects and the Key Club Society has helped shape his growth as a confident young leader. Jeremy, welcome to the program. Good to have you.
1: Hi, good evening. Thank you so much for having me. My name is Jeremy Smith, and I'm 19 years old. Although I'm originally from Kingston, I spent most of my childhood growing up in Belair, Runaway Bay, St. Anne, which played a major role in shaping who I am today. You know, growing up between Kingston and Belair in Runaway Bay, St. Anne, gave me the opportunity to experience two very different lifestyles. You know, Kingston exposed me to a fast-paced environment with diverse opportunities and perspectives. You know, while Belair, on the other hand, grounded me in strong community values, simplicity, and, of course, togetherness. You know, my childhood taught me the importance of resilience, hard work, and staying connected to my roots. The people and the experiences in both places, you know, helped shape my character and inspired me to become someone who wants to create positive change for others. What stands out most to me about life in a rural community like Belair is the strong sense of unity and support among the people. You know, everyone knows each other, and there's a culture of helping one another through challenges. And I've seen that being displayed, you know, especially in our recent catastrophe, which is like the Hurricane Melissa. And yeah, however, I also saw that, you know, there's a lack of opportunities and resources that many young people face. Right? The environment influenced my values by teaching me humility, gratitude, and the importance of community development. You know, it also motivated me to pursue ambitions that can improve the quality of life for the people in rural Jamaica. My interest in leadership, politics, and national development came from observing the challenges facing, you know, many Jamaican communities and realizing that effective leadership can truly make a difference. You know, I've always been passionate about helping people and finding solutions to social issues. And of course, studying government at the University of the West Indies, you know, it has deepened my understanding of governance, policy, and nation building. You know, and it continues to inspire me to contribute meaningfully to Jamaica's future. So some of my favorite hobbies, I would say, dancing and singing. You know, initially, like, you know, in my earlier days, I'm not always

earlier did, you know, the first segment, I would say, of my childhood life. It was always about dancing, you know. I've always been an individual who

opinion, I would definitely say I do have a passion for that. And, you know, I'm actually pursuing, like, a career on the side, you know, like singing. I'm also a part of a band. It started in school, you know, Camperdown High School. It's the Stellar Band, all right? So shout out to you guys. And, of course, I've entered a lot of competitions, like the TVJ Altogether Sing, you know, Jamaica Best Cool Band, and so forth. And I've been a lot of shows, a lot of gigs and other events. So definitely the music is definitely a passion, you know? It is a passion. I am proud of where I am at currently. I do know that I have a far way to go, but hopefully the journey will be one to talk about. You know, as a child, I've always, like, shown interest in, like, watching the news and so forth. And, you know, my mom, she would always say, "There goes my prime minister." you know, I think over time, I just, like, grew with that that mindset, you know, and that passion of actually, like, being an active leader, you know, who contributes to the environment and, you know, to Jamaica's future overall. And I would actually say, you know, I've expressed those qualities over the years. You know, I've been in a lot of pageants, as mentioned earlier. You know, I've, you know, done a lot of public speech and, you know, public speaking. And I would definitely say, you know, that the story, you know, that contribute to that, you know, ambition. Representing my school, like, created in pageants and competitions, but it a major role in building my confidence and leadership abilities. All right, so those experiences pushed me outside of my comfort zone and taught me discipline, you know, preparation, and of course self-belief. You know, they also helped me improve my communication skills and taught me how to represent not just myself, but, you know, also the people and communities who supported me. And of course, over time, I became more confident in using my voice, you know, to inspire and connect with others. I'd say I'm motivated to give back because I believe every community deserves opportunities to grow and thrive, right? Seeing environmental issues and social challenges firsthand, you know, it made me realize that change starts when individuals are willing to take action. I want my work to inspire young people to become active in community development and, of course, you know, environmental restoration. I would say, you know, ultimately, I hope to contribute to building cleaner, stronger, and more empowered Jamaican communities where people can reach their full potential. You know, through my involvement in the Key Club Society, you know, it was really a great experience for me. You know, I learned the true value of service and teamwork. You know, serving others taught me empathy, you know, patience, and, you know, the overall importance of putting community needs above personal gain. And of course, you know, I also learned that meaningful change happens when people work together toward a common goal. You know, and that's the whole meaning of, you know, being in a group or in a club. Yeah, so those experiences strengthened my leadership skills and it reinforced my commitment to making a positive impact wherever I can. My message to young people growing up in rural communities is that your background does not limit your future, all right? So there's incredible talent, creativity, and the potential, you know, within our communities. I think we should never underestimate our ability to succeed, all right? So stay focused on your goals. Believe in yourself, all right? Because self-belief is better than no belief, trust me, all right? And, of course, do not be afraid to step outside your comfort zone. You know, challenges may come, but with determination, discipline, and faith, you can create opportunities, not only for yourself, but also for people around you. So keep your head up and keep shining. So I would definitely say keep doing what you're doing, keep doing what you do best. You know, always try to be the light in the darkest area. You know, be that person who constantly motivates, you know, and constantly, you know, making an impact. Of course, you know, another advice that I would say, just always be yourself, all right? Always be that one to help others to reach their goal and, you know, to find their purpose.

0: Jeremy Smith, thank you so very much for joining us on the program and for sharing your journey in leadership, community involvement, and personal growth, as well as for inspiring young people through your determination, confidence, and commitment to service. All the very best to you, Jeremy. Keep it up.
1: Definitely a problem, all right? It's truly a pleasure. Thank you so much for having me, all right?
0: And that's it, folks. We've come to the end of this week's program. So many extraordinary people doing extraordinary things. 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Walk good. I'm Shivani Blair.
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Yes, yes, folks, it's time now for your Sunday Contact program. I'll be with you from now until 10:15 tonight. It's the usual time when I will pick up my things and hopefully head home to get some grub. But we're going to have a good time this evening. It's a beautiful Sunday. Cool down as the temperature's been, because we have had, I do believe, some outbreaks of showers across the Ligonie Plains and around the island, all around, actually. Gentle showers, they've not been very heavy, thank God. I don't believe there have been reports of any flooding that could have inconvenienced many of our communities. But thankful we are for the showers, good weather for our farmers.

I do believe this is the seventh Sunday after Easter. In the church's calendar year, it is a celebration of the Feast of Pentecost. The rule of the Holy Spirit, as that Spirit came down upon the apostles in the upper room 2,000 years ago, huh? Promised by the Savior before he left earth. Fortify the church and to give us the courage to go out and spread the gospel. Good people, it's my pleasure to have your company and our cause this evening, as usual, to bring families together, to find or help find the loved ones of those of you who have been for many years, perhaps a very long, long time, trying to make that link that is essential in terms of getting the family tree put together.

All of us have a genetic footprint, and it's important for that sense of identity to see where we belong in that tree. And that's why we have this kind of program. The only sort, the only kind that I know of in the Caribbean. And it's my pleasure to be here still, holding the fort, as it were, and helping with all my foot soldiers, my beloved foot soldiers, who assist in the process.

0: But we're going to call down the blessings of the Lord on all our children as we start the program this beautiful Sunday. The Staple Singers. Mavis Staple, yes, joining up with her dad, Pops Staples.
1: God bless the children, 'cause they can't stop what men do.

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But these are troubled times that we're living in. Listen, when bombs fall, children will cry. And yes, Lord,

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And may we never, never, never study war no more. Talk to the hearts of the men who lead us and make them understand right now, Lord, it's the children who lead us. I know, oh yes, I know, it's not right. But if men, I mean if they must, if they just must fight, him and I.

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0: Oh yes, Staple Singers there starting us off musically. Good to have your company, folks, on Sunday Contact. Let's take this caller. Hello, good evening. Welcome.
1: Yes, come up.
0: Yes, sir. Glad to have you. Can I have your name?
1: My name is Glenn Spoon. Glenn Spoon.
0: You come and give me that again.
1: Glenn, GlennSpoon.
0: Okay, Glenn Spoon, you say?
1: Yeah, man. I'm calling on behalf of my sister who is in Canada.
0: What's her name?
1: Her name is Doreen Thompson.
0: Doreen Thompson.
1: Yeah.
0: All right. And where is she in Canada?
1: She's in Montreal. Toronto.
0: Oh, Toronto, yes. Mm. All right. Very well. Lovely. All right. So how can we help? What is your sister looking to achieve now?
1: She's looking for her sister, Nicola Thompson.
0: Oh, your sister, Nicola.
1: Yeah, pure sister, sister by her father's side.
0: By her father's side. Nicola Thompson. All right, tell me a little bit more about... So where is Nicola believed to be?
1: The last time she heard that she was in County Settlement is Clarendon.
0: Last known address, Corn Peace Settlement.
1: Yes.
0: And how long
1: Nicola
0: ago...
1: Nicola's mother's name is Miss Joyce.
0: Okay, Miss Joyce. All right, and is she alive?
1: She never said I can't know.
0: Oh, yes.
1: But Miss Joyce have three children for Mr. Thompson, that is Doreen's father.
0: Okay, uh-huh.
1: One named Bob.
0: Mm-hmm.
1: Nicola, and she don't remember the other one yet.
0: Okay, one is Babs, Nicola, and another one.
1: Yeah, but...
0: All girls or boy? Was there a boy there?
1: I think all girls.
0: All girls.
1: But, Miss Joyce have a bigger daughter named Cherry.
0: Miss Joyce has a bigger daughter
1: named Cherry.
0: Uh-huh.
1: And Cherry was living in Kingston, and so Nicola did went to Kingston to spend time with Cherry.
0: Okay. Mm-hmm. And what year would this about be? About when?
1: I don't know the year. She never say the year, but Nicola supposed to be in about 48.
0: Okay. Nicola Thompson, sister to Doreen Thompson.
1: Yes, sister of Doreen Thompson.
0: She's in Toronto, Canada, but do you know if Miss Joyce, the mom, is still alive? Not so sure?
1: I don't sure. I never get that on the note.
0: All right, but it's in Corn Peace Settlement in Clarendon,
1: That's the last address after them. Corn Peace Settlement is Clarendon.
0: He is in Clarendon, right. All right, that's good information. All right, so this bigger sister named Cherry lived somewhere in Kingston. You don't know precisely where, though.
1: No, I don't know precisely, but but I know that Nicola did went to Kingston to spend time with her. So she don't know if she's back in the county settlement where Miss Joyce, where they used to live.
0: Mm-hmm. So Nicola, though, is in her 40s, early 40s.
1: She's about 48, I see on the paper.
0: Oh, 48, okay.
1: About 48.
0: Yes, okay. Very well.
1: Her father's name is Charles Thompson.
0: Father Charles Thompson.
1: They call him Charlie.
0: Okay. You're doing a good job tonight, you know, Glenn Roy. Glenn?
1: Yes, sir. Yes, sir.
0: Charles Thompson, and they call him Charlie.
1: Yeah.
0: All right. So all of this information is what my foot soldiers are picking up, you know?
1: Okay.
0: So they can identify those who lived in the community or lived nearby and can pick up the names from the family unit that they knew, and they can probably give you a call. Give me your phone number.
1: My phone number is 876
0: 423-5483. 5483. All right, that's
1: 876-423-5483. Yeah, then call me on WhatsApp or call me straight.
0: Right, okay. That is good of you, sir. Sounds like you're well up on the technology, eh? All right, sir. Appreciate your call. You're the first caller tonight.
1: Okay,
0: and we sincerely hope that you can secure the information concerning Nicola Thompson, formerly of Hayes Cornpiece Clarendon, whose mother is Miss Joyce.
1: Miss Joyce.
0: And there are some other sisters, Babs.
1: And Cherry.
0: And Cherry. Mm-hmm.
1: There is another one, but we don't have the name of the other.
0: Don't have that other one, yes.
1: Mm. And his father is Charles. Thompson.
0: Father Charles Thompson.
1: Otherwise known as Charlie.
0: Right. Good information, sir. Thank you so much.
1: Okay, Mr. Thank you.
0: Appreciate your call. And we wish you well in trying to locate for your sister. Bye-bye now. All right. Thank you. Let's go to another caller. Good afternoon, good evening, good night. Welcome.
2: Mm-hmm. All right. Thank you. Let's go to another corner.
0: Oh, Lord have mercy. I'm hearing myself coming back at me. Please, you got to move away from the radio. I would appreciate. Thank you.

0: Right. Good evening. Sunder Contact. Oh my. Hello, are you there?
1: Yes, good night.
0: Yes, good night.
1: Mr. Mackenzie?
0: Yes, it is. What's your name, darling?
1: My name is Dolores.
0: Uh-huh.
1: I'm trying to find two of my friends.
0: Dolores what? What is her surname?
1: James.
0: But
1: my married name's Scarlett.
0: All right. All
1: so
0: right.
1: Their name are Pirate Brian.
0: So these are three of your trusted friends?
1: Yes.
0: Okay.
1: One is Virus Brian.
0: One is Virus?
1: Brian.
0: Brian, uh-huh.
1: Sarah Francis.
0: All right, go ahead. And the other one?
1: Francis.
0: Yes.
1: Sarah Francis.
0: Uh-huh. And the third? And the third is?
1: Joan Parnell Ellis.
0: Joan Parnell.
1: Parnell Ellis.
0: Ellis.
1: Yes.
0: All right.
1: We are working at the Nest Children's Home together.
0: You work where?
1: Nest Children's Home on 57 Manningfield Road.
0: Okay. All of you?
1: Yes. Both of us.
0: Yes.
1: And we contact with everybody.
0: Mm-hmm. And when was this? What year? About when?
1: About 91.
0: Okay.
1: 91.
0: Yes.
1: I'd like to get in contact with them. Mm-hmm. My number is 876.
0: All right, call 876.
1: Mm-hmm.
0: All right, give me. Mm-hmm.
1: 876.
0: Yes.
1: 866.
0: 866.
1: 836.
0: 836. Okay.
1: 6650.
0: 66. 50.
1: And the digital is 876.
0: Mm-hmm.
1: 344-2758.
0: 2758.
1: They know me as
0: Miss Dale. All right, so Dolores James, married name Scarlett, otherwise called
1: Miss Dale. Yes.
2: Dolores.
0: All right. You have to move away from the radio, though, my love. All right, please, beg you.
1: Yes.
0: All right. So you want to find Virus Brian,
1: yes.
0: Sarah Francis, and Joan Parnell Ellis.
1: Parnell Ellis.
0: Mm-hmm. And they worked at the Nest Children's Home.
1: Together, yes.
0: Right. The Nest is where again? It's on what is Maxwell Avenue, was it?
1: 57 Manningfield Road.
0: Manningfield Road.
1: Yes.
0: Okay. All right. That is the Salvation Army.
1: Yes, right. I'd like to get in contact with them. So they could give me a call at those numbers.
0: All right, my love. Thank you.
1: First time call, Mr. Mackenzie. Thank you.
0: All right. We wish you a Godspeed, my love. We wish you success in this venture.
1: Yes. Thank you very much.
0: All right. All right. So we want to get my foot soldiers to get on your case and help us to bring you successful contact tonight.
1: Sir. Yes, sir.
0: Call me back, please, if you achieve.
1: If I get any answer, I'll call you back.
0: Thank you so much. Bye-bye
1: Thank
0: now.
1: You very much.
0: Good now. Bye-bye. All right, Sunday Contact. We come back to this number. Hello, good evening.
3: Good evening, Mr. Ma.
0: Yes, good evening.
3: Yes, sir. This is Henry again. Because I got disconnected with the first call, so I called back, you know?
0: Sure, that's good enough.
3: Mm-hmm. Yes, sir.
0: Henry what?
3: Sometime in March.
0: Henry? Come again. Henry what?
3: Hello?
0: Henry what?
3: Smith.
0: Mm-hmm. Yes, sir. Go ahead.
3: Yes, sir. Sometime in March, I'd ask you for one of the pressure kits, you know? But I keep checking with the post office, and I haven't seen any. They said they haven't seen anything there from me as yet, you know?
0: You asked for what?
3: Keep checking with the post office.
0: Oh, the blood pressure machine you're talking about?
3: The pressure kit.
0: Oh, that must be the blood pressure monitor.
3: Right.
0: Okay. I'm so sorry. Forgive me.
3: Yes.
0: Uh-huh. So you have not... No, what happened, you know, is that it is here at Radio Jamaica, and your name would be on the list.
3: Yes.
0: You understand? Your name is on a list, and you are to send to collect it if you can't come yourself.
3: They would send it to the post office for me.
0: No, we don't do it that way. Okay. It's normal that all the persons on the list, on a first-come, first-served basis, you see, all those persons on the list would need to, we would advise you that, yes, you can come and collect it. Or you send somebody who is a trusted representative for you to collect it, you see? At the front desk of Relay Jamaica.
3: Yes.
0: That would be the way to get it to you, you know?
3: Okay.
0: Tell me, where are you located?
3: I'm located in Enfield, Darlaston, Westmoreland.
0: Oh, all the way in Darlaston. Okay.
3: Yes, sir. And I'm visually impaired, you know, so it's a bit difficult for me to take the road, you know?
0: Of course, we understand that. Right. So don't you have any relative or friend who could do it for you?
3: I have a sister in Portmore, and she sometimes visits Kingston, so I could ask her to see if she could drop by and pick it up for me, you know?
0: Sure. Yes, all right.
3: That's the only alternative there now, you know?
0: Right. I know your name is on the list, Brother Henry.
3: Yes, sir.
0: All right, what's that sister's name?
3: Dahlia.
0: Mm-hmm.
3: McClarty.
0: All right, Dahlia McClarty. Yes. All right. We'll look out for her then. Give me your phone number again.
3: My phone number is 393-3677.
0: 393-3677.
3: Yes.
0: All right, Sir Henry, I appreciate your call again.
3: Yes, sir. And in the same breath, yes, Mr. Mark. From last year, we haven't seen nothing near named PVJ in this area. Nothing whatsoever. It's just blank, you know? If you could just let the relevant persons aware of it for us back here, you know?
0: No TVJ picture.
3: Yes, sir. Nothing like that, you know?
0: Oh, my. All right.
3: Channel 12. Yes.
0: Okay. Thank you for this bit of information. I'll pass this on to our engineering department.
3: Okay, Mr. Mark.
0: All right. Thank you so much again. And look after yourself, my friend, and keep well.
3: Yes, sir. Bye-bye.
0: All right, Henry. Bye-bye. And again, we'll call and remind you that you have the machine to be picked up. All right? Thank you. All right. Good evening, Sunday Contact. Hello.
2: Yes, good evening.
0: Yes, welcome. Can I have your name?
2: Hello?
0: Yes, can I have your name?
2: Oh, my name is Courtney.
0: Courtney what?
2: Miller.
0: Miller. Yes, and sir. Where are you calling from, Courtney?
2: I'm calling from Montego Bay.
0: Wonderful. How can we help you tonight?
2: I'm trying to find a friend who I have not seen her from since 1992, December. And I don't have a lot of information. But she's from Westmoreland.
0: What's her name?
2: And she's known as Chuni.
0: I'm sorry?
2: Chuni. Yes, and she's from the community they call Red Hill by Standpipe.
0: Red Hills Standpipe, you say?
2: Yes, in Westmoreland. She would remember me, I'm pretty sure. We met December 25th.
0: That's Christmas Day.
2: Christmas Day, 1992. And I'm pretty sure she will not forget circumstances.
0: Yes.
2: Yeah, but the important thing is she's from Red Hill, by Sunside, in Westmoreland. very small community.
0: Mm-hmm. All right. And, is that where you're from?
2: No, I'm from Montego Bay, but I was in Sacramento.
0: Originally, I meant. And so you don't have anything but this pet name for her, Chuni?
2: No, just Chuni. I'm pretty sure she's well known in
0: that area. Yes.
2: So I'm pretty sure anybody from Standpipe Radio will know her.
0: Right. Okay.
2: I'm very sure about that.
0: Okay.
2: And I really would like to get in touch.
0: To link up with her.
2: Yes, and I have a phone number.
0: Give me that.
2: My phone number is 876 344.
0: All right, go ahead.
2: 3194. Yes, and if I do get in touch with her, I'll surely call you and let you know.
0: Please, I'd appreciate that, Brother Courtney.
2: Yes, I definitely.
0: That's important, yes, that you call me back.
2: This is my first call to your program. I've been listening ever since I was a young man. I'm
0: now all right, that's nice, eh? Yes. Yes.
2: This is my first call. Yes.
0: The first call and the cause of calling for calling just arrived, as it were. Yes. All right. Good wishes to you, my friend. And we also pray for your success.
2: Yes, I believe I will be. Thank you, sir.
0: Thank you so much. Good now.
2: I'll call again.
0: All right. And the name for my friends, for my foot soldiers, Chuni, Chunny, lady from Standpipe, Red Hill Standpipe in Westmoreland, who is said to be quite well known. All right. And music-wise, we have this one here by the Spice Girls.

0: the Spice Girls there. That was a big hit for them too, in a performance that brought the house down. Yeah, Mama, I Love You, Mama, I Care. By the way, it's still the month of May, Child Month, and the month for mothers. Yeah, so let's hope that you still have mother, grandmother, stepmother, well, perhaps two also aunts who have acted as mothers, surrogate mothers in mind, if you haven't yet paid your homage, as it were, to the major caregiver in your earliest years on planet Earth. All right, let's take this caller. Good evening. Welcome.
1: Hello.
0: Yes, welcome.
1: Good night, Mr. McKenzie.
0: Yes, good night to you, ma'am. Thanks for holding.
1: Yes,
0: what can I have your name? First time?
1: Oh, yes, sir.
0: I love all the first timers. Yeah. Okay.
1: My name is Shelron Richard.
0: What's the first name?
1: Shelron. Shelron.
0: Oh, Shelron.
1: Yes, sir.
0: Oh, that's an interesting name.
1: Very unusual.
0: Yes, indeed. Shelron Richards, huh?
1: Yes, sir.
0: And where are you calling from?
1: I'm calling from the Cayman Islands.
0: From the Cayman Islands, wow. Yes. Yeah, you're most specially welcome tonight, my love. Yes.
1: Thank you very much, sir.
0: What's the weather like over there? I want to ask you that firstly.
1: Very hot. Hot, so hot.
0: Oh, my, my. Yes.
1: Very hot, sir.
0: Yes. Oh, my. So you're not getting much rainfall over there now, eh?
1: No, not much, not much.
0: Mm-hmm. Right.
1: And the plants and the time is very, very hot. You know, we are so privileged. Most of us can use the AC.
0: Yes.
1: So when we go outside, it's very, very hot.
0: Yeah, piping hot out there. All right, my love. We can only pray for a little more rainfall in your area.
1: Yes, we really need it this summer.
0: Yeah. All right, darling. How can we help tonight? Tell me.
1: I just heard something. I just was finishing up the person. I didn't get the information.
0: Mm-hmm.
1: Somebody was looking for Joan Parnell, who worked at the Manningdale Nest Children's Home. I don't get the number. I don't get the person name. And Joan Parnell is my sister.
0: Oh, is that right?
1: Yes, sir.
0: Look at that. Yes. Someone just called, in fact. The lady's name was

0: Dolores James.
1: Dolores James,
0: married named Scarlett. And she was looking for three friends.
1: Yeah.
0: And, you know, Virus Bryan, Sarah Francis, and one Joan Parnell.
1: Yeah.
0: Married named Ellis. Is that, does that ring a bell for you?
1: Joan Parnell, but her husband was Ellis Allen. But my little friend now think Ellis was the surname.
0: Was the surname.
1: Right.
0: True.
1: Yes.
0: Oh, look at that. So you know this Joan Parnell.
1: Yes, she's my sister. She's in America now.
0: Okay, look at this. Yes, darling. Whoa, I'm telling you, we're making a serious connection here now, eh? Right.
1: And my husband, I just went out in the living room to speak with my husband, and I just heard, because every Sunday evening you listen to your program from Dr. Dawes coming up.
0: Oh, beautiful, beautiful.
1: So I just got the briefing, trying to get a pen and couldn't get a pen.
0: I'm so happy you were able to get me back on the main studio lines, you know.
1: Yes,
0: of course.
1: Try very hard, and I keep trying.
0: Yes, right. So Joan Parnell is your sister.
1: Yes, sir.
0: Look at that. And you say she was married to her?
1: Married to Ellis Allen.
0: Ellis Allen. Oh, look at this.
1: That she missed up the
0: surname,
1: right,
0: for Joan Parnell.
1: Mm-hmm. But I know my sister used to work at the Nest.
0: Okay.
1: Road.
0: That's right.
1: Right.
0: Yes, that's the Salvation Army home for the children, eh? Right.
1: Yes, sir.
0: Yes. This is wonderful, dear. You identified right away. Right. And she's no longer there, is it, or what?
1: So I would like to get the lady number. I could pass it on to Joan.
0: Mm-hmm, sure. The lady's number, let me give it to you. 876, can you write?
1: Yes, I'm writing.
0: 876-836.
1: 836.
0: 6650.
1: 846-836. 50.
0: Right, that's 836-6650.
1: It's 666.
0: No. Just go. Come again. That's 836.
1: 836.
0: And then 6650.
1: Okay, sir.
0: All right.
1: Okay.
0: And there's
1: 836-6650.
0: That's correct. Yes.
1: Okay, sir.
0: And then there's another number you could get her on. I should give you that too.
1: Yes, sir.
0: And it's 876.
1: Yes, sir.
0: 344.
1: 344.
0: 2758.
1: 2758. Mm-hmm. And her name is Dolores James.
0: Dolores, exactly. They call her Miss Dell.
1: Oh, I know Miss Dell.
0: You know her too?
1: Miss Dell, yes.
0: Okay.
1: Yes. She's much older than my sister. We call her Melody, my sister, but she was, you know, but they used to work there together.
0: Right.
1: Miss Dell, yes.
0: Yes.
1: Thank you, Mr. Mark.
0: Yeah, give me your number, if you don't mind.
1: My number, you know, I'm so fear of crank.
0: You're fearful of crankers?
1: Yes.
0: No, man, trust the good God we serve, and you'll be fine.
1: All right, my number is 1345 area code.
0: 1345 area code. Mm-hmm.
1: 325.
0: All right, 325.
1: 4546.
0: Mm-hmm.
1: 4546. And my name is Sharon Richard.
0: Right, we got you, my dear. Got you loud and clear. And I thank you for being brave enough to give me your number.
1: Okay.
0: All right. Okay. Because it means that if you're not able to link with Dolores, she can call you. you know?
1: She can, yes, she can call me. Yes,
0: sure, that's
1: can.
0: Right. All right,
1: but
0: my dear.
1: You know, sometimes these front, the other day I have a number, Mr. Mark, mm-hmm. and somebody sent me, a co-worker of mine sent me something, and when I open it, mm-hmm. that's the end of my phone. And I have to get new phone, new SIM card, new everything, learning the SIM card all over again. So,
0: oh, my.
1: You know, sometimes you're scared.
0: Yes, I hear you. Mm-hmm. Yeah.
1: Thank you very much, Mr. Mark, and have a good night.
0: Thank you so much for calling, my dear.
1: Okay, sir.
0: Love to you and your family now.
1: Okay, sir. Good. Bye.
0: And just to say that the Nest, you know, we did a program from there, oh, about 7 or 8 years ago for Christmas.
1: Oh, yes.
0: And if the Lord allows, we might be able to go back there this Christmas.
1: Oh, yes.
0: It's a wonderful work the Salvation Army are doing, you know?
1: Yes.
0: Around the island, of course, but their head office location at 57 Manningsville
1: Road.
0: Yes. Is the pivotal institution's head office, you know? Mm-hmm.
1: Yes.
0: And we're happy always to visit with them, you know?
1: Okay.
0: All right, and it's because it's Children's Month, we are particularly interested in your call and the call from Dolores, you know, to do with the children. You see?
1: I hope Melody will be able to get in touch with her.
0: Mm-hmm.
1: That's Melody. That's all we call her, our pet name for her.
0: Oh, that's she's your Joan. Sister, huh?
1: Yes, yes.
0: Okay.
1: Joan is her right name.
0: Right, Melody, okay.
1: Yes, sir.
0: Thank you so much.
1: Have a good night and blessing, Mr. Mark, and we all appreciate your program.
0: Yes, thank you. Thank you so much. God bless you now.
1: Bye-bye.
0: Mm-hmm.
1: God bless you too, sir. Bye-bye.
0: Mm-hmm. All right, Sunday Contact on the Magnificent Radio Jamaica 94 FM. Take another caller. Good evening, Sunday Contact.
2: Good evening, Mr. Mark.
0: Yes, it is.
2: Yeah, man, Donovan, yeah. Last week, you know, you was asking me something, but I didn't call you back because I know your program was wasn't bad what you did. When I was saying for wrinkle, you was asking me for the faith. Yes. When I say you must grate the cucumber,
0: mm-hmm.
2: take 2 tablespoons of the aloe vera gel, the gel, put and whip it in it.
0: And what you say? What's the word you just used?
2: No, I said you grate the cucumber. You don't mm-hmm. add no water. You just grate the cucumber and juice it, right?
0: Mm-hmm.
2: You
0: mm-hmm.
2: get the cucumber juice. You put 2 tablespoons of aloe vera gel with the juice of the cucumber. Then you whip the gene together. Then you put 1 tablespoon of coconut oil, whip them together, and then you put a little cornstarch to use it as the body. And you put it on the face. For about an half an hour, you use warm water, remove it.
0: Mm-hmm.
2: It's a wrinkling of the face. I'm going to give you one, but you must give Dr. Dawes this one. You drink water coconut?
0: Me? Of course I do, yeah, man.
2: When you go to your jelly man, don't make him give you the one with the hard. Get the one where you can use that gel that look like the aloe vera gel. You put 2 tablespoons.
0: You mean the soft jelly you're talking about?
2: Yes. Put 2 tablespoons of molasses. Right?
0: All right,
2: 2 tablespoons of aloe vera and whip it and drink. You know what good for my stomach?
0: Mm-hmm.
2: Arthritis. Coconut carry magnesium, potassium, calcium. A lot of people shot calcium. Yes?
0: That's the soft jelly coconut.
2: Soft jelly. You put 2 tablespoons of molasses and sweeten the water coconut, the water mm-hmm. with it. And then you put 2 tablespoons of the aloe vera gel with the gel of the coconut and eat it. No pain in the knee. No pain.
0: The aloe vera is the one...
2: Sinker Bible.
0: You juice the Sinker Bible.
2: Yeah, man. You just put it in the water coconut along with it and you whip it.
0: Okay.
2: And then drink it with the molasses, yeah? So you will get from that, you get magnesium, potassium, and calcium.
0: All right, so.
2: Okay.
0: So, Donovan, will you need to write a little booklet

0: you know, on your
1: herbal
0: medicine.
1: Yeah, I'm going to do that. I'm going to Indonesia. I'm going to do that.
0: Well, there are lots of people who have done that already, you know.
1: Yeah.
0: In the world, you know, people,
1: yeah.
0: You know,
1: yeah.
0: the herbal recipe,
1: yes.
0: that is analogous to,
1: yes.
0: The official treatments from the medical science.
1: Yes.
0: You know what I'm saying?
1: Yes, doctor.
0: So you run a comparative thing with it. Because we always ask people, don't neglect checking your regular physician while you do these things.
1: Yeah, I'm 73, you know, but I still do my thing, you know, and get my regular check, you know.
0: Yeah, man.
1: I understand, you know.
0: Yeah, man. Give me your phone number again, Donovan.
1: All right, that's 876.
0: Mm-hmm.
1: 869.
0: Mm-hmm.
1: 5714.
0: All right, sir.
1: Yes. And people, I don't do business, you know. If you want information, I don't sell. I don't obtain money. Any information. My people do medical thing over the years. This is a book from I get from my niece in Thailand. This book from Thailand.
0: All right.
1: And she said, Donovan, I will listen to you here, and you know, Dr. Dawes and Mr. Mark, you know, so I send you.
0: You mean in Thailand?
1: Yes, she's a doctor in Thailand.
0: Oh, wow. Yes. Yes.
1: So, you know, they send books here to me
0: all the way over there, eh?
1: Yes.
0: Yes, sir.
1: Yeah.
0: Bless you, brother. Appreciate.
1: Yes, good.
0: Keep in touch.
1: Yes.
0: Bye-bye now. Sunday Contact. It's the Magnificent Radio Jamaica, 94 FM. We're going up until 10:15. And don't forget Classical Moments. That's coming to you at 10 o'clock. All right. And now, gentle people, the voice of Billy Gilman. No, we have Tavares. We haven't heard these guys for a long time. Mm-hmm. Solid advice for mother.

0: Radio Jamaica, 94.5, going up until 10:15 on this show station. All right, let's take another caller. I do believe we have one coming up on this line. Hello, good evening.
1: Hello, good evening, Brother yeah. Ralston. How are you?
0: Pretty well, thank you, my dear. Can I have your name? I'm good.
1: My name is Sister Alma.
0: Sister Alma.
1: Yes.
0: All right, and you're calling from where?
1: I'm calling from Maplin, Clarendon.
0: Okay, my dear, good to have you.
1: Yes. I've called about twice already now, but I have some information that there was a mistake in one of my information. So I called again to correct it.
0: Mm-hmm.
1: Yes, and I'm calling on behalf of my son, Iran Taylor.
0: On behalf of your son?
1: Yes, Iran Taylor.
0: All right, and what's the first name?
1: Iran.
0: Aaron.
1: Yes.
0: A-A-R-O-N.
1: No,
0: E-Y-R-A-N. Aaron Taylor.
1: Yes.
0: All right.
1: Yes, and I'm in Jamaica, but he's in Trinidad.
0: Oh, he's in Trinidad.
1: That's right.
0: Okay.
1: So I'd like to help him to locate his son.
0: Okay, I remember this now.
1: Good.
0: Yes, Iran Taylor in Trinidad, and he wants to contact his son.
1: Yes.
0: Okay, and...
1: He knows his son, but his son's mother, whose name is Sharon Patterson.
0: Okay.
1: Otherwise known as Sharon. His son's name is Enoch Patterson,
0: His son's name is Enoch?
1: No, his son's mother.
0: And her name is?
1: Ina Patterson or Ina Patterson, whatever they want to pronounce it.
0: Ina or Ina?
1: Okay.
0: Ina Patterson.
1: Yes.
0: And
1: Otherwise known as Sharon.
0: Otherwise called Sharon.
1: Good.
0: So what about his son's name?
1: His son's name now is Dwayne Romaine Taylor.
0: Dwayne...
1: Romaine Taylor.
0: All right, good. How old is this young lad?
1: Well, he was born 2005, the 12th of August.
0: He was born when?
1: The 12th of August. 2005.
0: All right.
1: And his known address at that time was Christian Penn Postmore.
0: Okay.
1: Good. And he went to the school of A. Selassie High. Good. But right now, my son doesn't know his whereabouts because my son used to call his sister because his mother passed a couple of years ago. Yeah, he used to call his sister. That's Dwayne's sister because he had bigger brother and sister by his mother's side. He's the only one for my son.
0: Okay. So, but yeah, He's of age now, is your son. I mean, his son, that is.
1: His grandson now is about 21, because I was born 2005.
0: That's your grandson.
1: Yes, my grandson.
0: Right. So what's the problem? Why, Iran, you say he's in Trinidad. Why can't he get in touch with his son's mother, Ina Patterson?
1: Well, Dwayne's mother passed off some years ago, at his son's mother.
0: Oh, she died? Oh, my.
1: Yes, a couple of years ago.
0: Okay.
1: And he left for Trinidad.
0: I see.
1: And my son. Right. But he used to call and get Dwayne's older sister and talk with

0: then.
1: What what's her name, the older sister? What's the name of
0: the sister? His older sister, I don't know their age. But his older sister is, my other sister name is Verona Johnson.
1: That's the older sister?
0: I don't know if she's the oldest one, but he has more than one sister by his mother's side.
1: Verona Johnson is one. Okay.
0: Good. And they have one named Patrice Martin.
1: Okay. So he used to call the household there?
0: Yes.
1: Okay.
0: And the other name is Zeva. That's one of the aunties.
1: An auntie's name, what's her name?
0: Zeva, otherwise known as Auntie Nicey.
1: Okay.
0: Yes. And he has one named Julian Green Edwards.

0: that's a married name.
1: Julian
0: Green Edwards.
1: Green Edwards.
0: Yes. And there's a brother by the name of Steve.
1: Mm-hmm. Steve.
0: Steve, Miguel, and Pickman. I don't know none of them, and they don't know me.
1: Mm-hmm. All right. Well, we can go with Steve for the time being. All right. So these are all relatives of Duane's mother, deceased mother.
0: Yes.
1: Right? Sharon, Ina Patterson.
0: Mm-hmm.
1: Mm-hmm.
0: Mm-hmm. That's Duane's mother.
1: Right, right, right. Mm-hmm. Yes. So sorry that she passed on, eh?
0: Yes, I don't know. And I don't know none of those mm-hmm. relatives of mine.
1: And where did they live at the time? Where?
0: At the time, the address that my son gave me was Christian Penn, Portmore.
1: Oh, that's the same place. Okay.
0: Yes.
1: Christian Penn in Portmore. Okay.
0: But I don't know if mm-hmm. they have split up now and gone different places.
1: Understood. Sure,
0: I don't
1: sure.
0: know
1: them. Mm-hmm.
0: So he's trying to see if he can get any contact with them.
1: Right. His
0: I
1: son,
0: have his number, but I don't know if I should give you his number. His number is a Trinidadian number. They could have called me and I could give them the number to
1: they,
0: contact
1: They can
0: him.
1: Give it to you, right, sure.
0: Yes.
1: Sister Alma.
0: Yes.
1: Alma, what is your surname?
0: My surname is Alma Gordon.
1: Gordon.
0: Yes, Gordon Osborne.
1: Okay. Very well. And you want to give me that number, your number now, my love?
0: Yes, I'm going to give you my number.
1: 876, I gather.
0: Yes.
1: Mm-hmm. 339.
0: Yes.
1: Go ahead.
0: 08.
1: Mm-hmm. 23.
0: That's right.
1: All right. That's 339. 0823.
0: That's
1: mm-hmm.
0: right.
1: I'm sure.
0: And his father,
1: mm-hmm.
0: Duane, father, passed off also.
1: Duane's father?
0: Yes, that's my son. His father passed off also.
1: Okay.
0: That's right. And Duane's father, that is Aaron Taylor, my son, he has mm-hmm. a sister in Old Arbor.
1: Mm-hmm. What's the name of his father, you say?
0: His sister's name is Nunchi.
1: You say his father died. What's the name of the father?
0: Duane's grandfather died.
1: Uh-huh.
0: Yes.
1: What was his name?
0: His name was Robert Taylor.
1: Robert.
0: That's right.
1: Okay. And you say something about a sister?
0: Yes. So Duane's father, that's Aaron Taylor, that sister mm-hmm. older, but by the name of Nunchi.
1: Name of what?
0: Nunchi, they call her Nunchi.
1: Nunchi. Nunchi?
0: Yes.
1: Oh,
0: yes.
1: Not Munchi.
0: No, not Munch. Nunchi.
1: Nunchi.
0: Yes.
1: That's another sister.
0: He knows him, you know, and he knows her, but when he was a little boy,
1: mm-hmm.
0: the father came to Old Arbor to look for him and to look for the grandfather before the grandfather passed off. I don't think you remember those people.
1: Mm-hmm. Mm-hmm.
0: You know?
1: Well, you've pretty much been giving me much of the family tree, you know?
0: Yes.
1: Mm-hmm. Mm-hmm. So Nunchi is related to the father who died.
0: Nunchi is related to the father who died. Nunchi would be one of his aunts. That would be his father's sister.
1: His father's sister.
0: Yes.
1: Right, okay. All right.
0: I would be very grateful if anyone out there, mm-hmm. the family person in the area, who knows about him, knows that he's there about her, his mother, mm-hmm. sister, and the family, could call my number.
1: Right.
0: And
1: I mean, all the connections that were in Christian Penn, Portmore, at the time.
0: Christian Penn, Portmore.
1: Right.
0: Yes.
1: All right, so hope they can get this information out.
0: Yes, because
1: you know,
0: quite some while now I've been, you know.
1: Mm-hmm. Can well imagine, yeah.
0: And I don't know if there's anyone who pick it up as yet. I long to know him. I don't know him. And it would be so sad for any one of the family and his father to pass off and he don't know them. It would be great for sad.
1: Sure,
0: if
1: sure.
0: I don't know my name, was
1: Duane Romaine family. Taylor is his name.
0: That's right.
1: All right. And his sons, that is Duane Romaine Taylor, is who...

0: Juan Taylor is looking to find. He's in Trinidad and...
1: Juan Taylor is his son, otherwise known as JJ.
0: Right. Otherwise called what?
1: Yes, his father is known as otherwise as JJ.
0: AJ?
1: JJ. His father's name is like a pet name, that's like JJ.
0: JJ.
1: Yes, and that's what they call his son too, JJ.
0: JJ. Okay, look at that, right.
1: Because Duane Taylor, they call him JJ, and they call his father name JJ, because that's the only son and the only child.
0: All right, look at that. Well, we pray it will happen, my love. Sure. All right. The number again to call is 876-339-0823. All right, darling. Thank you so much for your call.
1: Call me on that number. I could let them get in touch with my son on his number.
0: Very well.
1: Thank you very much.
0: What a joy that would be when...
1: Oh, my goodness. That's the only grandson I don't know, you know, and I don't know what him look like. I have 11 grandchildren, and that's the only one I don't see. I know what he look like. I don't know the sound of his voice.
0: Yes. Oh, my.
1: And he's 21 now.
0: Sure. All right, my love. Thank you for the call. Good now.
1: Thank you very much, my brother. You take care. All the best, and may God continue to provide for your foot soldiers and for you and fund the program.
0: Yeah.
1: So thousands more can benefit, and if the legacy will be gone.
0: All right, my dear. Thank you.
1: And you'll take care blessed. Of yourself. And blessed Father's Day when he comes along, so I don't touch the baby.
0: Yeah, we still have some time for that, don't we? Yes.
1: Praying up and praying for the program. Have a blessed afternoon.
0: Thank you so much. Good now.
1: Thank you. Bye-bye.
0: Good now. Bye-bye. Yes, indeed. Sunday Contact on the Magnificent Radio Jamaica, 94 FM. All right, and let's see if we can get this one to you. By the way, it is precisely 9 o'clock. Check your timepieces, folks. 9 o'clock on the number one right now.
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0: I have a note here sent kind of SOS to me since evening from a Michael Foster. Michael Foster is visually impaired, and he would like some help to get in contact with Candy, C-A-N-D-Y, a lady named Candy. And he says she used to sell in the market downtown. That's Candy, a seller in the market downtown in Kingston. Also Anne-Marie, who resides off the Walton Park Road, and there's a Marlene who is connected. So both Anne-Marie and Marlene, some connection with Candy, who sells in the downtown market. And they're being asked to contact Michael Foster, a visually impaired person. His number is 876-204-9117. That's 204-9117. Hopefully it will work for this young man. And we are hoping to pick up somebody on this line. Hello, good evening.
3: Hello.
0: Good evening.
3: Yes, evening, Thomas Henry.
0: Your name is quickly for me.
3: Yes, I'm calling via from Robert Ilvin.
0: Yeah.
3: Yes. Trying to.
0: What's your first name? What's your name?
3: My name No,

0: I'm calling behalf of Robert Gilpin.
1: All right, sir. Mm-hmm.
0: Right.
1: So Robert Gilpin wants to contact who?
0: His brother or his nephew or his niece.
1: Brother, nephew, or niece?
0: Right. In brother mm-hmm. living Gregory Park, Portmore.
1: What's the name? Give me some names.
0: Trevor Gilpin, his brother name.
1: Okay.
0: Right.
1: And the address Trevor you have for Trevor Gilpin?
0: Right. And he have a son, Trevor have a son named Sean Gilpin. He live overseas. He live in the U.S. And mm-hmm. he have another son named Leon Gilpin.
1: Mm-hmm.
0: Right. So anybody...
1: And Leon Gilpin is overseas too?
0: No. In Jamaica, yes. Same place in Portmore, where okay. his daddy is. That is Trevor Gilpin.
1: Mm-hmm.
0: Right.
1: And what's the father's name?
0: The father named Trevor Gilpin.
1: Trevor, okay. Right.
0: Right. But Robert Gilpin is Trevor's brother.
1: Mm-hmm. Right.
0: Right. So in the contact. He said from them father passed, he don't hear or know anything about Trevor. Right. He said Trevor never come to his dad's funeral in Westmoreland. Right. Anybody knows about Trevor or Leon can contact at this number, 443-7890.
1: Yes. Hold on. 876 first?
0: Yes.
1: And then 443?
0: 7890.
1: Right. That's Robert Gilpin's brother. Trevor Gilpin is right. the person being sought.
0: Right.
1: So anybody who knows Trevor can call Robert at this number.
0: Right.
1: All right. What about the nephew now?
0: Nephew?
1: Mm-hmm.
0: His nephew is Robert, nephew is Sean.
1: Oh, Sean.
0: Yes, Sean Gilpin and Leon Gilpin, that is Trevor's son.
1: Okay, I get you.
0: Right.
1: And then there was a niece, you
0: that
1: say?
0: That is Robert, yes, Trevor's son.
1: Right.
0: Right.
1: So what's the name of the niece?
0: I don't remember the niece name, you know.
1: Mm-hmm.
0: I don't remember, but Trevor's son daughter, I don't remember the niece name.
1: All right, but the whole family need to make a link with Robert.
0: Right. Need to, right.
1: All right, and they can call Robert.
0: Robert said he don't know Sean and he don't know Leon. He don't know his brother children then.
1: Okay.
0: Right.
1: So if we can find Trevor, his brother, then the rest of the family will follow.
0: Right.
1: All right, very well. Thank you, sir. Appreciate your call.
0: All right.
1: Hope it works. We pray for that. 876-443-7890.
0: Right.
1: Appreciate it. Thank you. Sunday Contact, good evening. Missed you. Call us back. Hello, good evening. Sunday Contact.
2: Hello, Sunday Contact, good evening. Call us back.
1: No, please, I'm not wanting to be hearing myself coming back in the phone. Are you there? Call me, please. Talk to me, please. Anybody here? What's the name?
3: Hello?
1: Yes, good night. Welcome. Your name is?
3: I would like to reach Mr. Marlton McKenzie program. Can you transfer me to that program?
1: You're live on the program, but I'm hearing that feedback, you know, the recording.
3: I'm Mark.
1: What's your name?
3: I'm Mark Henry.
1: Mark Henry.
3: Yeah.
1: Uh-huh. Yes, sir.
3: I would like to find my aunt. I have two aunts in St. Elizabeth. Aunt Una and Aunt Enid.
1: Okay, you want to find two aunts?
3: Yes, Aunt Una and Aunt Enid. Their last name is Henry.
1: Aunt Una and Aunt Enid.
3: Yes, they did have a brother.
1: Mm-hmm.
3: That by the name of Kenneth Henry. Deceased, otherwise called Grupti.
1: Their brother is Kenneth
3: Henry.
1: Okay.
3: Now deceased.

0: otherwise called group T, you see?
1: Yes. Yes, this is right now, right?
0: Yes. Mm-hmm.
1: And they did have a sister on half of the park road married to a man named Mr. Taylor.
0: And what's her name?
1: Hello?
0: What is the sister's name?
1: I only know that she got married near Miss Taylor, but I okay. never know her first name. But she also deceased.
0: Oh, okay. Yeah. Okay. Taylor, all right.
1: So my aunt them have two sons. They are from St. Elizabeth. They have two sons. One was named Ev and one named Mikey.
0: So Aunt Una
1: have two sons.
0: Mm-hmm.
1: One named Ev, one named Mikey.
0: Ev, Evie.
1: Yes.
0: And Mikey.
1: Yes.
0: All right.
1: And I hear that one of them, they live somewhere in Mandeville. One of them was Aunt Ina.
0: Mm-hmm.
1: They live somewhere in Mandeville. So I'd like to get in contact with those two aunts.
0: Mm-hmm. That is Aunt Ina Henry and yes. Enid Henry.
1: Yes. Una.
0: Una Henry. And yeah, Enid.
1: Yes.
0: Right.
1: Their brother, deceased. That is my father, Kenneth Henry, otherwise called Group T.
0: Okay.
1: And my father did marry to a lady from in Manchester named Iris Lambert.
0: Okay.
1: So that lady also, my mother also deceased.
0: Mm-hmm. Iris Lambert.
1: Yes. Iris Lambert was from Copper Grove District in Porus.
0: Mm-hmm.
1: Yes, so I would like to get in contact with those two aunts. I can't get no contact with them, none at all.
0: Mm-hmm. Mm-hmm.
1: I want to find them.
0: Right, sir.
1: So I'm going to leave two numbers that if anyone hear me mm-hmm. speaking for them, can reach out and reach me on those two numbers.
0: All right, sir. Go ahead, please. 876...
1: Yes, 468.
0: 468. Go ahead.
1: 3895. Mm-hmm. And 1658.
0: And 658.
1: 1658.
0: Yes. 202. Uh-huh.
1: 5017.
0: Yes. All right, this is... 1-658-202-5017.
1: Yes, sir.
0: All right. Thank you, Brother Mark Henry.
1: Yes. And have a good night. And I hope something will come up that I can reach them. If when I reach them, I will make a note.
0: Please. I'd appreciate that.
1: All right. Many thanks.
0: God bless. Bye-bye now. Yes, I'm telling you. We have been hearing of so many recent deceased persons, and I am hoping and praying that the families of so many of our radio friends and connections are indeed being comforted with the memory of their departed loved one. And you all know I'm still getting condolence wishes for our own Daniel Thompson and his fine family from Carisbrook, Mangotty over there in St. Elizabeth. They've lost a significant member of their community in Daniel, you know. And then looking back, I remembered some friends named Louis Burke, who was a television Jamaica TVJ director. On the technical side, Louis Burke, we go back to the JBC days, former JBC. He was interred at the Portmore SDA Church. We attended that ceremony of thanksgiving for his life. And then there was a doggy. They call him Doggy. Two persons from Alex Imports who passed away recently. So the family of Glenville

Stamp, they call him Doggy. And also Joy Terrylong. She was a supervisor there at Alex Imports as we bid condolences to their families and the work family at Alex Imports. Mr. Dean Francis and Company. Want to hail you guys up and offer our condolences. And recently from St. Richard's Church on St. Richard's of Chichester Church on Redders Road, the recent passing of two congregants, Mr. Eric Weir and Llewellyn Barrett, good friends we always were in touch with at church there, and their own families, we offer condolences. Yes, this is the season for it, it seems. I'm telling you. We recently lost the Honorable Dennis Lehler, OJ, founder and chairman of the ICWI Group Limited, philanthropist as well as, oh my goodness, outstanding businessman in our country. And then we heard recently, only today, the passing of Dr. Agri Irons, notable psychiatrist and colleague and friend of so many of our people in the medical fraternity. Agri was quite an outstanding spokesperson in the medical field, and we're going to miss him indeed. So to his dear wife, Jackie. Well, life, we're not here forever, are we? But then it does bring pain to those who are family members and friends who interacted together for years. Folks, be comforted, eh? And the good God is always in charge, as we know. Let's see, this song should bring some measure of internal joy, I would hope.

Young Billy Gilman right there. A voice that was eventually heard. On the WhatsApp line we have this evening, Harvey Lindsay, who wants to get in contact with a very good friend, David Stultz. He is from Somerset, Coleyville in Manchester. In the 1980s, he says, we cut sugarcane together in Florida. At that time, he had two sons, and his wife's name was Barbara. All right, Barbara Stultz. Anyone knowing him can reach me at this number, 876-203-3703. That's 203-3703 or 876-404-0315. That's Harvey Lindsay hoping to make contact with his very good friend David Schultz, S-H-U-L-T-Z, from Somerset, Coleyville in Manchester. All right, in the 80s, he says, we used to cut cane together in Florida, no doubt, on the farm work program. Good to know. And by the way, as we look overseas, I just want to acknowledge the wonderful gift from a Mrs. B. Richards of some of the blood pressure monitors. Maybe I have not been attentive enough to this donor who put together more than a dozen of the blood pressure monitors with the audio feature. Mrs. B. Richards of Glencoe Avenue, Newbury Park, Ilford. And I really am deeply grateful to Mrs. Richards. She sent the items, the monitors, out with for delivery to Radio Jamaica by her very, very trusted friend, Donovar Sr. of Rest Haven Drive in Bull Bay. And I really want to thank this combination for having secured the monitors. I think it was either 12 or 14 of

0: them I counted. And wonderful donation so that we can get them to the deserving visually impaired or blind people who need to keep tab of their, like we all do, of our blood pressure readings and our pulse readings, you know. Thanks again to both of you and to Mr. Senior for having taken time to deliver it successfully to the front desk of Radio Jamaica. And all my other donors, of course, Grace de Holtz, wow. You know who you are, Sonia McLean, X-Man Donovan, and there is a Mr. Stultz too, Clive Stultz, who had sent several out here as well. Folks, there isn't any limit really to this generosity, and they will certainly be taken up by our listeners who are in need. Sonia McLean among them, thanks ever so much. You are all such generous and wonderful people doing God's work of helping those who are not perhaps as well disposed to be able to secure these machines, these monitors for themselves. Mr. Kermit Morris, thank you too, sir, from New Jersey. All of you wonderful friends, keep up your excellent work. Let's go to the phone lines quickly. Hello, good evening.
1: Hello?
0: Yes, good evening. Yeah, this is Radio Jamaica. What's your name, sir?
1: Yeah, I want to put me on the Ralston.
0: Speaking with you, sir.
1: Ralston?
0: Yes, uh-huh. Can I have your name?
1: My name is George Nunes. I'm Adelphi.
0: George?
1: Nunes.
0: Nunes.
1: Yeah, from Adelphi.
0: Yes, of course.
1: Yeah, I did travel Canada and some youth from Clarendon, and two of them dead and one leave. And I can't get contact him and give me a number.
0: Who are these? Who is this you're saying?
1: James Honeygun.
0: James Honeygun.
1: Yeah, I would like to get link up with him because from that time I don't see him back again.
0: And from when was that?
1: From in
0: 1997.
1: Yeah.
0: Okay. So you traveled together, you say?
1: Yeah, we traveled in the one farm.
0: Okay, you were farm workers.
1: Yeah, we were farm.
0: Mm-hmm. Right.
1: I want to link up with him. Get one name dead, but you know nothing dead. That's why I want to get link up with him.
0: All right. And where was James from originally? Where?
1: Clarendon.
0: Someplace in Clarendon. You don't have a district?
1: I don't remember. I don't remember, but I'm somewhere in Clarendon.
0: All right. That's James Honeygun.
1: Yeah, James Honeygun. Yeah.
0: All right. And you don't know his wife, girlfriend, or children?
1: No.
0: So he can call you then, George, at what number?
1: 845.
0: That's 876.
1: Yeah.
0: 845.
1: Right. Yeah. 4682.
0: 4682.
1: Yes,
0: Mr. All right. Thank you, Brother George. George Nunes of Adelphi in St. James.
1: You know him,
0: Gerald. Yeah, man. Uh-huh, sure.
1: Take care, yeah?
0: Bless you and appreciate the call.
1: Have a good night.
0: You too now. Cheers. Yeah. Good now. Bye-bye. All right. Thank you, sir. This one says, Mr. Mack, I have always been a great listener to your program from the 80s coming up, and my late mother passed 15 years ago. I know you wouldn't remember me by name, but I met you in person at Radio Jamaica back in the late 1990s before I migrated to London. I am from Guy's Hill in St. Catherine. I really look forward to Sundays and to hear your program. May God ever bless and keep you. And this is coming from Atoy, A-T-T-O-I, Atoy, a.k.a. Shula, S-C-H-O-O, Shulia, Atoy, aka Shulia, in London. Oh, I thank you so much for your kind words, my dear Atoy. You be blessed and keep the love alive. And let's see if we can play something especially for you, which might go over well. The Detroit Spinners, eh?

Ah, oh, that's so true. The Detroit Spinners there. What we teach our children today will influence tomorrow's world. Remember, what we teach our children today will influence tomorrow's world. Our thought for the day and for the week, remember, work happily tomorrow on Labor Day, all right?

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1: Good evening. I am Reverend Paul Da Costa Pinto. Today is observed as the day of Pentecost. The season of Pentecost runs from now until the start of the season of Advent. Pentecost marks the empowering of believers by the Holy Spirit to carry out a global mission, representing the birth of the church and the start of a peaceful, inclusive, and world-changing era. It signifies God's presence and salvation are open to all nations, breaking down cultural barriers through understanding and unity by the Spirit of God.

Joel 2:28-32, the promise of the outpouring of the Holy Spirit. And it will be that afterwards I will pour out my Spirit on all flesh. Then your sons and your daughters will prophesy, your old men will dream dreams, and your young men will see visions. Even on the men servants and maid servants, in those days I will pour out my Spirit. Then I will work

Work wonders in the heavens and the earth, blood and fire and columns of smoke. The sun will be turned to darkness and the moon to blood before the great and awe-inspiring day of the Lord comes. And it will be that everyone who calls on the name of the Lord will be saved. For on Mount Zion and in Jerusalem there will be deliverance, as the Lord has said, and among the survivors whom the Lord calls. The word of the Lord. Thanks be.

John 14:15-17, Jesus promises the Holy Spirit. If you love me, keep my commands, and I will ask the Father, and he will give you another advocate to help you and be with you forever. The Holy Spirit, the Spirit of truth. The world cannot accept him because it neither sees him nor knows him, but you know him, for he lives with you and will be

When the day of Pentecost came, they were all together in one place. Suddenly a sound like the blowing of a violent wind came from heaven and filled the whole house where they were sitting. They saw what seemed to be tongues of fire that separated and came to rest on each of them. All of them were filled with the Holy Spirit and began to speak in other tongues.

tongues as the Spirit enabled them. Now, there were staying in Jerusalem God-fearing Jews from every nation under heaven. When they heard this sound, a crowd came together in bewilderment because each one heard their own language being spoken. Utterly amazed, they asked, "Aren't all these who are speaking Galileans? Then how is it that each of us hears them in our native language? Parthians, Medes and Elamites, residents of Mesopotamia, Judea and Cappadocia, Pontus and Asia, Phrygia and Pamphylia, Egypt and the parts of Libya near Cyrene, visitors from Rome, both Jews and converts to Judaism, Cretans and Arabs, we hear them declaring the wonders of God in our own tongues." Amazed and perplexed, they asked one another, "What does this mean?" Some, however, made fun of them and said, "They have had too much wine." Then Peter stood up with the 11, raised his voice, and addressed the crowd. Following fellow Jews, he said, "And all of you who live in Jerusalem, let me explain this to you. Listen carefully to what I say. These people are not drunk as you suppose. It's only 9 in the morning. No. This is what was spoken by the prophet Joel. In these last days, God says, I will pour out my spirit on all people. Your sons and your daughters will prophesy. Your young men will see visions. Your old men will have dreams." The word of the Lord.

Now, here's what Pentecost should mean for the world. All believers are empowered. All believers have the gift of the Holy Spirit manifested in different ways. All believers are enabled to spread the gospel, to show forth what the character and nature of God is, to lift up the purpose of God in the world, and to call people to salvation. It's a message for every nation, the miracle of tongues. People from all over the world on that day of Pentecost heard the gospel in his and her own language. It is the empowerment of the Christian by God's own presence. And it's a call to action. It is called a little Pentecost by Bible Project. Pentecost encourages individuals to foster their own little Pentecosts, recognizing the Holy Spirit's role in their lives through daily prayer and bringing meaning to their work, ultimately fostering peace. My friends, Pentecost can be your experience, as it is mine and so many others. Next week, we'll talk some more about what Pentecost means. Join us again at that time.

0: It's my prayer that the Lord himself will reveal himself to you and bring you into this Pentecost.
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Worship is brought to you by the Moravian Church in Jamaica and the Cayman Islands. 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Stay tuned for tonight's program.

Welcome to the Hand of Fellowship. I'm your host, Reverend Christopher Ufo. Today is celebrated as Pentecost. On this day, many years ago, Jesus fulfilled his promise of sending the Holy Spirit to his disciples and by extension, all those who believe and accept Jesus as their Lord and Savior. Let us listen to the song, Welcome, Holy Spirit.

And now for the announcements. Western District will have their conference on May 30 at the New Hope Moravian Church, while Sur District will have their conference on May 31st at the Redeemer Moravian Church. Our scripture passage comes to us from Acts chapter 2, reading from verse 1 through to 4. When the day of Pentecost came, they were all together in one place. Suddenly, a sound like the blowing of a violent wind came from heaven and filled the whole house where they were sitting. They saw what seemed to be tongues of fire that separated and came to rest on each of them. All of them were filled with the Holy Spirit and began to speak in other tongues as the Spirit enabled them. The word of the Lord. Wait on the promises of Jesus. In our chapter for reflection, we encounter the Holy Spirit coming on the disciples who were gathered in one place praying and waiting for that said Holy Spirit. We are told that it was a day of Pentecost, which was a festival that marked the day the law of Moses was given to the Israelites. It is also known as the day of the first fruits. Jews would gather from all around the world to celebrate on this day. So on this day of Pentecost, when the Jews had gathered to commemorate the giving of the law, the Holy Spirit descended on the disciples as what appears to be tongues of fire. We are told that the disciples began to speak in tongues, as the Holy Spirit gave them the ability to. Tongues, according to the Greek, means other language. As the disciples began to speak in tongues, those Jews visiting from other regions began to hear them in the language of the region that they were coming from, and they were hearing the disciples proclaiming one thing, the wonders of God. Now this caused confusion among the hearers, as some were amazed and some were perplexed that they could hear these Jews speaking in their own native language. Yet, still, there were others who tried to make sense of it by saying that the disciples were drunk. Peter responded by stating it was only 9 a.m. and therefore they were not drunk. He went on to quote Joel chapter 2, verse 28 through to 32, which spoke about God pouring out his Spirit on all people in the last days. He went on to preach about Jesus, which led to approximately 3,000 people being saved and starting what we know as

0: as the beginning of the church.
1: Friends, as I look at the text, I want to focus on the first sentence in verse 1. We are told, when the day of Pentecost came, they were all together. We note from chapter 1 of Acts, just before the ascension of Jesus, that he gave them specific instructions to wait in Jerusalem for the Holy Spirit. Jesus promised them that they would receive the Holy Spirit and that this Holy Spirit will give them the power to witness in Jerusalem and Judea and Samaria and the rest of the world. But they had to wait for it. No specific date is given as to when this promise of the Holy Spirit will be manifested. Jesus said, in a few days they will receive the baptism of the Holy Spirit. But they did not know how long those few days would take. So they waited 1 day, 2 days, 3 days, 4 days, 5 days, 6 days, 7 days, 8 days, 9 days. And on the 10th day, they received the promise of the Holy Spirit. Pentecost came 10 days after the promise made by Jesus. Sisters and brothers, as we go through this life, there are promises that God has made to us, such as the promise of the Holy Spirit, the promise to supply our needs according to his riches in glory, the promise that we will overcome the trouble that we will face in this world, plus many other promises. Sometimes, though, those promises seem like they're taking forever to actually come. But I'm here to remind us to wait on the promise of Jesus. The disciples did not know how long it would take for God's promise of the Holy Spirit to be fulfilled in their lives, but they waited on Jesus. Likewise, we do not know how long it will take for God to realize his promises in our lives, but we need to wait for it. The waiting process is not always easy. During this process, we sometimes feel like giving up, or we doubt that God will come through for us. We are burdened by the task of giving up hope and pressured by the urgency in which we want God to act. But I say to us, keep waiting on the promise of Jesus. The disciples after the 5th day could have stopped waiting, or after the 7th or the 9th day, give up and leave. But the text tells us that they were there together and in one place. What were they doing in this place? Naturally, they were waiting. But it was more than a passive waiting. Therefore, I want to leave 2 quick points with us. 1. Constantly pray about it. Chapter 2 doesn't explicitly tell us what they were doing while they waited. But if we go back to chapter 1, we get a clearer idea. Verse 14 of chapter 1 tells us that they all joined together constantly in prayer. While they waited for the promise of God to be fulfilled, they kept praying. They did not lose hope of the promise made by Jesus. They kept hope and belief alive by constantly praying. God is true to his promises. But as we wait for the Lord to fulfill his promise in the kairotic moment or in the right moment, we are called to build our faith and our confidence by constantly praying. Secondly, surround yourself with positive people. The text also tells us that they were all together in one place. They form a supportive body for each other whilst they waited on the promises of Jesus to be fulfilled. Likewise, in our period of waiting, it is good to surround ourselves with people who are positive and in tune with God. People who are of a praying nature. People who know that Jesus will fulfill his promises no matter how long it takes. People who will cry with you. And people who will rejoice with you. People who will wait with you. Chapter 1 helps us to understand that it was not only the disciples who gathered, but there were 120 of them in total. And all these people shared a common goal, shared a common purpose. And all these people were constantly in prayer. As we wait for Jesus to fulfill his promise in our life, surround yourself with people who will lift your faith. In Jesus' name, amen. Let us pray. We thank you, Lord, for the gift of the Holy Spirit. You promised, Lord, to send the gift of the Holy Spirit upon your disciples, and that you did. It might have taken a few days, O God, but you were faithful in keeping your promise. I pray likewise, Lord, that we will develop an attitude, O God, of patience and confidence, believing, O Lord, that you who promise is faithful to fulfill. Mighty God, even now, Lord, I pray that we will learn to wait on you, Lord. That as we wait, we'll be in constant prayer. As we wait, O Lord, we will surround ourselves with people, O God, who will build our faith and our confidence in you, Lord. I pray even now, mighty God, for those who are waiting, Lord, for a promise to be fulfilled by you, O God. I pray, mighty God, that they will not give up hope, Lord, that they will not lose faith, O God, but that they will remember to wait, for you are a covenant-keeping God, that you are a promise-keeper, that you, Lord, are true to who you say you are and what you say you will do. So I pray even now, mighty God, that in the name of Jesus, we will learn to wait, O God, and that in our waiting process, Lord, we will be in constant prayer, and that, Lord, we will encourage ourselves and others and be encouraged by others. So have your way now, Lord, in our lives, and let your will be done. In Jesus' name we pray.

Receive the blessing. May grace, mercy, and peace from God the Father, Son, and Holy Spirit rest, remain, and abide with us all, now and forevermore. Amen.

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Folks, we stand you by for our next scheduled program, which will be Gospel and Song, coming your way at right about 10:15, followed by the Voice of Holiness presentation. Welcome now to Classical Moments, a brief interlude of music from the concert halls of the world. And bearing in mind that we're still in Child Month, and we greet all our Gemini friends with birthdays around this time, and hopefully

We all will be happy for your long life and joy in the days ahead and years ahead. We open with the Cradle Song by Johannes Brahms, the Boston Pops Orchestra conductor Arthur Fiedler.

It's 6 minutes after the hour, and I thought I would interrupt the classical music with a correction that seems to be important in terms of an essential contact for the family. First-time caller, Mrs. Celron Richards in the Cayman Islands, who called concerning a Miss Joan Parnell, who is her sister. And this person was referred to by a Dolores James, a Miss Dell, who was a friend of, and a co-worker really, of a triplet of persons who worked at the Salvation Army, the Nest, a children's home run by the Salvation Army at 57 Manning Hill Road. And the number she gave, 876-836, is not 6, but 834-6650. So we're hoping that Mrs. Celron Richards in the Cayman Islands will pick up the correct number. It should be 876-834-6650.

6650. That's 834-6650, as well as 344-2758. So make sure we get that correction so that the contact can be made. Selwyn Richards, linked with her sister Joan Parnell. It all worked out well, and we hope that everyone will finally be in touch eventually. We return now to Classical Moments, and this one is a work by Puccini. O Mio Bambino Caro is the aria from one of Puccini's operas. The great Eileen Farrell, soprano, does O Mio Bambino Caro.

the great Eileen Farrell, soprano, with an encore aria from Puccini's opera, O Mio Babbino Caro. Hope you enjoyed. Special request we had from a number of our listeners, one in Mandeville. Now we close with the very famous Moonlight Sonata by Beethoven and the piano artistry of Van Cliburn.

and with the playing there of the famous Moonlight Sonata by Beethoven, Van Cliburn on the keyboard, we close this evening's presentation of Classical Moments, an epilogue to our Sunday Contact program this Pentecost Sunday. We'll see you next Sunday, folks. Stand by for Davin, who will take you into the rest of tonight. 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

0: This is Gospel and Song, sponsored by the Assemblies of God in Jamaica. And I am your host, Paul Nelson.
1: We bless the Lord tonight and we lift up His exalted name. And today is a very special Sunday. It's Pentecost Sunday. Across the world, the Christian community remember and celebrate Pentecost. It was when the Holy Spirit descend upon the disciples in the upper room. And today we say, bless you, Lord, as we celebrate the blessed Holy Ghost in our space.

Glory to God. Hallelujah. Holy Spirit, you are welcome. Your presence is welcome in this place. And I pray right where you are right now, you'll experience the power of the Holy Spirit. You'll experience the wind. You'll experience the fire. You may experience the water. You may experience the gentleness of the Holy Spirit. I pray that He just minister to you right now as you lift your hands and say, Holy Spirit, you are welcome in this place. Hallelujah. Reading to you tonight from the book of Acts. Acts chapter 1, verses 4 through 8 says, And being assembled together with them, commanded them that they should not depart from Jerusalem, but wait for the promise of the Father, which saith he, ye have heard of me. For John truly baptized with water, but he shall be baptized with the Holy Ghost not many days hence. When they were therefore come together, they asked of him, saying, Lord, wilt thou at this time restore again the kingdom to Israel? And he said unto them, It is not for you to know the times or the seasons which the Father had put in his own power, but ye shall receive power after that the Holy Ghost is come upon you, and ye shall be my witnesses unto me both in Jerusalem and in all Judea and in Samaria, and unto the uttermost part of the earth. Glory to God. The Holy Ghost came to give power, to be witnesses for Jesus Christ. And right now, I pray that you just bask in the presence of the Holy Spirit. Let us pray. Father, we bless you. We exalt your name, Jesus Christ. We thank you, Jesus, that the Holy Spirit came. We thank that you send the Comforter. And tonight we are in the presence of the blessed Holy Ghost, the Comforter. Right now, mighty God, someone listening to this program needs your comfort, needs your peace, needs your assurance. I pray even now, mighty God, that by the power of the Holy Spirit, you'll minister in that hospital room. You'll minister in that jail cell in the name of Jesus Christ. You'll minister in someone's bedroom right now. Glory to God. Someone is driving on the highway. By the power of the Holy Spirit, come alongside them, Lord, and give your comfort and your peace. And Holy Ghost, we thank you that you are present with us at such a time as this. Glory to God. Hallelujah.

Glory to God. Hallelujah. Spirit breakout. Thank you, William McDowell, as we just seek the blessed Holy Ghost. And yes, we need a Holy Ghost revival. We need a breakout, hallelujah, in our churches. We need a breakout in our community. We need a breakout in this nation. Glory to God. Holy Spirit, come right now. We're depending on you in the name of Jesus Christ of Nazareth. Hallelujah. Glory to God. And tonight, really want to salute all the listeners of this program and the letters that keep on coming to us. We're praying for you. We're just lifting you before God. And this particular letter came to us from over in Seton Crescent, Ensom City. I want to tell this listener that, yes, we're lifting your granddaughter before God. Hallelujah. That space that she needs to live. Hallelujah. God is able to provide. And yes, we are praying for the money for that young man, Rees Taxi. The needs are genuine, and we know that God is going to minister on your behalf in the name of Jesus Christ. And yes, we want to salute someone from RGR tonight, Miss Tanya Thurlow. Glory to God. She has been with the station for over 35 years, and she has really helped to keep this program, Gospel and Song, on the air. And we know that you're going off on your retirement, and may the Lord bless you. We thank you for your meticulous and professional services over the years. God bless you as you embark on a new journey in your retirement. And friends, I want to say thanks to the many, many listeners of this program, Gospel and Song. And indeed, we will continue to bring your prayer requests before God in our prayer and fasting services. 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

0: Yes, Lord, we welcome your Holy Spirit. Let him fall in me, hallelujah. And we thank God that the Holy Spirit is still falling on us, even to the uttermost part of the earth. Yes, Jamaica is the uttermost part of the earth today, and we welcome the presence of the Holy Spirit. And friends, we've come to a very important part of this program. It's where we share with you the undiluted Word of God by the power of the Holy Spirit. And tonight, our speaker is Reverend Dr. Michelle Livermore. She's the pastor of the Negril Assembly of God over in Westmoreland. God bless you, Dr. Livermore, as you share with Jamaica and the world what God has laid on your heart.
1: Good evening to all our listeners. And to Bishop Nelson, thank you for having me on this platform. We celebrate Pentecost, the time of the outpouring of the Holy Spirit on the disciples of Jesus. Just before Jesus ascended to heaven, he reminded the disciples to wait in Jerusalem for the promise of the Father, which is the coming of the Holy Spirit. He instructed them to tarry until they are imbued with his power to be effective witnesses, starting from Jerusalem and spreading to the uttermost bounds of the earth. Acts 1, verse 8. Chapter 2 of Acts records the glorious outpouring of the divine Spirit of God into the lives of the 120 disciples who gathered in the upper room. The Holy Spirit descended in cloven tongues of fire and rested on them. Those around thought they were drunken as they heard them speaking in their language the wonderful works of God. The power of the Holy Spirit was so evident that over 3,000 souls were added to the number of believers. This was the genesis of the early church. Today, as we celebrate that glorious outpouring, we invite the Holy Spirit to come upon us, come to our lives once again, and imbue us with his presence and his power for effective living and witness. John W. Peterson penned a song titled, "Come Holy Spirit." It reads, "The Holy Spirit came at Pentecost. He came in mighty fullness then. His witness through believers won the lost, and multitudes were born again. The early Christians scattered o'er the world. They preached the gospel fearlessly. Though some were martyred and to lions hurled, they marched along in victory." The chorus, "Come Holy Spirit, dark is the hour. We need your filling, your love, and your mighty power. Move now among us, stir us, we pray. Come Holy Spirit, revive the church today." Verse 2.

Then in an age when darkness gripped the earth, the just shall live by faith, we learned. The Holy Spirit gave the church new birth as Reformation fires burned. In later years, the great revivals came when saints would seek the Lord and pray. Oh, once again, we need that holy flame to meet the challenge of today. The Holy Spirit comes to us today in his multifaceted capacity as he did at Pentecost. He is the Spirit of truth whom we as believers know because he lives in us and is with us eternally. This is a big deal. God is not just present with the believer externally. He indwells us. It means that we have unlimited capacity to practice and to preach the transformative gospel of Jesus Christ. All of his presence, his power, his peace, his protection is with us by his Holy Spirit, so that 1 John 4:17b is made possible in our lives. It says, as he is, so are we in this world. The world today is plunged in moral darkness and spiritual decay. Locally, nationally, and globally, the plight of mankind is grim. To this we say, come, Holy Spirit, dark is the hour. We need your filling, your love, and your mighty power. Move now among us, stir us, we pray. Come, Holy Spirit, revive the church today. Scripture promised that when the Holy Spirit, who is the agent of God's redemptive work through Jesus Christ, comes, he would effect the work of Jesus in the lives of anyone who believes. The Holy Spirit begins the transformation of believers. Following the event of Pentecost, the apostles and early Christians experienced a radical transformation. Before Pentecost, they were fearful and uncertain, hiding behind closed doors for fear of persecution. However, after being filled with the Holy Spirit, they became bold witnesses of Christ, preaching the resurrection with power, confidence, and clarity. Later, they did not fear even threats of imprisonment and the beatings they received. They counted themselves worthy in sharing in the suffering of their Lord Jesus. Come, Holy Spirit, transform us today. The Holy Spirit gives empowerment for ministry. He empowered the early church to engage in effective ministry accompanied by great signs and wonders. This empowerment is for all believers today. The Holy Spirit lives in us in the same measure and power. We too are empowered for effective service in the kingdom of God to perform miracles, heal the sick, drive out demons, and preach the gospel powerfully. Come, Holy Spirit, use us today. The Holy Spirit provides guidance and wisdom and discernment in our daily lives and decisions. This guidance is crucial in navigating the complexities of life and ministry, helping believers to act justly and compassionately in our communities. Come, Holy Spirit, guide us today. Without this guidance, we will surely lose our way. The Holy Spirit secures unity and community among believers. He breaks down barriers of race, of class, and of creed. This unity is essential for the church's mission, allowing us to perform the function as one body in Christ, working together to fulfill the Great Commission and to be salt and light in the earth. Come, Holy Spirit, revive and unite the church today. The Holy Spirit provides ongoing relevance. The presence and power of the Holy Spirit

is available to all of us today. We as believers must seek a fresh experience of the Holy Spirit who will revitalize our faith and empower our service. Oh, once again, we need that holy flame to meet the challenge of today. Come, Holy Spirit, dark is the hour. We need your filling, your love, and your mighty power. Move now among us. Stir us, we pray. Come, Holy Spirit, and revive the church today. Amen. Heavenly Father, in the name of Jesus, we come. We thank you for the power and the presence of the Holy Spirit. We thank you that you thought of us and left us this divine help to help us navigate all of the challenges of life. And Lord God, to set us in a place where we are right with you. Thank you for the wisdom and the guidance of the Holy Spirit. Thank you for the unity in the community of Christ. Thank you, Holy Spirit, for empowering us for ministry. We give you praise. And Lord, today I pray that we will break out, O God Almighty, in the power and presence of the Holy Spirit to effect this world for the cause of Christ. We give you praise in Jesus' name. Amen, amen, and amen.

Come, come Holy Spirit, come fire, come wind, come water, come salt, come light, come comforter. We need you more than ever. The transformation of Jamaica depends on the Holy Spirit. From Negro Point to Moran Point, we need the Holy Spirit. Come, Holy Spirit. My friends, God bless you. Do have a wonderful, productive, and victorious week in the Lord Jesus Christ.

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Blessed be the Lord God of Israel, for he has visited and redeemed his people, and hath raised up an horn of salvation for us in the house of his servant David, as he spake by the mouth of his holy prophets, which have been since the world began, that we should be saved from our enemies and from the hand of all that hate us, to perform the mercy promised to our fathers, and to remember his holy covenant, the oath which he sware to our father Abraham, that he would grant unto us, that we being delivered out of the hand of our enemies might serve him without fear, in holiness and righteousness before him, all the days of our life. Good evening. I'm Sister Vivian Stennett. Welcome to all our wonderful listeners who continue to join us for the Voice of Holiness broadcast. 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Each Sunday evening, it is our privilege and pleasure to bring you this half-hour gospel program. It is our prayer that your life will be positively impacted for having listened. We're located at 20 South Camp Road, Kingston 4, where Bishop Michael Lewis is our pastor, and Bishop Devon Brown is the presiding bishop of the Bethel United Churches in Jamaica and the West Indies. Please join us in worship as the choir now sings, "Come Unto Me."

0: Hallelujah. 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You could also find them on YouTube and Facebook. It is now prayer time. It's a time when we take your needs to the Lord. For you, we're praying tonight with Sister Angela Thompson.
1: Precious God, our Heavenly Father, in the name of Jesus Christ, we come in your presence one more time. Lord Jesus, we love you, we honor you. Oh God Almighty, we magnify your name because you are God, and beside you there is no Savior. And so, God Almighty, as your words go out tonight, Lord, from the preacher, mighty God, I pray, God, it will go out with clarity and power. Oh God Almighty, and it will reach down to the uttermost, mighty God, of your people, especially those who are not saved, mighty God. It is not your will that any should perish, God, but all should come to repentance. And so we pray tonight, God Almighty, that you save them, mighty God, before the hour of too late. In the name of Jesus Christ, thank you, mighty God, for doing this and hearing our prayers tonight, we pray. In Jesus' name, amen. Thank you.
0: The Spirit of the Lord God is upon me, because the Lord hath anointed me to preach good tidings unto the meek. He hath sent me to bind up the brokenhearted, to proclaim liberty to the captives, and the opening of the prison to them that are bound, to proclaim the acceptable year of the Lord and the day of vengeance of God, to comfort all that mourn, to appoint unto them that mourn in Zion, to give unto them beauty for ashes, the oil of joy for mourning, the garment of praise for the spirit of heaviness, that they might be called trees of righteousness, the planting of the Lord, that he might be glorified. And they shall build the old waste, they shall rise up the former desolations, and they shall repair the waste cities, the desolations of many generations. And strangers shall stand and feed your flock, and the sons of the alien shall be your plowmen and your vine dressers. But ye shall be named the priest of the Lord, men shall call you the ministers of our God. Ye shall eat the riches of the Gentile, and in their glory shall you boast yourself. We just read from Isaiah 61, from verse 1 to verse 6. Please, write to us and let us know if this broadcast has been a blessing to you. Our mailing address is The Voice of Holiness Broadcast, P.O. 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

0: now time for the word. We welcome our night speaker, Elder Linton Snowball.
1: Praise the name of Jesus. Jesus is here to rescue the perishing. Greetings to everyone in Jesus' name, all across Jamaica and beyond. Praise be to God. Luke 19, verse 10 says, "The Son of Man is come to seek and to save that which was lost." Seek and to save. That means Jesus is actively seeking for the lost. You might feel forgotten by people. You might think that God has forgotten you, but no, he hasn't. You may have wandered far from God, but God has not abandoned you. Praise the name of Jesus. Like the shepherds seeking after the lost sheep, Jesus is still searching for souls. Praise God. He's searching for the alcoholic man sitting alone in despair. He's seeking for the woman crying herself to sleep. He's seeking for the young person trapped in confusion and peer pressure. Seeking for the church member who has lost their fire. He's seeking for the father who feels like a failure. He's seeking for the mother overwhelmed by life. Seeking and searching. Praise God for the backslider who think they have gone too far. I want you to hear this clearly. No one is beyond the reach of the grace of God. The blood of Jesus is still powerful. The cross is still sufficient. Mercy is still available. Praise the name of Jesus. Salvation is still free, my friend. Sin destroys lives. Sin promises pleasure, but produces bondage. Sin will keep you

longing for more. Praise the name of Jesus. Hallelujah. The enemy comes but to steal, to kill and destroy. We see it all around us. Violence, broken homes, abuse, corruption, hatred, confusion, immorality, fear and spiritual darkness. But Jesus is here, still here, calling you to life and life eternal. Praise the name of the Lord. Isaiah 61, the lesson we read, it beautifully paint the picture of Jesus' ministry. He came to preach the good news to the poor, to heal brokenhearted, to proclaim liberty to the captive, and to open prison doors. Some people listening are in prison. Oh my God. Not behind iron bars, but behind invisible chains, chains of addiction, chains of guilt, chains of lust, chains of fear, chains of resentment, chains of pride, chains of even religion. Hallelujah, without a relationship with God. But Jesus specifically comes to break chain. He's a chain breaking God. Hallelujah. What doctors cannot heal, Jesus can touch. What the counselor cannot fully reach, Jesus can restore. Praise the name of the Lord. What society rejects, Jesus embraces. What people sees as ruined life, Jesus sees as a soul worth dying for. The gospel of Jesus Christ is the greatest rescue mission in history. Rescue the perishing, somebody. Tonight, without God and Christ, you can find hope. Praise the name of the Lord. Jesus left heaven's glory and came into a sinful world, suffered rejection, was beaten, mocked, and nailed to the cross. Hallelujah. Why? Why did he go through all of that? Because he loved you. He looked beyond our fault and he saw our needs. He took our sin upon himself. He paid the penalty. Praise the name of Jesus. He paid the penalty that we deserve. Hallelujah. He died so that we can live. And on the third day, he rose again with all power in his hand so that you can have life and life more abundantly. That means there is hope. Hope for every sinner. Hope for every failure. Hope for every broken family. Hope for every prodigal son and daughter. Hope for Jamaica. Hope for every generation. Hallelujah. Praise be to God. Hallelujah. Hallelujah. Isaiah 61. Hallelujah tells us, the Spirit of the Lord God is upon me because the Lord has anointed me to preach the good tidings unto the meek. This is a prophetic word, a prophetic declaration of Jesus' ministry. When Jesus stood in the synagogue, hallelujah, in Nazareth, he opened the scroll and read those very words, declaring that the scripture was fulfilled in him. That's why life is in Jesus and in no other. Jesus came on a rescue mission, and the church is continuing that mission today. Praise the Lord. He came to rescue the perishing. He came to save the lost. He came to heal brokenhearted. He came to deliver those who are bound by sin, fear, addiction, bitterness, shame, and despair. Praise God Almighty. There are many people listening to me now. Praise God Almighty. They smile in public, but in private, they are in pain. Some are trapped in emotional prisons. Oh, God Almighty, some are burdened with guilt. Some are overwhelmed with financial pressure, family conflict, loneliness, disappointment, sickness, depression, and even spiritual emptiness. But I come tonight to tell you the good news from heaven, the good news of salvation, that Jesus still saves, Jesus still heals, Jesus still restores, Jesus still delivers, Jesus still breaks chains. Hallelujah. Praise the name of the Lord. He had come, hallelujah, to bind up broken hearts. Hallelujah. Broken hearts. Broken hearts. Where are you? Hallelujah. Jesus has come to bind up every broken heart everywhere. Broken by betrayal. Broken by abandonment. Broken by divorce. Broken by death. Broken by failure.
broken by sin. Hallelujah. Hallelujah. Some people have mastered the art, man, of hiding the pain. But I'm calling you out tonight. Hallelujah. Come out from the wound you have. Come to God. Come to Jesus. Hallelujah. Some people are laughing, but they're wounded. Come to Jesus. Hallelujah. Inwardly you're feeling pain and exhausted, but come to Jesus and he will heal your broken heart. Hallelujah. The world is providing you temporary escape, man. Alcohol, drug, immorality, entertainment, reveling off your last dollar and your clothes off of your body. Oh God Almighty, but Christ come that you might have life and find peace and joy. Hallelujah. There is nothing that can heal your soul but Jesus. Only Jesus can heal and reach into the deepest recesses of your heart. Christ come. Hallelujah, hallelujah, to deliver you and to set you free. He does not merely manage symptoms. No. You're not getting just a pill to get rid of a pain. But he's going in and he's doing an operation to transform your life. Hallelujah, hallelujah. Come to him today. Maybe you have listened. You are listening right now and you feel forgotten. Hallelujah. Praise the name of the Lord. People have given up on you. Maybe even you have given up on yourself. But heaven, Jesus, the church has not given up on you. Come to Jesus. Hallelujah. God knows your name. He knows your tears and he sees your tears. He understands your struggles. Praise God. This same God who called Lazarus from the grave is calling you out of a dead situation right now. Come to Jesus. Come. Hallelujah. Oh, God Almighty. In Isaiah 61, it continues that Jesus comes and he proclaimed liberty to the captive and opened prison doors. Hallelujah. To them that are bound. Some are physically in prison. Hallelujah. You can be released today. Spiritually in prison, come to Jesus. Hallelujah. Imprisoned in unforgiveness, imprisoned in anger, imprisoned, hallelujah, in addictions, imprisoned in jealousy, fear, and pride, imprisoned in witchcraft, rebellion, and generational curse. Come to Jesus. Sin promises freedom, but produces only bondage. Hallelujah. The devil will show you that he something that look pleasurable. Hallelujah. But he's binding you up in chains every chance he gets. But Jesus comes to set you free. Whom the Son set free is free indeed. At the cross, Jesus defeats sin. At the cross, Jesus defeats death. At the cross, Jesus defeats Satan. So you can be free. No chains, no more chains. Hallelujah. No chains are stronger than the power of the blood of Jesus and the name of Jesus Christ. Hallelujah. Nothing is stronger than the blood of Jesus Christ, than the Holy Ghost that raised that same spirit that raised up Jesus from the dead can lift you up today. The gospel of Jesus Christ is not merely religion. No. This is not just about joining church. The gospel is the power of God unto salvation. Hallelujah. You do not have to remain bound. Alcoholic, you don't have to be remaining bound. Adulterer, you don't have to stay bound. Come and find forgiveness. Liar, you can be changed. Bitter, hallelujah, you can be made whole. Oh my God. Fearful, you can find peace. The blood of Jesus still cleanses from all sin. Praise the name of the Lord. Hallelujah. You want beauty for ashes? Verse 3, hallelujah, of Isaiah 61 tell us to give you beauty for ashes, the oil of joy for mourning, the garment of praise. Praise God for the spirit of heaviness. Praise God. You see, ashes talks about sorrow. Ashes talks about ruin and humiliation. Oh my God. Hallelujah. Some live today feeling like ashes, but you can crawl out of that ashes with Jesus right now. Dream can be reduced to ashes. Lord have mercy. Your marriage reduced to ashes.
business, family, everything around you look like it on ashes. But God specializes in restoration. Our God, He wants to rebuild your life right now. Hallelujah. He can take your mess, oh my God, and create a wonderful testimony out of it. He can take your pain and create purpose. He can take your trials, praise the name of the Lord, and produce triumph. What the enemy meant for evil. Hallelujah. My God is turning it around. Somebody is turning it around for good. Praise the name of the Lord. Hallelujah. He's also making you into a tree of righteousness, the planting of the Lord. Hallelujah. God does not want you to remain weak. God doesn't want you to remain broken forever. He wants you to be planted. Oh, God Almighty, and to flourish and to grow and to excel. He wants to establish you. He wants to make you fruitful. Hallelujah. A tree planted by God can survive any storm. A tree planted by God must bear fruit. A tree planted by God, hallelujah, produce shade. Hallelujah. You will not only find life, but you will now become a life giver. Hallelujah. Praise the name of the Lord. Praise God. Hallelujah. Because God wants to restore you so that you can build waste places. You can repair a breach. You can rescue somebody after you have been rescued. You can heal somebody after you have found healing. You can deliver somebody after you have received deliverance. God wants to use us to transform a world, transform a nation, transform your family, transform your community, transform your workplace, transform churches, transform nation. God wants to raise you up to become an apostle of the gospel of Jesus Christ. Hallelujah. So the greatest problem humans have, hallelujah, cannot be found. You can't find solution in politics. Sorry, economics not going to help you. Oh my God. The answer is in Jesus. The answer is in life more abundantly in Jesus. Salvation, you can't earn it. Come to Jesus. Christ came that you might have life. Hallelujah. His name shall be called Jesus, for He shall save His people from their sin. Somebody tonight, you need to cry out to Jesus. Cry out and find life. Oh my God, brother. Oh my sister. You need to turn. This world is temporary. Hallelujah. Eternity is real. Heaven is real. And you better know it is real as well. So come to Jesus. Hallelujah. Mercy is calling you. Life is calling you. Come to Jesus. Jesus is standing with an open arm. No matter what you have done, the blood of Jesus is greater than all your sins. The Savior is calling you now. Hallelujah. You want to surrender your life to Him? Turn to Jesus. Pray and pray sincerely. Come on, right where you are. Right where you are in your house. You might be in your car. You might be in hospital. You might be in prison. You might be in somewhere. But turn to Jesus now. Cry out to God. Repent. Say, Lord, I have sinned and I call upon you. Repent. Hallelujah. Find a way to be baptized in Jesus' name. Oh, God Almighty, in Jesus' name. Baptized in Jesus' name for the remission of your sins. You will be filled with the Holy Ghost and the power of God to go on to live, and not only live, but to bring life and hope to somebody else. Come on and find rescue in Jesus. Come and find life in Jesus. Come and find hope in Him. Hallelujah. God bless you to do so. In Jesus' name. Hallelujah.

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Here's your host, Markland Action Edwards. 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

And on that note, we say good morning, good morning, good morning, good morning, good morning, good morning to Diaspora Daybreak right here on Radio Jamaica. This morning, we bridge borders to honor the resilience of workers and the promise of our youth as Jamaicans roll up their sleeves to build and restore communities' spaces. We simultaneously salute the U.S. troops on Memorial Day and wrap up in a beautiful Child Month. So many things happening. It's Memorial Day in America, Labor Day in Jamaica, and also Child Month in Jamaica. So we say good morning, world, whether you are waking up to the rich aroma of Blue Mountain coffee here in Jamaica. Yes, I don't know what you're having in London right now, or tuning in across the North American diaspora, or starting your day anywhere else in between. You are locked into Diaspora Daybreak right here on Radio Jamaica with yours truly, Marklin Action Edwards. So we say good morning, everybody. Good morning. Just grab your chair, grab your tea, grab your coffee, whatever you have, just get it, get a hold of it, and let's have fun this morning. Because I'm so fired up. I am so fired up, listeners. I'm coming in from an event called Total Praise. And I know everybody over there at the Portmore Church of Christ, they are listening up right here and now, because I promised them that I'm going to come on the radio and tell the world how they treated me. And listeners, can I tell you, they treated me so well. They treated me so good. A big thanks to Karen and Juliet for, you know, making initial contact and say, yes, we want you to MC our concert, Total Praise, on May 24. And I said, yes, and I'm so happy that I went, listen, because they took real good care of me. Of course, got to make mention of their pastor, Dr. Peter Malcolm, and his wife, Sister Michelle Malcolm. Yes, Dr. Malcolm, JP, good morning to you, sir. Sister Lillian, she came over to say, Brother Mark, I listen to you every night. Sometimes I doze off and I wake up back and I catch the last part.

0: So Sister Lillian and everybody over there at Pomo Church of Christ, all the ministers, yes, the My Ministry, all the ministry in song from Message Ministry, His Purpose, the senior dancers, the ambassadors for Christ, Brother White, Sister is in motion. Not to mention that the steel pan, Lord have mercy. The PCO steel orchestra. Anybody having an event out there and you need some music? Yes, man. These guys, they make the drum pans make melodious music as they lift up the name of Jesus. Yes, the theme for the night was taken from Psalm 150. Let everything that had breath praise the Lord. And Mr. All drum pan, loud sounding cymbals, keyboards, drum set. And Mr. All drum pan, praise the Lord. Last night, wonderful time we had. Wonderful time we had last night over there. And listeners, I thought I was going to sleep tonight, you know, because I'm saying, boy, with all that work last night, I'm going to doze off later on. But no. I have cake. I have chicken. I have bread. They gave me soup. They gave me water. They gave me juice. So I have no excuse tonight. I'm so fired up to work all night until... I'm not going until broad daylight. I'm going until 4:30 because tomorrow is going to not be another busy day right here at RGR, because guess what? At 9 o'clock, we're hitting the road roving, making stops across the Kingston and St. Andrew area. There's some projects being undertaken by the government and by all of other volunteers and agencies. We're going to be participating by covering those events from 9 until 1 o'clock tomorrow morning. So there's no rest for the weary. I didn't make a mistake. No rest for the weary. So I get off at 4:30. See if I can get even 1 hour shut eye. Come back again for 9 o'clock, from 9 until 1 o'clock. And then after that, it's going to be praise and worship inside Emancipation Park from 7 o'clock until God knows when. And then I come back at midnight. No, man, there's really no rest for the weary. No rest for the weary at all. So we say good morning, listeners. And I do hope that you're off to a great start. And please, Labor Day is not about going to the beach, okay? Labor Day is not about going to the beach. Labor Day is not about going to the river. Labor Day, it means that you must work. Get up and do something. Do something in the yard, man. You might ever tell us to find something to do. Yes, tomorrow you must find something and do, whether in your home, in your community, in your church, your school, wherever. But tomorrow, all hands on deck. So we're going to hit the streets tomorrow. We're going to be doing some cleaning up because tomorrow is Labor Day in Jamaica. No day for the beach and all that kind of something. It's work. We're going to work tomorrow indeed. And while I might not be get involved in community activities like, you know, planting a tree or painting the curb wall, I will be working because I'm going to be providing you with coverage from various locations. I think I'm going to be making a stop over there at KPH. Yes, I'm going over to KPH, and then I'm going to be heading over to Forestry Department, and I'm going over to Sabina Park, not to play cricket, but that is there are two national projects tomorrow. One has to do with the rehabilitation work at Sabina Park under the theme One People, One Purpose, All in All Things Jamaica Wins. And the focus this year is to the restoration of sports and early childhood and community facilities. So we're doing that over at Sabina Park tomorrow. And while I'm going to be at Sabina Park, there's also going to be some work being done at the Lewistown Early Childhood Institution in St. Bess. Yes. And as I said earlier on, I'm going to be making a stop at the Forestry Department. Yes, and I'm going to be making a stop over there at Kingston Public Hospital. So it's going to be a busy day. So wherever you are in Jamaica tomorrow, you ought to find something and do. Yes, man. Too many lazy hands. Idle donkey fall a cane ban go pound. Make sure tomorrow there's no idleness. You're going to be working. And even if there's no community event to be a part of course, I know you can find something at your house to do tomorrow. Let me say good morning to all those who are logged on. Good morning to Jamelia Dunbar. Teacher Dunbar, good morning to you. What's your project tomorrow? What is your Labor Day project? Make sure you get up and do something tomorrow morning. And make sure. Joyce in the UK, Lisa in Southfield, Robert Green and the crew, Dahlia in the UK, Marcia in Lakespen, Elaine in Westmoreland. Good morning to you. Miss G in Portmore. Good morning. Omar in Ironshore. Derek in Peckham. We say Uncle Ronnie in Westmoreland. Belinda in New York. Linville and the crew. Man from Plowden. Keisha in South Manchester. Oh, yes. Andrea in Florida. And Camille over there in Camille Patterson in Portmore, right? And Verona in Ocho Rios. Good morning, good morning, good morning. We are up and working. So you see, I get the ball rolling. I got the ball rolling from as early as 12 o'clock. So you got to pick up the baton and run with it and make sure that we spruce up Jamaica, man. Spruce up the backyard and everywhere. Make no sense to wait until Christmas to do all them kind of cleaning. You have Labor Day tomorrow, and our friends in America, they have Memorial Day. But stick and stay with us. We have a whole lot more coming your way right here inside Diaspora Daybreak, right here on Radio Jamaica 94 FM. Today is Labor Day. Not tomorrow. Today. Did I say tomorrow? Today. Now is Labor Day. So if you're as smart as I am, start work from now. I'm working, so you can work too. Let's do this. Of course, the time is 12:15.
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1: 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Thank you for rain. Thank you for joy. Thank you for pain.
2: Oh yes, it's your diaspora, and of course we're going to be doing all that we need to do to get done this year. Labor Day today being May 25, so we say good morning, good morning, good morning. And of course all those who are at the concert last night in Portmore, and you got the promo code. Yes, the promo code remains the same. It's 876-553-5908. That's an inside joke between myself and the membership of Portmore Community Church of Christ. Yes, I gave them a promo code because they shop online, you see, so they wanted a promo code, and the promo code I gave them was 876-553-5908. So I know lots of them are up and listening, and I must commend Dr. Malcolm JP and his team. Oh, that's a vibrant church. Young people, I haven't seen so many young people just excited for the Lord in a long time. They are just on fire, and they're all excited and all involved in the various ministries and department, and that's going. A church without a vibrant youth department is a dying, if not a dead church. A church without a vibrant young youth ministry is either a dying or a dead church. But Reverend Dr. Malcolm, the future of Portmore Church of Christ looks very bright, very bright. And I must commend you and the leadership of that church for all that I saw on display last night. So here we are, listeners, inside Diaspora Daybreak. And of course, on this year, Labor Day, we're going to be looking at a lot of stuff as it relates to Labor Day. Yes, yes, lots of stuff concerning Labor Day. For those of you who believe that Labor Day is all about going to the beach or to the river, No. You have the wrong concept of what Labor Day is all about. Labor Day is all about putting some work into your community and your country. So once again, the numbers to call later on are 926-2178, 926-7615, or 926-8631. And the WhatsApp line for Portmore Church of Christ is the promo code. It's 876-553-5908. Dion, is it Arlene or Anne-Marie? Yeah, you all know yourself. Good morning to all of you that came over on our way out last night. So we have your diaspora roll call, we have the global beat, matter of the morning, the voice of the people, and we're going to play the music and keep you connected culturally, and of course maybe share a story with you or two. I see producer Davin is back. I think he got the memo. The memo sent he was supposed to light a candle, sing a song, can't find his way back home. He is back with us this morning, and for that, I am so grateful that he is working with me this morning. Of course, Labor Day, the theme this year is One People, One Purpose. In all things, Jamaica wins. Today, being May 25, is also International Missing Children's Day, and there are a lot of kids that are still missing, and we pray for their safe and speedy return. Today is also World Football Day, and World Cup is about to kick off when is that? World Cup is June 3rd. Sometime next month we're gonna kick off World Cup in Canada, America, and Mexico. And again, it is also Memorial Day in America. Wow, awesome, lots happening on today. It's also a spring bank holiday in the UK. All right, so lots happening on May 25. But as it relates to news, as it relates to what's happening globally, let's just check in on the top news stories from around the world. Let me see what's happening here. pothole and road crisis in Jamaica. As the island's infrastructure challenges deepen, the government has begun drafting strict new nationwide road construction standards. This response comes alongside a major push by the National Works Agency to rapidly rehabilitate urban gullies in St. Andrew ahead of the upcoming hurricane season. The only good thing about the hurricane season that I hear that we won't have many hurricanes this year. So let's hope that will remain the same. Okay, let me see now. All right. Hold on. Something not adding up right here. I know when the news is not right. Something not adding up. Let me go back here and fix this because something just not makes sense. Not for tomorrow, Labor Day at all. All right. Since you're sorting out yourself on that side, let me jump over here. That's what happens when it comes down to technology. Francine is a notorious. Vivine is also up. Joan is in Innswood. Joyce is in Montego Bay. You'll be laboring at church. Good. I'm happy to hear that. Vineyard Town Community Center's Labor Day Project. You can join them over there. Bernadette is in Irish Town. Dahlia is in UK and it's a bank holiday. That's nice. Edgar is in Portmore. Well, I am the only one who will say it. It looks like the feed of Music Box. Okay. No, they're not doing that. Xavier, good morning to you. Good morning, Xavier. And Andrea over there in Port Antonio. Let me see if I can get the latest news story. Mm-hmm. The latest top news stories. Okay, from Jamaica. Mm-hmm. We want the news out of Jamaica. We want that out of the Caribbean. Yes, that's what I need. Caribbean. Where else? The USA. Yes, we need from Canada too, right? We need from the UK. We need from the UK. And we need from Africa. Yeah, for today. Yeah. Okay. Yeah, that's what I wanted. And today is what? May 25? So I don't understand why I was getting some news from back when. No. Keep it current and keep it fresh right here inside Diaspora Daybreak. All right. What else? Okay. So, yes. Exactly. All right. So what's coming out of Jamaica? No, let me jump over here. Let me go to Africa and come back. Ebola emergency. The World Health Organization has raised the Ebola health risk to very high in the Democratic Republic of Congo, that's DRC, with confirmed cases spreading to neighboring Uganda. The CDC has put 10 African nations on high alert. And I know that our health ministry, you know, they've also put the health sector on high alert also to ensure that proper screenings are done at all port of entry, because we live in a global space and we travel. So these diseases like the COVID-19 and the chikungunya and the bird flu and now Ebola, they can't walk. They have no legs. They depend on humans to transport them, and people are moving all over the world. So things will happen and things will always come to our shores. But we are praying that good sense will prevail, and we'll be very vigilant in this day and age so we don't have an outbreak of Ebola in the Caribbean, especially right here in Jamaica, land we love. All right, so that's the main issue now coming out of Africa. It has to do with the spread of the disease known as Ebola. Now, over in Canada, escalating trade friction persists as automotive industry analysts warn that newly proposed Trump administration tariffs could severely impact Canada's historic car manufacturing partnership centered around Detroit. And the iconic Maple Ridge Caribbean Festival announced its permanent closure after a 25-year run, citing a 30-40% spike in infrastructure cost and the lack of sustainable municipal funding. All right, so that big event, Maple Ridge Caribbean Festival, after 25 years, they're saying, we cannot carry this any longer because we're not getting lots of funding and lots of sponsorship for this thing to be viable and sustainable. All right. In America, the U.S. government has expanded its entry bans and implemented mandatory health screenings at select airports for travelers arriving from Ebola-impacted countries in Africa. That I have no problem with that. I have no problem with that kind of restriction at all. The Trump administration faces a shakeup, after Tulsi Gabbard abruptly resigned from her post as the UN, the full-time director of national intelligence. So lots happening over there in Trump's administration. Likewise, President Trump stated that a peace proposal to formally end the West Asia conflict is largely negotiated, which includes reopening the blockade Strait of Hormuz. And you know that's where a lot of things need to travel through right now. Can't get the ships to come through. So we need to really work on that peace initiative. Another thing coming out of America, listeners, I don't like to be the bearer of bad news, but I better me telling you down in the book up in it, and I say, boy, me never know. Have you heard? U.S. green card seekers must now apply from home countries. This don't look good, you know? The Trump administration announced on Friday that most foreigners seeking a green card granting permanent U.S. residency must apply from their home countries. From now on, an alien who is in the U.S. temporary and wants a green card must return to their home country to apply, except in extraordinary cases. U.S. Citizenship and Immigration Services, USCIS, spokesman Zach Keller said in a statement. So, chances are, you know, lots of people not going to come back out, you know, because you know, say if you leave America and come out to the country to apply, chances are, you ain't gonna get it. I don't know. America is trying to keep everybody out. Oh my goodness. So all those who have green card ambition, it's getting sticky. But we can only pray for a miracle, eh? A shipment of 15,000 tons of rice.

0: donated by China arrived as a part of Hanover, arrived at a port of Hanover, of Havana rather, to help alleviate severe food and medical shortages on the island, as long as it's not coming from America, because you know that there was a situation in America one time, and a U.S. sent a container to Cuba and Castro sent it back. Castro sent it back to them, say, ah, we don't need your help. So China sent 15,000 tons of rice, and I hope that will help them immensely. Ahead of Caribbean Week of Agriculture, Agriculture Minister Floyd Green is pushing for fast-tracked regional actions to support the CARICOM 25 by 25 plus 5 initiative aimed at reducing foreign food imports. Yes, we want to start eating what we grow and grow more and eat more of what we grow right here in Jamaica, land we love. All right, passing, so we heard of the passing of the prominent consultant psychiatrist, Dr. Agri Irons. He passed away over the weekend at the age of 74. May God bless his soul and may his soul rest in peace. He did a whole lot. And of course, at one point, he was right here on RJR. So Dr. Agri Irons, no longer with us after living up to the age of 74. And I told you earlier on that today is Labor Day in Jamaica under the theme, One People, One Purpose in All Things, Jamaica Wins. And at the end of Labor Day, we all will congregate inside Emancipation Park for a praise and worship concert featuring some of Jamaica's prominent local gospel artists. So lots to do and enjoy today, Labor Day in Jamaica, land we love. Stick and stay, going to take a break and come back to you with the matter of the morning. And the matter of the morning, all of you can participate. Every last one of you can participate in the matter of the morning when we come back.
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0: As we make the time is what time is it? It is now 12:31 right here in Kingston, Jamaica. And it is 12:31 in Jamaica. It's 6:31 a.m. in London, England. Jamaica, let's get active and working. 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
0: Yes, it's a beautiful day right here in JA, and it's also a beautiful day in the US of A because it's a long weekend and lots of folks are able to sleep in, lots of folks are able to tune in this morning to Diaspora Daybreak. So listeners, as I said before, it's a very easy one. You all can participate in the program this morning, all right? And the matter of the morning, I want you to share with me what you will be doing this Labor Day. What is your Labor Day project? All right. So if it's a community event, a church event,

0: school event. I am giving you free airtime. Yep. Don't even let the sales department hear that. I'm giving you free airtime this morning to send me a WhatsApp or call in at 926-2178, 926-7615, or 926-8631 and share with us what your Labor Day project is. What will you be doing on this year Labor Day? So give us a call right here and now and share. Free airtime for everybody in Jamaica land we love to share their Labor Day project and let us keep us in the know as to what you're doing in your neck of the woods. Bubbles all the way in Brighton, St. Elizabeth. Good morning, Yvonne in Curacao. Good morning, Yvonne. All right. So again, listeners, feel free. 926-2178. Lines are going. So we say good morning, good morning, good morning. Good morning to the listeners. Good morning. We have caller online. Yes, so we can take them and hear what's going on in their community. Good morning. Let's hear what's going on in the neck of your woods on this year Labor Day. Good morning.
1: Morning.
0: Good morning.
1: Morning,
0: Malcolm. No, man, you sound so poorly.
1: No, man.
0: Lively up yourself, man.
1: Actually, I turned down my fan, man.
0: Oh, yeah, turn on your fan. And turn up the radio, yes, man.
1: Turn down
0: the
1: radio.
0: Oh, turn down the radio, that's right. Mm. So who's calling and where you calling from?
1: Happy morning. I'm Madge from Spanish.
0: Marjorie from Spanish Town. That is good. So today is Labor Day. What are you doing Labor Day today?
1: All right. I'm going to press on graduation gown, Malcolm.
0: Graduation gown for which school?
1: Cedar Grove.
0: When is the graduation?
1: First Sunday of July.
0: But you have time, man. I will pack gowns. Okay. 60. Oh, so you're not planting any tree or painting anywhere today?
1: Just I got used to do that.
0: Okay, that is good. 60 graduation. I don't know why we using graduation gowns though. And it's a judgment. The place hot enough.
1: And I'm a judgment.
0: The place hot enough. My God.
1: No, sir.
0: No, man, but to each his own. Now fight them.
1: So just I used to them. You know, go country and go me home. But. We just used to
0: the today and iron them off, eh?
1: Mm-hmm.
0: Yes, man. But when you finish ironing, you know, if you go in the fridge, you know, you will collapse.
1: I mean, you use fridge water.
0: Okay, yeah. So when you iron, if you go in the fridge, cause you will collapse.
1: No, sir. I mean, stay in the cool and
0: yes,
1: and, you know.
0: I mean, no one you collapse at all.
1: No, sir. No collapsing.
0: That's right. So your Labor Day project is to iron your graduation gowns. I wish you all the best. Yeah.
1: Take care, Mama.
0: You too. Thank you. Yeah, let's jump over here. Good morning.
2: Good morning.
0: Blessed 7615.
2: Honorable.
0: Yes, honorable. Well, go on.
2: Nadia.
0: Good. So what is your Labor Day project today?
2: Fire for free labor. Who want to pay? Support British.
0: No, I lied. May I not go have it this morning?
2: I think you should, foundationally, you should tell the nation what is Labor Day.
0: I am getting there. Right now, what I want to find out is what you're doing today as late for Labor Day.
2: No, we not support. Buster man, Michael man, we need to wait and keep up, you know.
0: All right, me gone left you till later. Next, good morning. It's all about Labor Day. What are you doing this year, Labor Day? What is your Labor Day project? Are you working on anything at home? Are you working on anything in your community, at church, at school? What will you be doing on this year, Labor Day? I'm giving you the platform to share and, of course, to even invite others to come on out and help you as you try to, you know, spruce up your community, spruce up your home, your church, your backyard, wherever. It is your time to call us at 926-2178, 926-7615, or 926-8631 and share with all of us. All right, Uncle Ronnie all the way in Rattrap, Westmoreland, going to clean up some outlet in Belvedere, whatever you call outlets. I don't know what you're talking about, but you say you're going to clean up some outlets over there in Belvedere. That is awesome. And for listeners in St. Elizabeth, the place to be today from as early as 9 o'clock. Yes, the place to be today from as early as 9 o'clock is over there at the Lewistown Early Childhood Institution in St. Elizabeth. and

0: as they do some rehabilitation work on that facility. So if you're in St. Bess, head on over and volunteer. You will see, you'll end up meeting the mayor will be there. I get to understand that the Honorable Floyd Green will be there, Dr. Horace Chang, the Prime Minister, lots of folks will be there. So go on out. And of course, lunch will be served at 12 noon. So if you get out there early and start working, they'll serve you lunch at lunchtime. Jumping back over to the WhatsApp line. Good morning. Have a great day. Labor Day Project is planting flowers at the St. Andrew Parish Church. Mommy, yes, Jean, yes, Jean Artie. Good morning, Mommy. Thank you for tuning in. So you're going to be doing some tree planting over there at the St. Andrew Parish Church. Awesome, awesome, awesome. That's what I'm talking about. What else will you be doing, listeners, on this year Labor Day? Judgment upon you, the point on Labor Day. May I tell you, who is this? Fatsy over there in Portland Cottage. Yes, listeners, what, nobody doing anything? Y'all plan on doing nothing for Labor Day? I'm not seeing anybody calling in to tell me what they're doing for Labor Day. No, man. No, this don't look good at all, at all, at all. Listeners, what is your Labor Day project? Good morning, 2178. Good morning.
1: Good morning.
0: Yes, Sonny Brooks.
1: Yes, sir. Good morning.
0: Yeah, what will you be doing for Labor Day?
1: Yeah, this is George, man. Yeah.
0: Tell me.
1: Yeah, this is George. You're going to support Brother Light, you know.
0: You're not doing anything?
1: No.
0: All right. What if you're not doing, listen, if you're not doing anything, don't call me. I don't want you to come and just say doing nothing. I want those who are doing stuff for Labor Day to call me and register their project. If you're doing nothing, I don't want to hear from you. So Sonny Brooks and Lloyd on a Thunder Day. I don't want to hear from it. I want to hear from people who are doing stuff so others can come out and assist if they can. So again, if you're in St. Elizabeth, you head on over to the Lewistown Early Childhood Institution in St. Elizabeth. And if you're here in Kingston, the place to be is Sabina Park, because we have two Labor Day projects, two national projects. Number one is in St. Elizabeth, and the other one is at Sabina Park, where the Prime Minister and other government officials will also be on hand to ensure that they're doing lots of stuff to rehabilitate Sabina Park. So again, the question is, what will you be doing this year, Labor Day? If you're doing nothing, keep it to yourself. If you're doing something, share it then with the listening audience. So if somebody's listening and they're close by, they can also come on out and lend a helping hand. So for those who are in the Kingston area, and you go to, just in case you are a friend of the Kingston and St. Andrew Parish Church, they'll be having their tree planting. So go on over and be a part of that. Again, there'll also be some work going on at the Kingston Public Hospital. So you can feel free to go on over and lend a helping hand. Let us take some pride in our country, in our community. And some of you might just also want to clean up your home and get rid of some of those mosquito breeding sites so we don't spread dengue or anything else in this country. Morning, Markland. I'll be fixing my gate and sewing my dress. Hyacinth in Clarendon. That is good. At least you'll be doing something. Fixing your gate so that the dogs don't run out and bite anybody and put you in trouble, right? So that's a good thing to do on this year Labor Day. What is your Labor Day project? That's what we want to know right here and now, so we can spread the word, and of course others can hear and maybe come on out. I know lots of communities in Portmore will be doing curbside painting, cleaning up, you know, cutting down of trees and that kind of stuff. And in giving the aftermath of Melissa, we know that our listeners in the West, they do have lots to do. They do have a whole lot, still have a lot of cleaning up to do since the passage of Melissa. So our friends in Hanover, St. James, Westmoreland, St. Elizabeth, parts of Manchester, yes, I know they have lots to do as it relates to the passage of Melissa. Good morning. Good morning.
2: Good morning.
0: How are you this morning?
2: I'm good. This is Bubbles over in Brighton.
0: Bubbles in Brighton.
2: Yes,
0: what's your Labor Day project?
2: Well, we're going to New Plymouth Morgan Church to
0: Which church? Which church?
2: You call it Moravian.
0: Oh, the Moravian church, yes.
2: Yes, because, you know, this part, and so we are going to erect a post that we can set up a temporary electricity.
0: Okay, you're going to put up a post so you can get some light.
2: Right, that's good. Yeah, the church is cutting and all of that, mm-hmm. So we'll be there today.
0: That's good. How early are you guys starting?
2: Well, probably as like 9, 10 o'clock or something like that.
0: Okay, good. So we're encouraging people to come on out and help the, what's the name of the area again?
2: Brighton.
0: Okay, so it's the Brighton.
2: Newmarket Brighton, not Santa Cruz Brighton.
0: Okay, Newmarket Brighton.
2: Yes.
0: So it's a Newmarket, so it's a Brighton Moravian Church?
2: New Fulham Moravian, yes.
0: New?
2: Fulneck.
0: Okay, Moravian Church over there, yes. In Newmarket. So listeners, if you're in that area, head on over and help them to erect that post so they can get...
2: Brighton.
0: So you can get some light back in the Moravian Church. Sounds good, Bubbles. Wish you all the best. All right.
2: Thank you.
0: So I got cook big pot too and all them something there, don't it?
2: Yeah, I'm going to cook pot, man. What do you mean? Cook maybe rice and peas because we don't have the breadfruit. No, true breadfruit. Everything gone
0: because of Melissa, eh? All right. Well, enjoy yourself tomorrow as you erect that post so you can get some power supply. All right. Sounds good, Bubbles. Thank you.
2: Yes, you're welcome.
0: All right. And Andrea in Port Antonio, my Labor Day project is working on my house. All right, Andrea. What will you be doing on the house? You're decking the house. What are you doing? That is good to know that you'll be home working. Let's take a quick break and come right back to you right here inside Diaspora Daybreak.

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That's what it's all about. That's what it's all about, your diaspora. So we're encouraging you this morning to share with us your activities that you have lined up for Labor Day. All right, so you can do that right here and now. And we jump over to another listener, St. Peter's Early Childhood Institution, Falmer Trelawney. Monday, May 25, it will be work day number 2. On Monday, we will be having friends from Pizza Hut Montego Bay coming over to paint the school and fix the roof of the school. Parents, you are encouraged to you're invited to come on out and help, starting as early as 8 o'clock. And if Pizza Hut will be there, chances are you're going to get pizza. Yes, pizza for lunch. So today, Monday, May 25, they'll be doing some work at the St. Peter's Early Childhood Institution in Falmouth, Trelawney. And friends from Pizza Hut in Montego Bay will be there to assist with painting and fixing the roof of the school. So to that listener, is that Trini? Thank you for sharing. And we do hope that those who are up and listening will come on out and be a part of that. And as I said before, if Pizza Hut is a part of it, chances are you're going to be getting pizza, maybe for lunch, breakfast, and even dinner. So go on out and be a part of that one right there. Okay, so again, we also try to keep you in the know as to what's going on in Jamaica, land we love, and the wider world. So we have what is called Labor Day in Jamaica, but what about Labor Day across the world? Do you know how they celebrate Labor Day elsewhere in the world? Well, if you didn't know, now you know, because I'm going to share with you. Labor Day is on the 23rd of May each year, but because it fell on a Saturday this year, it was moved over to Monday today, May 25. And what we ought to be doing on today, community projects, cleaning, painting, repairing schools and public spaces, tree planting, and volunteerism. That's what we do when it comes on to Labor Day in Jamaica. In other areas of the Caribbean, like Trinidad and Tobago, their Labor Day is on June 19. Yes, Labor Day in Trinidad and Tobago is June 19. They have labor marches, trade union rallies, and cultural activities. Don't say anything about tree planting or anything like that. Now, in Barbados, lots of countries do have Labor Day to be May 1. So in Barbados, it's May 1, workers' celebrations, rallies, public holiday, and activities. In Guyana, it's also May 1, and you find them having May Day marches, labor union gatherings, and family events. In the Bahamas, Labor Day is the first Friday in June. So Labor Day is the first Friday in June over there in the Bahamas. So Labor Day for them will be on Friday, June 5. National holiday, parades, workers' appreciation, and events. I see nothing again about tree planting. Now, in the United States, their Labor Day is usually the first Monday in September. So the first Monday in September is Labor Day in the U.S. And if it's the first Monday in September, then their Labor Day is going to be Monday, September 7. Again, for the U.S., parades, family gatherings, barbecues, sports, travel, and all that good stuff. I see nothing again about cleaning up anywhere and planting trees. And it's the same thing for Canada. Canada's Labor Day is also the first Monday in September, and they're doing the same things. They're having public events, labor parades, concerts, and community festivals. Now, in the United Kingdom, the first Monday in May is usually their Labor Day. It's an early May bank holiday. Rallies, families, maypole dancing, and community events. They do maypole in the UK too? What? All right. In France, their Labor Day is the same as other

other parts of the world, May 1, workers' marches, demonstrations, public holiday. In Germany, it's also May 1, trade union rallies, festivals, and political events. In Italy, it's the same. It's on the 1st of May, concert, labor marches, and national celebration. Over in Spain, it's also May 1, and that their celebration comes with workers' demonstration and public celebration. In South Africa, Labor Day is also May 1. National ceremonies, union rallies, and workers' recognition. In Kenya, in Nigeria, in Ghana, in India, in China, the same day, May 1. And all these countries, all they have, workers' parade, national ceremonies, cultural events, that kind of thing. I see nobody putting up anything about cutting trees and, you know, volunteerism. For the other parts of the world, when they observe Labor Day, for them, it is all about, what you call it now? It's all about, I don't know what's going on here now. It's all about celebration and merriment and family gatherings, yes. But in Jamaica, we put work into our Labor Day. We're not like them other ones that having marches and parties. No, we put work in our Labor Day. All right. So now you know what's happening in other parts of the world. And for most countries like Ghana, China, India, Nigeria, Kenya, Italy, South Africa, Spain, Germany, and France, their Labor Day is May 1. In the United Kingdom, it's the first Monday of May. In Canada and America, it's the first Monday in September. And of course, Guyana, Barbados, and all, it's the same. Bahamas, the first Friday in June. And Trinidad and Tobago, they are the only two countries I'm seeing so far with their Labor Day in the month of June, other than the Americans and the Canadians, who will go with it for the first Monday in September. For the rest of the world, Labor Day is in the month of May, most of them on the 1st, others like ourselves on the 23rd. So lots we learned just now as it relates to Labor Day around the world. And we just heard the type of things that they do and how they celebrate Labor Day in other countries other than our own. Yes, listeners, that's what it is right here inside Diaspora Daybreak on Radio Jamaica. Good morning, Auntie Faye. Good morning, good morning, good morning. Alrighty. So let's, I don't know if DJ Davin, you have some working songs, right? Yeah, man, everybody must work harder. Yes, not just work harder, but also work smarter, because we're keeping it light. We're keeping it very light on this year Labor Day. I don't want pressure, I don't want to stress you, because I know you have your Labor Day project to do later on right here in Jamaica land we love. And to all our friends who are enjoying their Memorial Day weekend, we say good morning to you. And let's just rock our bodies for a little bit before we come back and share other stuff with you right here inside Diaspora Daybreak on Radio Jamaica, RJR 94 FM.

can work harder. And of course, the Bible says work is good. Yes, work is good. Work is honorable and divinely ordained. It's a divinely ordained aspect of life. Rather than being a punishment, productive work is seen as part of God's original purpose for humanity. Yes, we must work. And whatever you find your hands to do, you must do it with all your might, knowing that the Lord will indeed bless you. Let's take a break and come back to you.

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2: Oh yes, listeners, still inside Diaspora Daybreak. And of course, it's all things Labor Day. So you've heard about the various countries, what they do, and when they actually celebrate Labor Day. But did you know that work existed before sin entered the world? Yes, work existed before sin entered the world. According to Genesis 2 and verse 15, the Lord God took the man and put him in the Garden of Eden to work it and take care of it. Yeah. So God instituted work long before sin crept in. Because God himself is a worker and a creator, human labor reflects being made in his image. So if you find yourself working, you're being Christ-like, all right? Your true boss isn't a human manager, but God himself. The Apostle Paul instructs us in Colossians 3:23-24, whatever you do, work at it with all your heart, as working for the Lord, not for human masters. Yes, so when you're working, do as if you're doing it unto the Lord and not just unto man. And at the end of the day, I know for sure that you will reap whatever you sow and whatever how much work you put in that project. So we're encouraging people this weekend, this Monday rather, don't just stay home and do nothing. Yeah, find something and do, whether it's be your home or your community or your country on a whole. And you don't even need to go too far. You don't need to go too far, because I guarantee you, when you look through your window or you drive down the street or walk around the corner, you will find somebody doing something. And as such, you can participate. You don't need an invitation to do anything for Labor Day. You just need to find something and do and work to the best of your ability, because I know for sure that family and friends, lots of people will do help, will be great, will be greatly appreciated of your assistance as it relates to whatever you want to come and join them and do. So it's a one day that you have, make the best of it and just enjoy as we keep the music rolling. Just before we get into the request, and request is at 2 o'clock, and so the lines are now open. You can call in and share your views, your concerns, your issues, because we give the voice of the people a platform to speak as it relates to whatever is on their heart or on their mind. Between 12:30 and 1, Floyd, we control the conversation. But after 1 o'clock, you can say what's on your mind, if you have complaint or suggestion. Good morning, 7615. Okay, nobody there. Numbers again, 926-2178, 926-7615, or 926-8631 are the numbers you can call and share this morning. Good morning. Good morning. Hello. Good morning. Okay. And lines are open, but right now talking to me. Good morning to you, 8631. Good morning.
3: Honorable.
2: Yes. Your time.
3: Well, tell it while, you know. Me tell us if you tell it, the nation, the origin of labor there.
2: You tell me.
3: No, I'm not saying you tell me. He's a big educator, you know.
2: But sometimes you want me like when you're talking.
3: We read the people step on the ground. Not really matter to society, you know.
2: Why you think so?
3: No, society, I'm going to give you food, no style, food, no.
2: No, man, talk to me, man. Talk to me about the origin so of Labor Day.
3: We are celebrate is always British.
2: Uh-huh.
3: Queen Elizabeth's birthday.
2: Uh-huh.
3: The labor riot in 1938.
2: Mm-hmm.
3: The people, let me say, the working class here in Jamaica, rebellion, the better mm-hmm. wages
2: mm-hmm.
3: and standard of living.
2: Yes.
3: Right? Not sure?
2: Mm-hmm.
3: Mm-hmm.
2: Yeah, man.
3: Mm-hmm. So, if we rebel for better wages and standard of living coming out of slavery, why free labor? Why them never give Bustamante and Manley who transition empire there, Commonwealth there, to labor there in Jamaica? Why only never give the people them some money?
2: Mm.
3: We don't care about the people them pay

0: Yeah.
1: People that were free without money coming out of slavery.
0: Mm-hmm.
1: You know, my opinion, that is the prime example of slavery, you know, Labor Day.
0: Labor Day. Free labor.
1: Yeah, coming from the British Empire, you know, we celebrate.
0: But Mark, you know, you get paid for all the other work you're doing. So if you get a country one day, that not bad.
1: The country one day. The other day, me hear the private sector, so them want more productivity. You do hear them?
0: Yes. Well, I
1: want to see people.
0: But my thing, you know, Lloyd, I keep singing from the other day, and Sir Gia is also in agreement, and others remain in agreement. Instead of shutting down the country at midnight or at 5 o'clock, we can have production going. You know what I found so interesting too, that once upon a time back in the day, York Pharmacy. York Pharmacy in Alfred Tree.
1: Yeah.
0: That pharmacy used to open 24 hours a day. I am shocked now that York Pharmacy closed at night.
1: So. When we really are staying on my family.
0: So we need to get into the 24-hour service, because if we can do some things when others are sleeping, we'll be more productive.
1: That's why you're my father say no. Uh-huh. You say, why in give it night where we can get a rest. If there is a work we out in this journey.
0: I mean,
1: I feel dry bone with that.
0: No, man, and everybody go work. Everybody depend your shift.
1: You may tell you they know. There is a reason differently as brethren, you know.
0: Mm-hmm.
1: So I tell you, say, them should have give the labor force more money instead of pay our everybody give voluntary services, build up school, the slave institution, school, church, college, and them thing there. You know? That's the foundation of it, you know.
0: Mm-hmm.
1: Government building, our state building, institution, church, school, and college, and businesses like that are the foundation of labor there. You know, so labor there no mean us no good. Go down to get free labor.
0: Are you not getting no more free labor?
1: No, we don't want no more free labor around us. Slavery abolished long time, so labor there is a prime example of slavery.
0: So what do you do, Lloyd? What do you do on labor day? What you do?
1: Labor day? Right now, when we do on labor day, in a chance, freedom, redemption, international repatriation, to free ourselves from the slaughter of imperialism and colonialism in Jamaica here. That we are dealing with. Every man that talk about productivity and then our MPA, we come away. We don't want to work all the time.
0: What is the song, sir? It must work.
1: Work hard down in our MPA.
0: Yeah, Jesus.
1: Judgment. What goes on?
0: No goes on, eh? What am I giving? What am I giving? Free labor or minimum wage?
1: And you know, say minimum wage

0: inequality until this day, from slavery till now.
1: Till now, eh?
0: White and mixed race people in this country, them control the economy. And they have them interest come first.
1: Yes.
0: Them have them wealth. You know see? And them have control the wealth of the country. So we just step on plantation, Jamaica, all them want to do in this judgment of work, we out to cheap labor and we get all and can't we sell. We have no farms out and light a fire with it. So make we get wise in ourselves. Because Buster Mantia Mandley, you know, sell you out 63 years under British constitutional monarchy system of government.
1: Where sir, Buster Mandley sell you out?
0: Yeah, 63 years. So we don't have a black government right now.
1: So why you blame Buster Mandley?
0: Because them sell you out, man, of them fight against black consciousness in this country. Marcus Garvey and Rastafari, philosophy.
1: Oh, but sometimes so, me you have born out Andre, you born out Mark Golden too.
0: But now to Andrew.
1: Andrew and Mark Golden.
0: Then them had the transition from Buster
1: Mandley, take over.
0: Yeah, but when I take a second look on these people who serve in Parliament, black people, you know, from the Governor General come right down, them hold high position right across all sector, you know, of the country and look on our condition as the poor and they have not, and the black people in our government now. One time I did white governor, you have in a Jamaica, you know.
1: So it's like our black government now, which should be better off.
0: Black government. We have some black white heart who serve at the British interest.
1: Jesus. Wait, sir. And a black government?
0: No.
1: Black people with white heart?
0: Yeah, don't go, them in the skin of the slave, but them internal.
1: Boy, I'm telling
0: and
1: you.
0: And the whole being. It's colonialism and imperialism. You see, them have not enough Gavi and Rastafari in them, and them black. And them know the history of the world. Wicked and brutal to themselves and them own people.
1: Judgment.
0: All of them people talk about who don't go to high school and who school who don't go from who don't go. You know, after which don't go to school, to come stand up and free way. You know? Who don't go to come do? Who don't come and promote colonialism and imperialism? Brainwash education turn us a fool in this judgment. I don't want more productivity. I don't know what I'm theory. How go so?
1: Nothing can go so.
0: Look what going in the western part of the island after Melissa. All the government was set up them slave institutions. People still in a tent and business will do it. And I come talk about judgment labor day, free labor. I don't care labor for the people them set up back them place. That them could have a good standard of living. Labour right and PMP.
1: Burn them out.

0: corrupt and unjust society no mean us no good in this judgment.
1: Hey, lied.
0: Honorable.
1: It's like how you're campaigning so hard for the blackness and the freedom of a black man. You know, I strongly believe if you form a party.
0: Why have you party, man? You know, form no party.
1: You get support.
0: We don't want no party. The only thing we want, the only development for us as black people in Jamaica and the diaspora, the African diaspora, is freedom.
1: So what to the North American diaspora and the European diaspora? You're not busy with them?
0: I talk about no European. I talk about my black affair.
1: Oh.
0: I tell them so no pull a colonialism. Here we are gone. We never gone to Africa.
1: Are me about to lie?
0: You are talking about European. We don't even know European. We are talking about the black affair.
1: Black affair. Black affair.
0: Because we don't say the vision touch the multitude and black people are waking now. As Gabby said, it means an awakening Africa and that shall not go back.
1: You see, tomorrow, Lloyd. Mm. It's today now would be a good day for me to use my broom and clean up my ceiling.
0: But you're not frightened to come a bubble oil teacher. You don't want to come to your foundation.
1: No, not saying I'm afraid to come there. I'm not afraid.
0: You're afraid, man.
1: I'm afraid.
0: Don't you go like that this way. Afraid of yourself.
1: I'm not afraid because all I'm going to do when I step in, I beat two drum and chant.
0: No, you have to go say a prayer as you step in. Turn your face to the east.
1: As I step in, must say a prayer?
0: Yeah, I said, home is a church foundation, you know.
1: So I'm going to turn my face to the east.
0: And the government, yeah.
1: And say a prayer.
0: Yeah, pray home is, you know.
1: Okay.
0: To the God in you, you know what I'm
1: saying? I'm going to take off my shoes too, don't it?
0: When you're going to the tabernacle, you know.
1: Okay.
0: Moses,
1: take off thy shoes, for yeah, where thou know. Stand is holy ground.
0: He that knoweth the right and doeth the wrong, finish it.
1: Yes, sir. Shall be flagged with many stripes. Shall be flagged with many stripes.
0: So yeah, my brethren, do me have to flag you with many stripes, you know, because I know the picture of the world and the right. Anyway, my honorable people.
1: Oh, kill me, Lloyd. Yeah.
0: God see my honorable people. Remember, God is not dead, you know, we are only sleeping. And I will wait for that black.
1: I don't want you flag me, lad. I don't want you flag me. So one of these days I'm gonna go forward in the tabernacle here.
0: Yeah, and big up to all our listeners, radio audience, you know, we take it, because you think I nothing we have to do to wake up them hours.
1: Let them stay there, you know, this judgment.
0: It's our pint and a duty, you know.
1: Art, yeah.
0: Our one and the plight, you know.
1: Respect. Respect, Lloyd. And find something to do later, yeah?
0: Yeah, we have to find something to do, because we ever pray and teaching and daily goes that send unto our God in teachers to see black world leader Marcus Garvey, Emperor Selassie, and Prince Emmanuel Bobo Santi with the broom.
1: Yeah, man. Respect.
0: Take care, my family.
1: All right, I tell you, Lord, not this judgment. Good morning. Hello. Good morning. Okay, let's take a break and come back.

0: Jamaica.
1: As we make the time 20 minutes past one.
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0: It's a beautiful. Oh, yes. Good morning.
1: Good morning, Mark.
0: How are you doing, sir?
1: All right. So far, you know.
0: Who is this?
1: Patrick.
0: Patrick, where are you calling from?
1: Old Harbor.
0: Old Harbor. What's going on in Liberty in Old Harbor? What are you doing?
1: All right. So far, I want to light, man. You know, I my car and I got this evening, like you know, one of government groups. Why you never organize that thing for yourself?
0: I try get light for start a party, but you know, I'm starting a party.
1: Yes.
0: You know, I'm to light, not this judgment.
1: That one thing, man. What I let me call about, you see?
0: Yes.
1: What about, we let me hear talk about Mars Rye, the when the challenge about, you know, anything
0: about Roy, come to think of it. Roy, I think he was living in Waterford, you know.
1: Yes,
0: if memory serves me right.
1: I'm a brother, you know.
0: Your brother, as in blood brother?
1: Yeah, man.
0: Really?
1: Father, so, yeah, man.
0: So, oh, you know which part? You don't know about him?
1: I know which part I'm in a year.
0: Yeah, because I remember Roy and the other one I used to drive the bus, Challenger.
1: Challenger, yes.
0: Yes. Mm-hmm. Rockers. Remember Rockers?
1: Rockers, yeah, man.
0: Rockers. Yes. I need to check. I know my mom and my family in Britain. They might can give me an update. But anybody out there listening, if you're in the Waterford area, and you can give us an update on Roy, the bus owner. Used to run that bus from Spanish Town through Dunbuy Holding, Brayton, Newland, Naggerhead.
1: You know what, family, I would like to get in touch with them, you know?
0: Okay.
1: I even number me.
0: So that's your blood brother?
1: Yeah, man, my father's son, man. He used to come take my father from my father passed off. Yeah, man.
0: And you haven't heard from him in a while?
1: Yeah, not years of my year, family, man.
0: Whoa. Roy, yeah, Roy, the bus owner. You used to take that bus, used to go to school at Spanish Town too.
1: Right, yeah.
0: Yes. But I would love to hear what's happening with him for sure. All right.
1: Yeah, man, Roy,
0: Rockers.
1: Rockers, yeah.
0: Yeah, man, that bus the true done rolling bad with this, man.
1: Yeah, man.
0: I tell you, it does kill you.
1: So, well, I mean, I love you.
0: All right, so I'm gonna ask my producer to take your name and number, and let me put out some feelers because yes, I haven't heard anything in recent times concerning Roy,
1: yeah, Uncle man. Roy. I'm a brother, man.
0: All right, Patrick. Well, let's hope you can reconnect. Yeah. All right. Okay. 2178. Good morning. Okay. Sorry. Okay. All right. Take that from me, Davin. Let me jump over here. Good morning. The family that owned it used to operate. Okay, so they sold it. Because I'm wondering, there's no 24-hour pharmacy in Jamaica. And that is a crying shame. There's no 24-hour pharmacy. And I think in every city, in Portmore, you can't find a pharmacy that opens after 10 o'clock. Makes no sense. People get sick. People need things. And I'm saying, just as though we can have these gas stations going 24 hours, and you can go there, you can get, you have your deli, you can get things to eat, things to drink. Why can't we have a pharmacy in every city that opens 24 hours? So in Portmore, you should have at least two pharmacies that are open for 24 hours. In Kingston, it's a crying shame that even in the heart of Havertree, there's no pharmacy that is open 24 hours. Downtown Kingston, the same thing. Spanish Town, Mandeville, everywhere, nowhere in Jamaica, you can find a pharmacy that opens 24 hours. Crazy. And people get sick all the time. See, I like how my sinus are bothering me right now. Nobody fix tell him I look offensive. No, sir. What is he trying to say in this judgment? He's crazy, you know this. No, anything say Lloyd mad. Lloyd not crazy, you know? If you listen to Lloyd many times, Lloyd makes sense. He does that on the 1 year where Lloyd say, outside of the black consciousness and other stuff, Lloyd says a lot of stuff that makes sense. Markland, there are a lot of children that grow in the same community, go to the same church and school. Some of these kids did well in school and make a success of their life and become productive citizens of society, while some of them take up gun lifestyle. How do you explain that? Could we say that it is a system? Look how many young men are working in the hotel industry, refuse to be led astray by negativity. The salary is small, but they still accept and work. Hold the head up, look how many young people are working minimum wage, and they still continue daily to work. So how do we compare these two groups? Richard, what is your views on this matter? You're right. There are those who want better for themselves, and there are those who don't. And there are those who still believe that they need to be paid higher than what they're getting right now. So I am not here to blame system or blame entertainers or anything. We all have a free mind of our own. And just as though some youngsters can decide to walk the straight and narrow, not to get involved in anything illegal, and yet still have another set that's going to get involved in illegal activities, what do? You can preach some more, you can try to guide them some more, but when individuals' minds are made up to be wayward and wicked, ain't nothing you can do but lead them to God, you know. Nothing. Because there's another set that will do that which is right, even though they know for sure that given their academics they can earn more. But until such time, they're gonna just do whatever they can until they get what they really want. And if we have that mindset, we would have less individuals in criminality. They are youngsters from the same community and sometimes same family that will choose to go on the opposite side of the spectrum. One brother, two brothers, same mother, same house, same father. One decide to work hard and make something of himself. The other one decide to scam. And it's not because they saw two different upbringing. They were given two different upbringing. Their parents did their best for them. But one decide on the path of good. The other one decide on the path of evil. What are you going to do? Tell me now. Well, I see nothing much is being done. I will see what can be done when everyone have moved on. I know you're talking about right there. Markland, York Pharmacy opens 24 hours a day. Wonder if they're still doing it. No, I'm telling you, that's what led me to that conversation just now. York Pharmacy, I came through Alfred Tree earlier on, and it was closed. It was closed. I came through Alfred Tree earlier on, and I realized that it was closed. Many business places, especially since COVID, they'll open on holidays like it's a regular business day. But nobody's going 24 hours. Nobody. And I think other than gas stations, I think a pharmacy is needed. York Pharmacy was needed back then, and I think we still need that 24 hours. You can't have a place like Kingston, the capital of the country, and not one pharmacy opened after 10 o'clock. No. And as I said, you know, we're talking about flexi hours and how we can get things done. If we want to be more productive, we need to stop closing down the production plant at 5 o'clock or 6 o'clock or 10 o'clock at night. Get those plants

running, keep them running, and put and manufacture more stuff and put things out there. And at the end of the day, you can stagger the shifts and have less traffic, less congestion on the road, because everybody's not coming out at the same time, going to the same place. It is time for another break right here inside Diaspora Daybreak.

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Diaspora Daybreak from 12 a.m. to 4:30 a.m. Join us and stay connected to home and the conversations that matter to you the most. 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That's what it's all about. It is your diaspora right here inside Diaspora Daybreak. Yes, yes, yes, yes, yes, yes, yes, yes. No, no, no. Somebody's saying, you see, time serious about 24-hour pharmacy for them, rob them. They rob a day, they rob a night. I don't even think that's even the concern, because I've never heard of the years that York Pharmacy was in operation for 24 hours. They could have been robbed. I don't know. But I've never heard of any robbery taking place. And you know, a lot of people are using cards these days, and you're gonna put in enough security, and you could also do a drive-through. You know, we have drive-through food outlets. We could work with a drive-through pharmacy, so the doors are closed. How much robbery can be done at a drive-through, based on how you set the thing up? You know, but on a serious note, though, I think we could do well with a 24-hour pharmacy. Good morning. Good morning to Lady Dunbar. It's good to know that you're up and you're able to catch that part. But yeah, if we're going to think about the robbers, and you know what? You see, if we have more businesses opening 24 hours, we'd have less robbery, you know, because it's not like a one-off situation where it's just one store right here. So, and these hoodlums would have to think twice when it comes on to rob, because chances are the companies are going to put in additional security measures to ensure the safety of their workers and their customers. But if you're going to sit and think about robbers, you'll never get do any business in Jamaica, because they rob you a day, they rob you a night. Sometimes the very employees that you have, them see them when they carry on the business. So it's not just the external robbers. You have internal robbers that are working inside the organization. Them see a man set you up and rob you. You understand? Let me see. Miss Audra, good morning. Man from Plowden and your team, good morning to you. All right. So as we're talking about Labor Day, and Lloyd alluded to it earlier on, the origin of Labor Day in Jamaica dates back to the 1938 Working Class Labor Rebellion. It commemorates the historic week of 1938, when Jamaican workers protested against extreme colonial repression, poor working conditions, and low wages. By 1938, social unrest was peaking across Jamaica. Workers at the Froome Sugar Estate in Westmoreland, followed by dock workers in Kingston, went on strike, demanding fair pay and dignity. Influential labor leaders like Sir Alexander Bustamante and St. William Grant championed the workers' cause, leading to their arrest on May 24 of the same year. The pivotal movement birthed modern Jamaican trade unions and set the country on its path toward political independence. Before Labor Day became a national holiday, Jamaica celebrated Empire Day on May 24 in honor of Queen Victoria's birthday. In 1960, as Jamaica prepared for its full independence, then Premier Norman Washington Manley introduced a bill to abolish Empire Day. He replaced it with National Labor Day on May 23, shifting the focus from colonial allegiance to celebrating the true backbone of the nation, Jamaican worker. So when you hear Lloyd talk, don't think Sir Lloyd have him facts. Don't think Sir Lloyd know him what talk about. Just that someone know what you hear Lloyd say. You understand? Originally, Labor Day was marked by labor union marches and political rallies. However, in 1972, Prime Minister Michael Manley radically transformed the holiday with the mantra, put work into Labor Day. He infused the day with a spirit of community service, turning it into a nationwide day of voluntary physical labor. And that's what Lloyd is against. On the first revamped Labor Day, Michael Manley famously led thousands of citizens in clearing land and planting trees along the Palisades Road, now the Norman Manley Highway.
Today, according to the Jamaica Information Service, Labor Day reminds a unique blend of national pride and civic duty. Every May 23, communities, schools, and organizations across the island skip a traditional day of rest to collaborate on voluntary improvement projects. These projects typically include painting schools and community centers, cleaning up public beaches and parks, repairing local infrastructure and planting trees, building or restoring homes for vulnerable citizens. So, but me telling us a lie, no my things a lie, no matter about. Lord know exactly what he's talking about. So we used to have Empire Day and celebrate in celebration of the Queen. Yeah, Queen's birthday, and them said not under this judgment. Michael Manley said not under this judgment, and change it to Labor Day, May 23. And because Labor Day fell on a Saturday this year, we're celebrating it on today, being May 25. Put work into Labor Day, and the theme for this year is one people, one purpose. All in all things, Jamaica wins. And the focus this year is the restoration of sports, early childhood, and community centers all across Jamaica. Two national projects. One will take place in, most central side of Jamaica. One is going to be happening at the Lewistown Early Childhood Institution in St. Elizabeth. And then the other will be in the east over there at Sabina Park. So we're encouraging individuals to come on out and be a part of what's going on. And you know what? For those who are in need of seedlings, yes, they are giving away free seedlings, of course, being distributed. They're being distributed. Who doing this? The Forestry Department, yes. Forestry Department distributing free seedlings, and from May 18th to the 28th. So don't think after Labor Day you can't get any ornamental seedlings. They are fruit seedlings, and so you can always go on over and be a part of what they have to offer. Some seedlings are for free. Some you might have to just a small contribution, and you are good to go. So if you have the space, why not plant a tree today and reap in years to come? Other seedlings and potted plants are also available. So again, and they're saying that each person can collect up to 5 seedlings for free, including 1 fruit tree while stock lasts. So if you have the land, go up to Forestry Department and get at least 5 seedlings for free. Variety and quantity of seedlings are subject to availability. Seedling availability may vary by nursery. So all is not lost. You can go on out and get a fruit tree to plant in your backyard and just reap the fruit of that labor in years to come. So lots happening. Don't just sit at home and do nothing. All right, so we're taking some music in between because we're keeping it light right here inside Diaspora Daybreak. Somebody say, I'm going up to Kempsville. All right, going up to Kempsville and do what you got to do. I know you might not be working hard in the yard, but you might be working very hard in the kitchen. But in the meantime, we take some music right here inside Diaspora Daybreak on Radio Jamaica. And all our friends at home and abroad, we say good morning to you. Labor Day in Jamaica, and of course, Memorial Day in America.

0: Oh, yeah, it's all about working right here on Radio Jamaica. Good morning.
1: Good morning, Mr. Markland.
0: Yes, sir.
1: Yeah, you know, some of you want to ask about a ride. We used to run the bus from downtown to Spanish Town.
0: Downtown to Spanish Town?
1: The busman, he might have one name, Rye.
0: Yeah, I've one that used to run the bus from, it's two Roy's, I don't know. You have one from the one that runs the bus from Spanish Town to Newlands, and then there's another Roy that live out by Brayton Phase One that his buses would go downtown and Alpha Tree. Concord.
1: And his bus named British Leland.
0: No, the bus I remember from the Portmore one is Concord.
1: In the same one.
0: Yeah, man, Mr. Millwood.
1: Yeah, man.
0: Roy Millwood.
1: Roy Millwood, man. He come from Riverhead, St. Thomas, man.
0: Well, I don't know his origin, but I know him from Brayton.
1: Yeah, when him and his wife did catch up.
0: I don't know the wife part, but I can tell you that he was living right out there, sir, right out by 85.
1: I never know his father live, because I took me young, but I know him.
0: Mm-hmm.
1: When he left Portmore, he come here at St. Thomas, come by this land.
0: Oh.
1: And he sell the land and leave over here, so he drop out. He come from a rich man.
0: Because I know his daughter Maxine. She used to go to Brayton Arlade School together.
1: Oh, but they say he's a run bus, though, and in the bad, he's a run bus.
0: Yeah, man,
1: and
0: you used to make the bus them to man Concord.
1: Yeah.
0: Mm. Oh, no, so man, so he's no longer around.
1: Some here, maybe I didn't know when he's dead, but so he's here.
0: Oh.
1: But when you hear the man ask him a while ago, I said, but not a man, they know, man.
0: No, the other...
1: He care why the bus come over here when he come live, because the bus end up living, down a land lease, you know.
0: What?
1: He's in a land lease in a Norwich Center, man.
0: But you know the man life story.
1: Yeah, man, I know him, man. We had him from young, he reason with you and tell you, you know.
0: Okay.
1: From young, you know.
0: Yeah, the one I'm talking about, the one that the gentleman is asking about, though, is this one used to, I think what I heard, he was living in Waterford back then. And his buses would run from Spanish Town through Dunbuy Holding, through Brayton, to Nagohead, to Newlands.
1: Yeah, and they have more than one bus in Telwe, you know, so in there, right.
0: Yeah, it's two of them. Roy Millwood.
1: Yeah.
0: Fem bus them go from Portmore to Dungatown and Alpha Tree.
1: That is the one.
0: Concord, yes. But the other Roy that the gentleman called about is the one, his buses would be from Spanish Town to Newlands.
1: Okay, I think I'll ride it. I'll ride it, you know.
0: Yeah, man, two of them name Roy.
1: Yeah, because I listen to the number of the game I call, make you know, so I know him, I'm young, but I know him, he come on the reason to do it.
0: Okay.
1: He's a big man.
0: Yes.
1: He's a damn, you know. Mm. Come and tell you, you know.
0: Okay.
1: So that's why I'm going to give a call, because I know you the number.
0: I appreciate it, man.
1: Yeah, man, he's right, I know, the one that we want the British, come from Riverhead, St. Thomas.
0: All right, respect.
1: Yeah, man. And respect myself. Markland.
0: So what you do today, Labor Day? What you do now? What you do today?
1: You know, so I'm trying to put on a pot of food for my four girls. You can beat them up.
0: Your four girls?
1: Yeah, four daughters.
0: That is nice, man.
1: Yeah, man.
0: You beat them up, man.
1: One name Sherika lives down in Orlando.
0: Uh-huh.
1: Sherika, you have Shelly. I have one named Shadia. I have one named Shadi.
0: So why you get all of them S name?
1: You know, somebody just love the name to me start from Shelly.
0: Oh.
1: Yeah, and then mother did end up drop out and buried down in a land away.
0: Sorry to hear.
1: Yeah, man.
0: So all four for the same woman?
1: Yeah.
0: That is nice, man.
1: Yeah, man, I know we get four boys and a girl. And me have one of them, so I'm, you know, one of my grandson named David.
0: Mm-hmm.
1: I'm 5 years old. One named Prince.
0: Mm-hmm.
1: RJ.
0: Mm-hmm.
1: Isaiah, yeah, one girl one named Cherisher. She's in Canada now.
0: Oh, so you have what, four daughters and four grandchildren?
1: It'll be five grandchildren.
0: Five grandchildren, four boys and one girl.
1: Yeah.
0: Yeah, go on, good man.
1: Yeah, man, I live in St. Thomas. I regularly listen to you, Mr. Markland. That's the first night you come. I listen to you a long time.
0: Appreciate it, man. What's your name again?
1: They call me Blacks.
0: Blacks.
1: I'm St. Thomas. Yeah, man, I always call me Altia, you know?
0: Okay, that is good. Well, keep on loving on your children.

0: and your grandchildren, you hear?
1: Love them, man. Cause right now, me and David just said that me, you know?
0: Yes.
1: Yeah, man, me and David are rolling. Everybody see me at St. Thomas. Anybody know you're at St. Thomas, you ask about the man who carried look at you on his shoulder all the while, you know?
0: Okay, good. So

0: arms and keep on being that great father you are and your grandfather.
1: Yeah, man, I'm a fisherman, Bridget named Bobby, you know.
0: Uh-huh.
1: Yeah, man, big them up, man. And bless up yourself, Mr. Mark. And
0: bless up yourself, Blocks.
1: Yeah, man, man, as I respect, man.
0: Respect to you, to my brother.
1: Yeah, man.
0: That is just awesome, I tell you. Anything you want to find out, you just ask the listeners. Them have billion receipt to share with you, I tell you. More music inside Diaspora Daybreak right here on radio. Is that another caller or the same one? All right, let's take a break and come back. Making the time 10 before 2.
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0: Yes, it is. And we have a caller online. Good morning.
1: Yes, Martha, I'm here again.
0: Yes.
1: I run on it. I'm at that work, man. Yep. I want to have a challenge about them.
0: Yeah, man. As I said to him, as I said, I'm from Portmore, so I know both of them.
1: Davidson, right?
0: Oh, your brother is Davidson.
1: Yes. Davidson.
0: Oh, okay. I didn't know his last name because we just know him as Mr. Roy.
1: Roy, yes.
0: Right, but the one that he's talking about from Portmore, from Brayton, is Roy Millwood.
1: Oh, Roy Davidson.
0: Yeah, Davidson. Okay. I will check and hear what's happening on that side for you. All right.
1: Thank you very much.
0: Much appreciated. All right, listeners. Of course, coming up closer to the segment where we're going to be playing the music of your choice, because we give you a chance to make your request known, and we play the music. And looking at the whole thing when it comes on to work, because not many people want to work. But they love nice things. They want to wear the finest. They want to eat the

0: finest and they want to go everywhere. But if you are not if you're not working, then how are you going to afford those things? Your true, as I mentioned earlier on, that your true boss is really not a human manager, but God Himself. And if you really put your mind and your hands towards proper work, you will end up reaping great benefits. The book of Proverbs also heavily emphasizes a strong work ethic, starkly contrasting the results of effort and idleness. Yes, all hard work brings a profit, but mere talk leads only to poverty. So if you talk, and you're not doing anything about it, then you're going to end up a pauper. But if you're working, chances are you will get a profit. Lazy hands make for poverty, but diligent hands bring wealth. Good morning.
1: Hi, morning.
0: Morning, sir.
1: Marklin.
0: Yeah.
1: Elroy Millwood, you reference.
0: Uh-huh.
1: His name is really Elroy Millwood.
0: It's Elroy.
1: Elroy Millwood. And he operated the bus franchise before the JUTC took over some years ago.
0: Is it the same one we're talking about from Brayton?
1: Correct. And then he relocated to, he's deceased now, to a property in Richmond Park in Kingston. And today, still, when you drive at that house, everybody will always remember that Ezra Millwood's house.
0: Okay.
1: So there's one Roy Davis,
0: uh-huh,
1: and there's an Ezra Millwood.
0: Right. So that's
1: the one you know from Portmore,
0: mm-hmm,
1: that dealt with the Concord. It's Ezra Millwood.
0: That's Ezra. Okay. Because as I said, we know him as Roy. And he would make those buses, and I think each time we make another bus, the it would be faster than the previous one.
1: Absolutely.
0: So that is the reason.
1: Made,
0: no,
1: I'm not sure he made them, but he sort of set them up.
0: Yes. So that one was the last one I remember was Concord.
1: Correct.
0: Okay.
1: He is Ezra Millwood. That's his correct name.
0: His name is
1: the right part, good, but it's Ezra.
0: It's Ezra. Okay, thanks for the update, Ezra Millwood.
1: Yeah, man, and I'm sure many persons would have remembered that name.
0: Yes.
1: And, you know, it was a long-standing name
0: in the public transportation business.
1: Legal battles.
0: Yes. Yeah. Oh, there were some legal battles too, eh?
1: Yes, but and anywhere you can get this information, it's easily accessible.
0: So oh.
1: The one you reference, who started in Portmore?
0: Yes.
1: Is Ezra Millwood,
0: that's the man. And then Roy Davidson now is the other one from Waterford with the buses that would ply the Spanish town, Brayton, to Newlands Route. Okay. Right. Are you in the transport business too?
1: Absolutely not. I just come from Portmore just like you.
0: Okay.
1: Just come from the Portmore.
0: Mm-hmm.
1: And so we would have been up here, would have been familiar.
0: You know what I would say
1: back in the days.
0: What I found very fascinating, those buses would be tilt to one side. When they're loaded, tilt to one side and they would never turn over.
1: And there's one person I remember, I mean there had several drivers, but there was one driver who they called him Satan. And later on in the years I would have understood why.
0: My God.
1: Driving style would have remembered.
0: Okay. So you remember Bigger, the conductor?
1: Maybe not. No.
0: There was a gentleman as a conductor. His size alone, you'd wonder how does he fit in those buses going through collecting the money. You know?
1: Yeah, because he used to walk through and collect.
0: Man.
1: Yeah, man.
0: And there was another guy that was very popular in the Portmore bus business too, Gregory. Remember Gregory? And the AK-47.
1: Buses.
0: Yes.
1: Yes.
0: Yes.
1: Yes.
0: My God, that's a lot of history, you know.
1: But it's a lot of history for real, man.
0: Mm-hmm.
1: As I hear you speaking about the Roy Millwood and the Roy Davis.
0: Yes.
1: I just wanted to share with you that the one you're speaking about,
0: yes,
1: is really Ezra.
0: Ezra Millard. Oh my goodness. His daughter and I used to go.

0: to the same school, Brayton Allade
1: Brayton
0: School,
1: Allade,
0: back
1: right here.
0: then. Yes.
1: How are you?
0: Awesome.
1: Stay safe. All the best.
0: You too, my brother. So what's your Labor Day project before you go?
1: My Labor Day project. I'm hoping to join my denomination in the conference center that we have over there in St. Mary.
0: Awesome.
1: And work on it.
0: Awesome.
1: Please don't ask me the denomination.
0: All right, I will not. All right, sir. Thank you.
1: All the best.
0: Okay, same to you. I tell you, once you put something out there, then always somebody to, you know, give you an update and also shed some clarity. Good morning. Thank
2: good
0: you,
2: morning,
0: sir.
2: Good morning, Morgan.
0: Yes.
2: Ezra Millwood and Roy Millwood is put in first new.
0: Hold on. Ezra Millwood
2: and Roy Millwood is two different persons.
0: So the Millwood that I talk refer to in Brayton
2: is not
0: the same Ezra Millwood from that the gentleman just spoke to me about.
2: No.
0: Really?
2: Different person.
0: Really?
2: Yes, because somebody is a good friend.
0: Who's good friend? You're a good friend?
2: Yes, man. Roy was my very good friend.
0: Roy from Brayton?
2: Yes.
0: The one that owns Concord?
2: Yes.
0: Hmm?
2: Yeah.
0: So where is he now?
2: He died.
0: Oh, he died?
2: Yes.
0: Sorry to hear.
2: And the other guy now, Challenger.
0: Challenger Roy, yes.
2: He died too.
0: Really?
2: Yes.
0: Are you sure?
2: Yes, man.
0: Him brother now go feel peace to hear that piece of news, you know?
2: Yes. It's somebody I know good news. I know them very well.
0: So you know about Roy's?
2: Yes, man.
0: So you're saying, and
2: you see like Gregory Park, not Waterford.
0: It's Gregory Park.
2: Yes.
0: So you're saying that the Roy, the Challenger Roy, died?
2: Yes.
0: And the Roy from Portmore is also dead?
2: Yes.
0: Whoa. Hmm.
2: And he's not the one from, he used to own Concord. But the Roy Millwood, what I'm talking about is he used to be in charge of the camera great company name. The Imani government was at court when he died.
0: Okay. Okay. When it comes down to he had some issues to something to do with the JTC buses. The not
2: with the minibus business.
0: Minibus. Okay.
2: Yeah, when Imani government was at court, in a court watching when he died.
0: Oh my.
2: That one Millwood, him brother was a police. But I was a senior police officer.
0: Mm-hmm.
2: Yes. But I was a senior police officer.
0: Okay.
2: Mm-hmm.
0: I see.
2: But Roy, I remember this Roy where him
0: okay. So yeah, I see somebody said to me so Ezra Millwood was president of the Jamaica National Transport Cooperative Society.
2: Yes.
0: He sued the government for breach of its franchise agreement and was awarded more than $1.8 billion in damages. In June 2012, the Court of Appeal granted the government the go-ahead to challenge the award before the British Privy Council. He was later found dead at his home in St. Andrew near Kingston. Whoa.
2: Yes.
0: Oh. Okay.
2: Yeah.
0: So he never get the
2: not even a penny.
0: Get the billions.
2: Not even a penny.
0: Oh my goodness.
2: Not a penny.
0: Hmm.
2: Yeah, man. I'm living in Portmore from 1979.
0: Right.
2: And I know Roy very good. That's my good friend.
0: Okay, so two different Roys. Ezra Millwood was the man in charge of the National Transport Cooperative Society.
2: Yeah.
0: So the Roy that we're referring to is the one from Concord in Brayton, by Phase 1 there. So right across from where KFC is now.
2: Yes.
0: Yes. Going up to Elshore Road.
2: Yes.
0: Mm-hmm. And then the other Roy now, you're saying, the one from Challenger, it was in Gregory Park, it was living, and at Waterford. Okay. Well, I need you to get your number because his brother, His brother called in earlier.

0: on. That's how we get up in this conversation. His brother called in earlier on.
1: I hear him.
0: Yes, wanting to know of his whereabout. But even as I don't recall hearing that he had died. Unless I wasn't around at the time. But
1: RT Plaza.
0: Uh-huh.
1: RT Plaza is right.
0: It's right Plaza, okay.
1: Yeah.
0: Mm-hmm.
1: Me know in Diamond. For me know his son work with part of his don't have.
0: Okay. All right. Well, let me get your information off air, and I can share with his brother. Because he was the one who called in earlier, and that's how we're on this Roy and bus business, bus conversation.
1: I was listening.
0: Yes. Oh my goodness! So that Roy, that Ezra Millwood, as much as he was awarded $4.5 billion.
1: He never got him up.
0: Lord have mercy. I tell you, boy. Yes. The matter went to arbitration, and a $4.5 billion award with interest was made to the NTC. The award, which was made in June 2021, mounted with accrued interest to $8 billion 3 years later. Oh, and the government went to the Supreme Court and was successful in having the award set aside. Aye. And he died not getting a penny.
1: Yes.
0: Jackass, the world no level at all.
1: Sego.
0: I tell you. Hold the line. Let's take information off here and share with his brother. All right?
1: Okay.
0: Thank you. Listeners, this is, I tell you, the Diaspora Daybreak. And good to know that we have different listeners who can call in and share information with us. But it's sad to know that all the Roys have passed. Roy Ezra Millwood, Roy in Brayton Bee Concord, and the Roy in some say Waterford, some say Gregory Park, /Waterford/Gregory Park, re-challenger. Okay. I guess he must have passed when I wasn't around, because I can't recall hearing of his passing or anything major as it relates to even a funeral. All right, listeners, we're going to take a break and come back to you right here. And I want to say a big thank you for all the listeners who are chiming in with useful information. Thank you.
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0: Beautiful day. All right, and of course we are changing gears, going over into some music right here inside Diaspora Daybreak, where you can call and request your song and we'll play them for you. So give me a call right now. All lines are buzzing. So 7615, good morning.
5: Good morning, Marcel.
0: Yes.
5: Yes, this is John. I would like to hear Work by Barrington Levy.
0: Work by Barrington Levy. All right. Thank you, John.
5: Yeah, ma'am. Yes,
0: sir. All right. Good morning. Hello.
6: Mr. Mark.
0: Yes, sir, P.
6: No, I'm sorry I joined you late, because you see, Mr. Millwood, 1970.

0: four, next 73, right?
1: Yes.
0: Michael Malekari, some 404, mm-hmm. and it's called a Peugeot,
1: mm-hmm.
0: right? And it was the person who distributed them. And you know, the hotel in front of King's House, Melisian.
1: The
0: in front of King's House, negate the man.
1: Okay, by Delano Hall?
0: Yeah.
1: Yes.
0: I think that is the organization won it, or in person they won that hotel.
1: Mm-hmm.
0: Yeah, man. That's the Ezra Bilu. That's what the last call mentioned to the government.
1: Okay.
0: It was the man who was in charge, like he was a politician, and the 404 Peugeot,
1: mm-hmm.
0: right, the orange color one, around 60 of them came down.
1: Yeah.
0: Right? I talk about Fort Worth, you know. You know, the first two people operate from us is in Fort Worth to Spanish Town is a man named Mr. Walker.
1: Okay.
0: Right? Yeah, man.
1: That was before my time.
0: 1980.
1: Oh, 1980. No. I was around. I was a boy at them time. Yes.
0: And the pool, we used to go down there. That I used to live on Charles Drive.
1: Mm-hmm.
0: The police station, Bridgeport police station.
1: Okay.
0: Yeah, man.
1: All right.
0: That time, just a start drawing the mall from Wally the Hill,
1: mm-hmm.
0: up the plaza.
1: Right.
0: Yeah. But anyhow, I want to request some music.
1: Go ahead.
0: Love We Had the Dell.
1: Love?
0: The Love We Had by the Dell.
1: Oh, the Love We Had.
0: Yeah.
1: All right. Yeah. Thank you, Sir P.
0: Okay, man.
1: Good.
0: By the way, all the football, but you want that match?
1: Which match? No, I was over at the Portmore Church of Christ. They had a concert that they asked me to host, so I was over there this evening, yesterday evening.
0: Okay, I
1: don't know. Oh, the bus, I know it was. Me, I really have no side.
0: The bus. You live so near Port.
1: You know what? I support Dunby Holding. I support Dunby Holding. I'm my side, Dad. All right?
0: Yes.
1: Thanks for calling. 7615, good morning. Hello.
2: Hello?
1: Yes, sir.
2: Good morning.
1: Morning.
2: Have some mercy, my dear.
1: Have some mercy.
2: My dear, I will.
1: All right, no problem, my brother. Have some mercy. Good morning.
2: Thank you.
1: Yes, good morning.
3: Good morning.
1: Uh-huh.
3: Tony Brooks here, man.
1: Yeah, man.
3: Yeah, how would I like to hear Labor for Learning by Desmond Decker and the Aces.
1: Labor for Learning, Desmond Decker.
3: Desmond Decker.
1: All right. Thank you.
3: Right, a big Tony Brooks here, member.
1: Yeah, man. Good morning, listener. Hello.
4: Mr. Markland.
1: Yes.
4: First of all, before I tell about some buses,
1: mm-hmm.
4: I'm a countryman.
1: Okay.
4: You've heard about this one? Bugle boy do not have any confidence in Cheddar Girl.
1: Bugle boy
4: does not have any confidence in Cheddar Girl.
1: No.
4: All of these are bosses, isn't
1: it? Really? What?
4: Cheddar Girl?
1: Mm-hmm.
4: It is in Manuel area.
1: Okay.
4: Confidence is in Manuel area.
1: Mm-hmm. I wouldn't know the ones outside of Portmore. There was I remember Concord, I remember Suzette, mm-hmm. I remember AK-47,
4: yes.
1: and the Spanish Town one Challenger.
4: Okay, good.
1: Yes.
4: But why they make that phrase now?
1: Because no.
4: There are four bus names.
1: Okay.
4: The Bugle Boy, Cheddar Girl, Confidence.
1: Mm-hmm.
4: And so the four of those buses now, they said, Bugle Boy does not have any confidence in Cheddar Girl.
1: In Cheddar Girl. Okay, I hear you. So, I saw you mean.
4: So it is a little rhyme in the middle.
1: Yes.
4: And all the buses.
1: So those buses no longer, are they still around?
4: Confidence may have one or two.
1: Okay.
4: For special purposes.
1: Right.
4: I want to hear. But here is no. I want to say to people who may not remember. You know where you call the bus? Chichi bus, the one was in Kingston?
1: No.
4: Because they came with ear brakes and pressed the brake layer. And that, you know, let off the
1: air. Okay, that's where it came from.
4: Yes.
1: Okay.
4: Chichi bus.
1: Okay. And you know which other bus we used to remember too? I remember there were two buses that came into the island. The Tata bus and the other one they called Quarter Million.
4: Yes.
1: The Quarter Million them turnover as a Quinton turnover.
4: Yes, because they kind of tall up and kind of the wheel base wasn't so wide enough.
1: Right, wide enough. And our drivers love the corner.
4: Yes, man.
1: Okay.
4: But I'm going to say something and go.
1: Mm-hmm.
4: I think Jamaica people should take a look at I hope they did not destroy all of those buses. I'm talking Chichi buses.
1: Okay, okay.
4: And the tram car. You ever hear about the tram car?
1: I heard about that. So you had Tata, and what one was the Chaka Zulu?
4: Yes, Chaka Zulu is the same. It was a kind of...
1: It was different from the Tata buses and the Quarter Million? Okay.
4: Tata buses are... You're too one year old man, so maybe you can't tell what going
1: on. Mm-hmm.
4: But so what I know, the Tata buses are, I would call them, later days bus.
1: Yeah, and the Quarter Million was because that's the cost for them.
4: Yes, that was the money. Yes, that was the money.
1: That was the cost, so they called it Quarter Million. Oh,
4: yeah,
1: boy.
4: But I think the railway authority should have.
1: Vintage buses, for display and for people to look at and see where we're coming from. I remember the JRS buses though.
4: Oh yes.
1: But then it was 10 cents for fear.
4: Yes.
1: Mm-hmm.
4: Let's say something to Ango. The reason why I called Donovan the other and to get the something from him.
1: Mm-hmm.
4: When we got independence and they used to have a float parade in Mandeville.
1: Mm-hmm.
4: The Manchester Golf Club had a little truck that drew the float.
1: Mm-hmm.
4: And the picture, if you ever, 1962, you know?
1: Yes.
4: If you ever see the picture, I think the picture is done by the library.
1: Mm-hmm.
4: By Manuel Library. You will never believe.
1: Wow.
4: One little tractor and the girls, they used to, and a platform and a flatbed. She had a flow along, you know, and the Miss Manchester and so forth were there. And everybody
1: would
4: like to
1: see
4: where the picture come from.
1: Yes, yes. Yeah. See another listener from Portmore telling me that there was another bus in Portmore known as Snow White.
4: Well.
1: Countryman, I don't know the country bus, but I know the port owner. So you had Snow White, you had Suzette, AK-47, Concords, and from Spanish Town, now you had Challenger.
4: Yeah.
1: And I'm sure other listeners can recount and remind us of some of the buses that we used to have back then. But thank you, sir, for the information.
4: Good morning. Good.
1: Blessings. All right. 8631, good morning. Miss Audrey in Portmore, I'm not near the radio right now, but you want to hear Benny King, Seven Letters. All right. So I don't know what you're going to hear, but we're going to play it. Calling Me by Delroy Wilson from coming from Glen, and Markland, Please Pay Fire Corner by King Stitch. Yes, okay, for Hyacinth. And good night, Markland. Can hardly hear the caller. We're only hearing you. The caller is very low, so we'll ensure that we push up the callers on the board. Good morning. Good morning, Angela.
5: How are you?
1: I am doing good, thanks. And you?
5: I am very well, thanks.
1: Good. And which song are you looking for this morning?
5: I said I am Mikey Spice.
1: I said I am
5: Mikey Spice.
1: Mikey Spice. And any Labor Day project today?
5: Yes.
1: Uh-huh.
5: We're going to our sister church in Garland to help them build back their church.
1: They were affected by Melissa.
5: in the song by Melissa. I don't know if you ever hear about this church where Melissa Brewer only leave the pulpit and a Bible.
1: I think I heard about it during the aftermath. Just the pulpit and the Bible.
5: Yes, that is our sister church.
1: That means the preaching must still go on.
5: So, but we did our Labor Day work at our church on Saturday, which is the Silo Church of Jesus Christ.
1: Okay.
5: So we did ours on Saturday.
1: Right.
5: So we are moving to help them to be.
1: That is awesome. That's what it's all about. One help each. We help each other, right?
5: Yes. That's so we're right. Going to Garlands today.
1: Have to be our brother's keeper. And Garlands is, where's Garlands? St. Elizabeth too?
5: In St. James.
1: St. James. Oh, okay. You're not a place named Ramble?
5: Ramble,
1: yes. In St. Okay. Mm. I have a friend from up that side in a Ramble.
5: Okay.
1: Mm-hmm. All right. Thank you.
5: You have a good one.
1: I now. Said I am, right?
5: Yes.
1: Okay. Good. Thank you. All right, listener. Good morning. 7615, good morning.
6: Good morning.
1: Yes.
6: Good morning, Mr. Markland.
1: Yes, Miss Stella. What's up?
6: My song, what I want to hear is No Secret What God Can Do by Jim Reeves.
1: If you request a song, then one more time I ban you from the radio. That's the only song you know, Stella?
6: Yes.
1: That's the only song you know?
6: No.
1: So, Stella, let me ask you something. You eat chicken every day?
6: No.
1: You eat rice every day?
6: I don't eat chicken.
1: What you eat? Turn off the radio, Stella.
6: No.
1: Turn off the radio and listen to the phone.
6: I eat beef.
1: And you eat beef and you eat beef every day.
6: I'm not listening to the radio.
1: You eat beef every day. And Stella? Stella,
6: no.
1: May I hear the radio the same way? No, because you request the same song every night.
6: Not every day. Yeah,
1: you must change every something so
6: no.
1: You can't. You request the same song every night, Stella. Jesus.
6: Let me turn off the radio.
1: Jesus, save your pilot, me.
6: No, I request Grace Killers.
1: Every night at the same song.
6: No, I request Luciana.
1: When?
6: God give me strength to face another day.
1: When?
6: That's not the only song I request.
1: When? No,
6: because you don't remember.
1: No, because it's the same song you request
6: Grace
1: every night.
6: I can't even walk without you holding my hand.
1: All right.
6: How are you?
1: You don't know no cartel and a bounty killer.
6: I don't really request those songs.
1: Oh, you know being a man?
6: I don't request those songs, Mr. Martin.
1: You don't know Lady Saw?
6: Yes.
1: Oh, you know Lady Saw. But you know,
6: I don't request those songs. Grace Tillers.
1: Oh, it's gospel
6: and
1: really.
6: Without you holding my hands.
1: Okay.
6: God give me strength to face another day.
1: Oh.
6: Jim Reeves. Judge Nope. Right out the storm. That's those songs I request.
1: You know, on a Buju.
6: Beg your pardon?
1: Warm to Buju.
6: No.
1: Would you sing gospel in Psalm 23 in my Morgan heritage?
6: Yes, but I tell you the dose of what I always
1: say. Oh, okay.
6: I'm only the one, but no.
1: Me tired of the same song them over and over.
6: So what should I request then?
1: Learn some new songs, man. Learn some new songs.
6: Okay.
1: Now tell myself Uncle 4 song, you know, from the hymnal.
6: I know more, but those are my favorites.
1: Oh,
6: it's
1: all right.
6: Jim Reeves. All right. No secret what God can
1: not
6: do.
1: A That's secret.
6: A testimony from me.
1: Not a secret. Yeah, you say you get the same testimony at church every day?
6: No.
1: Oh.
6: I don't request that every day.
1: Oh, all right, Stella.
6: Many rivers to cross.
1: Same, sir.
6: I requested that last week.
1: Oh, dear. Okay.
6: It's okay for you?
1: Mm-mm. I have no choice. I'll go with it.
6: Okay. Have a good morning. No.
1: You too. Nice judgment, I tell you. No, sir. Morning.
7: Hello.
1: Yes.
7: Yes, man. What, Mark?
1: No, talk to me now.

0: Hello.
1: Mm-hmm. Hello. Hello.
0: Yeah, morning.
1: Good morning.
0: Yeah, morning, morning. From the musical youth. Pastor Dutch from the left hand.
1: Pastor Dutchy.
0: Yeah.
1: All right.
0: Musical youth. Like them, the one.
1: There you go. Pastor Dutchy from the left hand side.
0: Yes, my brother.
1: All right.

0: Morning, 86 to 8631. Hello.
1: Morning, Mr. Markham.
0: Morning, sir.
1: And the blind man say you're sending something congee. Forget it, man.
0: The blind man?
1: Yeah, we even sending something congee down a from there.
0: Oh, no, tell nobody you get it?
1: Yes, man, I get it, man.
0: Atia.
1: But the song I'm going to hear tonight, you know, the one where the man said, he's nearly losing life in a Spanish town.
0: He's nearly losing life in a Spanish town?
1: Yes, where the talking parrot is at talk.
0: Talking parrot?
1: Yes.
0: So I saw them near.
1: And he come in the parrot and tell him what's going on in the yard today.
0: Oh, I don't know that one anyway. See if we can find a talking parrot.
1: Yes, the man that said,
0: the part make him nearly lose him life. Okay. Who sing that song there? A Kip Rich? I think.
1: An
0: elderly man. Well, somebody will listen. Somebody will hear and tell me the right name. But I'm happy that you got through, man. All right?
1: Yes, man. Give thanks, man.
0: And we have your number, so we're going to keep the link.
1: Yes, Mr. Matlan, give thanks, man.
0: Yeah, man. So you're good there now?
1: That's a tail I had, man.
0: You're good there now? You're going all right there now for now?
1: Yes, Mr. Yes, sir.
0: All right, man. Bless up. Good, thank you. Good morning.
2: Yes, sir.
0: Yes. Yeah, I realize that. Buju and Morgan, I figure more or less that's what you wanted.
2: 23rd Psalm.
0: All right. Mm-hmm. Respect. Markland, the Roy that owned Challenger Bus was living in Waterford on Litchford Road. As somebody think, you know. I used to live on Litchford Road also. There was a Mr. Thorpe from Gregory Park, that had Suzette buses that ran from Gregory Park to Havertree. I don't remember if his first name was also Roy. Dahlia out of Kingston. Markland, please play I Am Buried Alive, but I'm still breathing. Buju. All right, Buried Alive is another popular one. I realize that people love to request. Good morning, 876-7615.
3: Action, man.
0: Yes.
3: Good morning.
0: Morning.
3: I don't know if you remember this song. Deck of Cards.
0: Deck of Cards.
3: Yeah.
0: All right. We'll try and get on one for you.
3: Action, man.
0: Uh-huh.
3: The police stop a bus driver, you know.
0: Mm.
3: Suspect that him cannot read.
0: Mm-hmm.
3: Them ask him to spell bus.
0: Mm.
3: You're the driver.
0: Let me spell coke. I don't want it too big.
3: Officer.
0: I tell.
3: Look how the bus be. You know how long it will take me to spell?
0: Mm. Give mosquito.
3: All right. Thank you for the song, yeah?
0: Yeah, man. Respect. All right. Oh, my goodness. I'm going to do a little bit of research when I get off here later on and get to this bus and Roy story, you know, because, yeah, so many Roys and buses. Good morning, 8631. Morning.
4: Yes, Markland, good morning.
0: Yes.
4: I want to hear Whitney Houston, Children Are the Future.
0: Whitney Houston, Children Are Our Future.
4: Yes, all right. We want big up Isabella and Gabriella.
0: Isabella and Gabriella.
4: Yeah, them still up on the one go in bed. We don't know why.
0: All right, Isabella and Gabriella. Thanks, sir.
4: Yes.
0: All right. Take one more before we go for a break and start to play the music. Good morning. Hello.
5: Morning, Mr. Martin.
0: Morning.
5: Can I hear I've been to paradise?
0: You've been to paradise. But I've never been to you. Is this honest? I've been to paradise, but I've never been to you, something like that?
5: Yes, sir.
0: All right.
5: This is Good Girl.
0: Good Girl.
5: Yes, sir.
0: Have a good morning. Thanks for calling.
5: All
0: right. Let's take a break and start playing the music.
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0: 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And, of course, it is now 10:30. All the way in Nairobi.
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During the North African campaign, a bunch of soldier boys had been on a long hike, and they arrived in a little town called Casino. The next morning, being Sunday, several of the boys went to church. A sergeant commanded the boys in church, and after the chaplain had read the prayer, the text was taken up next. Those of the boys who had a prayer book took them out. But this one boy had only a deck of cards, so he spread them out. The sergeant saw the cards and said, "Soldier, put away those cards." After the services were over, the soldier was taken prisoner and brought before the provost marshal. The marshal said, "Sergeant, why have you brought this man here?" "For playing cards in church, sir." "And what have you to say for yourself, son?" "Much, sir," replied the soldier. The marshal said, "Well, I hope so, for if not, I shall punish you more than any man was ever punished." The soldier said, "Sir, I've been on the march for about 6 days, and I had neither Bible nor prayer book. But I hope to satisfy you, sir, with the purity of my intentions." And with that, the boy started his story. "You see, sir, when I look at the ace, it reminds me there is but one God. And the deuce reminds me that the Bible is divided into two parts, the Old and the New Testaments. When I see the tray, I think of the Father, the Son, and the Holy Ghost. And when I see the four, I think of the four evangelists who preach the gospel. It was Matthew, Mark, Luke, and John. And when I see the five, it reminds me of the five wise virgins who trimmed their lamps. There were 10 of them. 5 were wise and were saved. 5 were foolish and were shut out. When I see the 6, it reminds me that in 6 days, God rested from his great work. And when I see the 8, I think of the 8 righteous persons God saved when he destroyed this earth. It was Noah, his wife, their 3 sons and their wives. And when I see the 9, I think of the lepers our Savior cleansed, and 9 out of the 10.

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1: And of course, we're still inside Diaspora Daybreak, and it's time to continue to play the music. And what do we have here? What do we have here? All the listeners who are asking. All right, so we're on to the WhatsApp line. And all right, okay. More information coming in. Re-Roy and the buses. Lady K in East Kingston. All right, moving right along. Over here, okay. Hold on, let me jump over here. All right, please play. Did we play Buried Alive? I don't remember hearing Buried Alive as yet. So we're gonna be playing Buried Alive. Then of course we say, please play Knock Three Times by Horace Andy Martin from Windsor Heights. Good morning to you over there in Windsor Heights, listeners. Glenn Triple S. Markland, that song requested by the listener earlier is a very popular Talking Parrot by Count Lasher. Oh, it was a 1950s hit, but continues to play on radio. It's very humorous. All right, so the Talking Parrot, we can find that and play it. Okay, I Want to Dance with You by Whitney Houston. Derek in Peckham, please play for me Luther Vandross Here and Now. And then we have... Okay, hold on. Before all those housing schemes built in Portmore, El Paso. My apologies, listeners. How could I forget El Paso? Ran from Spanish Town through Dunbeholding, Nagozet, Independence City, to Barry and Orange Street in downtown Kingston. The Roy in Brayton that built his buses. His first bus was a coaster built in 1976. It was the first bus serving Brayton. A second bus started. It might be Suzette bus, and that man lived close to Roy in Brayton. One bus driver was Mr. Bailey. As a very small man, he lived in Phase 2 Brayton. Mr. Bailey's daughter now lived at my location. At late night, there was a VW bus, sometime 20 people packed in the VW van to get to the over the causeway. No direct transport to Portmore from Alfreton then. Bit of history. Thank you, my brother. Thank you, my sister, for sharing that bit of information. Yes, El Paso. I remember the El Paso for sure. Buses of old, Lord, Magnet, Bugle Boy, Confidence, Superior Lines, Doors Transport, Captain Special, Royal Rose, Elaine Transport, Sons Transport, Brotherhood, Green Line, Zombie, Jamboree by the Kingston Trio. Okay, lots of bus information coming in this morning. All right, so we have some songs there coming at you. All right. Not a problem. Okay, so let's play those songs right here and now, and come back to you in short order with some more right here inside Diaspora Daybreak, only on Radio Jamaica on this year Memorial Day, and of course Labor Day in JA.

Just imagine my position. I don't know where to run in Spanish Town. So what I really had to do instead, run and hide, fight below the bed, deciding that when I get a chance, I'll scramble.

I decided to stay no more. I made a great jump to the window. I fall on the ground just like a mouse, and with the same speed underneath the house.

yes, and we are still here, listeners. And of course, you know, coming up at 4 o'clock, it's all about our diaspora devotion. And at 4:30, we make way for Back to the Bible on this year, Labor Day. Yes, and for those who are just waking up, we say good morning once again to you. And I do hope that you are enjoying your time, enjoying the show so far. As you know, it's a holiday, so no heavy lifting. The spirit of Labor Day continues, of course, you know, when it comes all the way. We're coming from all the way back in 1938 from that labor rebellion. And today we see a vast transformation of communities all across the island, where we're sharing in some major projects. And of course, today we're undertaking two major projects. One at the Early Childhood Institute in St. Elizabeth, and then we're heading over to Sabina Park right here in Kingston, Jamaica. I will be on the road, roving through the streets of Kingston to see what's going on, and I'm sure we're going to be stopping, making three significant stops. One at KPH, one at Forestry Department, and one over there at Sabina Park. And if we come across any other exciting group of people that are really putting in some work into Labor Day, we might just stop and have quick words with them and bring it to you live right here on RJR 94 FM. And we also want to acknowledge the deep sacrifices made by members of the armed forces, and how the U.S.-based diaspora is spending the long weekend. Because I know if the weather is right, our Jamaican partners, what they'll be doing today is non-stop barbecues. Everybody in the backyard throwing something on the grill. And you see, unlike how we say when we're having barbecue, we're going for the barbecue, the chicken and the pork. No. Whether having barbecue in the U.S. or in Canada, anything, they can throw a sausage on the grill. They can throw hamburgers, anything. Once they put it on the grill, it's a barbecue for them. So it's not necessarily they're going to be having chicken or pork or anything heavy. Once it's a barbecue, it could just be some sausages that they're throwing out there, some burgers. But for them, it is a barbecue. And we're also encouraging our leaders.

and our adults to really invest in our young people. As we observe and celebrate Child Month, let us look at the importance of child development, mentorship programs, and how we as a people can really get into the mind and mold the minds of these youngsters. And you know, I want to commend once again Dr. Peter Malcolm and his team over there at the Portmore Church of Christ, because I haven't seen in recent time a group of young people so enthusiastic and so energized, you know, full of more than this youthful exuberance. They were just going crazy and worshiping and very involved in the various ministries at the church. And that is one thing I appreciate about Dr. Malcolm. He's not going to allow you to come to church and sit and wait out 5 months or 6 months like you're going through punishment. No, once you get in there, he's going to throw you in a ministry for you to do something. And that is what we want to get our young people start doing now. We need to get our young people involved, get them engaged in something or another, because if you don't get them involved in something meaningful and purposeful, they're going to find things to do. And at the end of the day, they're going to end up on the wrong side of the law. And we don't want that. Mrs. Grant over there in Kristen Garden, we say good morning to you. Not sure if any of my big sisters over there in Sunrise, Florida, Dawn, Camille, and of course, Nadian, good morning, good morning, good morning, Auntie Faye, and everybody, Venise over there in Spanish, and all those who are up. And you're gonna message me later on or see me and tell me that, oh, I listen to you at night. If I don't see a message from you, I don't know that you're listening. So make sure that you shout out to us right here and inside Diaspora Daybreak. All right. So the phone lines are still open. If you're just waking up and there is a Labor Day project that you'll be involved in, we want to hear what you'll be doing. I've received many calls concerning Labor Day projects. So I want to know what you're doing in the neck of your woods on this year Labor Day. Are you going out to volunteer in your community? Are you going to be doing some work at church, doing some work at home in your community? Where will you be laboring on this year Labor Day? And again, the focus is on community development and or early childhood institutions. So please make sure that you're doing something today. Don't just take the day and sleep. No, man. Put some work into your Labor Day, and I guarantee you that you will not regret it. All right? Labor for learning before we grow old. Yeah. That too. All right? I have some more music for you right here inside Diaspora Daybreak. 25 minutes past 3 o'clock and 4 o'clock. It's all about our diaspora devotion, and then we head back to the Bible. I head home and get ready for our roving reporting that will start at 9 o'clock right here on Radio Jamaica, RJR 94 FM. Lanny, I Love You Because by, I'm not playing it. Rain Like Sand in New Jersey, New York, Barbecue Washout. Okay, Inside on the Deck. That's what I get to understand. You know, my friend Jack over there in Long Island. Rain. It's going to be a wet, Memorial Day. But if I know some Jamaicans will do find a way of making things happen. You know, sometimes you can't make the rain come and mash out and cramp your style at all. We have a productive Labor Day, yes. Rastoni over there. I see you have it locked in New Jersey. You get wet too, rain or fall? All right, let me drop something. Let me hear something.

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1: Coming up in Teacher's Time, Sunday, May 31, 2026. 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And of course, all this will be within the 15-minute allotted time and heard nowhere else than on this station, Radio Jamaica 94 FM.
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3: On May 23 each year, unless it falls on a Saturday or Sunday, Jamaicans celebrate Labor Day by volunteering their time and energy towards the beautification and enhancement of communities across the island. The 3 main objectives of Labor Day are enhancing the dignity of labor by improving the environment, inspiring the spirit of community development, and encouraging the principle of solidarity, Jamaicans working, building, and sharing together. The inception of Labor Day can be traced back to the celebration of Empire Day, a national holiday marking the birthday of the United Kingdom's Queen Victoria. In 1958, Empire Day, May 24, was renamed Commonwealth Day, in agreement with the new post-colonial relationship between Britain and the nations of the former empire. By then, Jamaica had already begun informally celebrating May 24 as Labor Day, in commemoration of the labor upheavals that took place between May 23 and June 6 of 1938. 1938 witnessed workers' struggles for better working conditions in Jamaica. It is from this movement that Jamaica's 2 major political parties emerged and the journey to independence began. The focus of Labor Day shifted from the tradition of gratitude to colonial masters to political independence and the importance of trade unions. Ever since 1939, Jamaica has paused on May 23 to recognize the value of work and the immense contribution of workers to the development of the country. In 1960, then Premier, the late Right Excellent Norman Washington Manley, presented a bill in Parliament to finally abolish Empire Day. On June 15th that year, a bill to amend the Holiday Public General Law received unanimous support in the Legislative Council. May 23 was now to be known as National Labor Day. In 1972, the government of the day infused the national holiday with a new dimension, expressing to all Jamaicans the importance of labor to nation building through voluntary community work. It was the first time Jamaicans were asked to give up a part or all of their public holiday to work on a community project. The Palisades Road, now known as the Norman Manley Highway, was selected as the first site where the Prime Minister was seen clearing land and planting trees to beautify the area. A new mantra emerged, calling on Jamaicans to put work into Labor Day. It's a call for national unity that has held to this day.
4: That's right, national unity is what we call for on this year Labor Day, where individuals will come together from all walks of life and just lend a helping hand, especially to our brothers and sisters in the West, those who have been impacted severely by the passage of Hurricane Melissa. We know for sure that lots of family and friends will continue the rebuilding and cleaning up of their homes and business places, especially on this year Labor Day. Unlike other countries, which I shared earlier on, other countries when it comes on to Labor Day, like our friends in Trinidad and Tobago, Barbados, Guyana, the Bahamas, Canada, the US, Germany, Italy, France, Spain, South Africa, Kenya, Nigeria, Ghana, India, and China. It is more about having a public holiday of celebrations, cultural activities, and of course, events put on by labor unions and parades and that kind of stuff. In Jamaica, we put work into our Labor Day. All right, so there won't be much merriment. Of course, at the end of the Labor Day, we run a boat and we cook some food and make sure everybody all right. Canada and America won't see their Labor Day until the first Monday of September. That's when they have their Labor Day. Today is really, we call it again, Memorial Weekend. And it's a wet one for friends in New Jersey area, because it's been raining all weekend long. So they won't be able to do much outdoor activities over that side. But today in Jamaica, we're cleaning up, we're painting, repairing, and of course doing some debushing. And all that we do, it's out of love and passion, because you don't get paid for what you do on Labor Day. Yes, it is free service that we come together and do. And as Lord would have it, Lord said, free labor, no more free labor. But we got to do what we got to do to ensure that our two national projects will see the benefit, will reap the benefit of today. Of course, Sabina Park is one, and then there's a early childhood institution over there in St. Elizabeth that they'll be participating in. And again, the Prime Minister will lead the charge along with other government officials and civic leaders who will come out and do just what they have to do. Churches across the country will also have their fair share of Labor Day activities. You do have some churches that will capitalize on the day and just sneak in a one-day convention, something like that. But I want to believe that good sense will prevail today, and you all will go on out and do something for the betterment of the community. Is there a caller on 7615?
5: Mark.
4: Good morning.
5: Yes, Mark.
4: Uh-huh.
5: We need some more day like all the labor day, you know. Oh, everybody will unite them day and peace and unite and fall in and the allies day, then why that?
4: Well,
5: it. Oh, you get them kind of day, and you can't have them more day like this.
4: Oh, we get them day for, and we can't have them more day like this.
5: Yeah.
4: You do have these days that will come, and people will put aside their differences and to, you know, do what they have to do, and there are still others who won't do anything about the day. It's just another day for them. They're either gonna just work or stay home and lounge around or sleep and
5: well,
4: do nothing productive.
5: Remember about the difference and all them that they're not labor and PMP. People are far in anyway.
4: Right. And some not like the name of the day then, they stay there.
5: Yeah, but I work better out than the cleanup part.
4: Yes, that is true.
5: Oh, they can't get no other day like this that
4: like this
5: in
4: the
5: whole year.
4: As I said,
5: yeah, could I get a couple more days like this, you know?
4: And you know when you're gonna see less crime and violence too? When the World Cup start, I guarantee you, as much as we are not weren't qualified for the games, you're gonna see lots of youngsters, lots of individuals glued to their television, especially TVJ, because we have the rights for it. You're gonna see how they'll be just glued into the television, watching the World Cup, and don't be bothered with the looting and the killing and the shooting elsewhere.
5: When they go for the road this morning, man, say you can't talk to some of the young people, man.
4: Because when you hear the reports, sometimes the wanted person, sometimes the individuals who are involved in illegal activities, they are youngsters, teenagers. They are teenagers. So
5: yeah,
4: if we can get their minds in a different direction, this world would be a better place. But you're going to end up with good and evil. So what are we going to do, eh? The world won't change.
5: Big up, Mark. First, we want to talk to you back to where we come, eh?
4: Bless up yourself, man. Respect. Yeah. Yeah. Alrighty. Anybody else out there want to have a quick word before we get into Diaspora Devotion? If not, we can take some more music and get ready for Diaspora Devotion that starts at 4 o'clock. And then we go back to the Bible at 4:30.

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Oh, yes, listeners, getting ready for Diaspora Devotion right here on Radio Jamaica. And I noticed that there are those who will just start getting up this time of the morning and they want to talk. But, of course, listeners, if you want to get something in, you got to get it in right here and now, because when we hit 4 o'clock, we won't be having any more telephone conversation. So just in case there is a song, not a song, but there's something you want to share with us, feel free to call us right here and now and do same, so we can share with our listeners and hear especially what you have planned for Labor Day. We want to know what you'll be doing on this year Labor Day. That's what I want to know. So there's a caller on 8631. Good morning. Yes, let's see what's happening. If you have a Labor Day project, less listeners, you can also call in and share with us your Labor Day project for today. What will you be doing at home? What will you be doing at school, at church, or in the community? What will you be doing? And I know that there are those who are already up and are trying to get things done, because today is the day when we will just put our shoulders to the wheel and transform our spaces, and we can look back and say, yes, I made that. Yes, the place looked nice. Anybody using whitewash these days, or they're just going straight white paint? Because back in the day, you would you would get some, we're calling it a whitewash, or white lime, they call it, and you'd whitewash the street stumps, the walls, and other areas, the curb walls. You would also do them so that they can look real nice on this year Labor Day, you know. And I know we have some communities where they tend to

0: to put in sleeping police, please. Don't put in the sleeping police because you guys not making them properly, all right? Let's see here who is online. Good morning. Good morning.
1: Yes, I'm calling from Man.

0: watching what is going on, although the eye, you know, they have to touch retina in the eyes. But I want to play a lovely song for my niece that always helped me out. You understand? My heartbeat.
1: Okay.
0: I want you to play Shirley Bassey, Diamond or Forever. Please play it for her.
1: All right. If we can find that one before we get out of here, we will do that for sure, right? But I'm happy that you have someone that is assisting you.
0: Yes, Marklin. All the way. Bless you. My heartbeat.
1: Good. All right. Anybody else out there? What are you guys doing for Labor Day? Labor Day. Mother's Day is gone. Labor Day is on us. And the next day will be Father's Day. So what are you doing for Labor Day today? I want to know what project you'll be working on so others that are listening can come on out and give a helping hand and make the work much lighter for you on this year Labor Day. But if not, we will take a song. Oh, there's somebody here. Good morning.
2: Good morning.
1: Yes.
2: Yes. If there's any school in Kingston doing painting and need a ladder, I could lend them a ladder to do their painting.
1: If there's any school in Kingston and in need of a ladder to reach the high areas, then of course.
2: To paint.
1: Yes, yeah. Mm-hmm. Your listeners have to turn your radio off now because what you're hearing is not real time. It's delayed. And if you can't manage that system,
2: I know.
1: Yes.
2: This is Louis Parnell.
1: Yes, Mr. Parnell. Yes, I know. Yes. Did you get through with that vehicle?
2: I get one yesterday.
1: Okay, good.
2: Yes.
1: That is good. So you're up and running?
2: Yes.
1: That is awesome. I'm happy for that.
2: School doing any painting, especially those school that used to use panel sound. And they want ladder to borrow to do their painting. Mm-hmm. I could lend them a ladder.
1: Of course.
2: Two long ladder.
1: Mm-hmm.
2: I used to have a lot of ladder, you know, that they put in place and steel.
1: Boy, when you were hospitalized, like they went in and did a number on you, man.
2: Yes.
1: Oh boy, because every little thing now seems as if they have taken them away.
2: Yes.
1: Oh
2: but
1: boy.
2: I could lend them a ladder if they're doing painting and need ladder, like Kingston College Holy Child.
1: Mm-hmm.
2: Your school used to use me very often.
1: Anybody near? But what you could do too, you know, is call them and see if you have their number. You could always check on them too and see if they need any.
2: I don't have their number.
1: Oh, you have any number?
2: Oh, that was principal that I used to work for that.
1: Oh.
2: The only man I know is still alive is principal at Norman, man, Mr. Shaw.
1: Okay.
2: And Mrs. Bennett at Heidel.
1: Yes. All right, well, we open to us that that's...
2: Anybody want to contact me? My number is 425-0665.
1: 425-0665. Awesome. Thank you, sir, for that.
2: I would like to get your number, but when you have time, you can call me.
1: I will, because I have your number. I will.
2: Yes, okay.
1: Blessings, good. 2178, good morning. Good morning. Hello. Turn your radio off.
3: Good morning.
1: Hello.
4: Hello, good morning, Marklin.
1: Yes.
4: How are you?
1: I am doing pretty good, thanks. And you?
4: I am fine, thank you very much. This is Joy from your road, you're out on the hill.
1: Yes.
4: You remember who?
1: Yeah, man.
4: I've been listening to you, but lying down from the start, I've been following you.
1: Uh-huh.
4: But lazy.
1: Okay, then I'm happy that the spirit of laziness has left you.
4: Yes,
1: I've left you.
4: Mm-hmm. I'm happy to talk to you today.
1: That is good. So what's on your heart this morning? What's on your mind this morning?
4: What's on my mind this morning?
1: Mm-hmm.
4: As you talk about the white lime.
1: Mm-hmm.
4: With the stone.
1: Yes.
4: And some white lime.
1: Yes.
4: And I promise to go and do some work outside with the white lime.
1: That's good. I didn't know like white lime still exists now. Because I haven't seen that thing in a while.
4: I have some from it. But last year I got some.
1: Okay. That's
4: I'm
1: good.
4: I'm going to use it up today.
1: Use it up today, man. And make the place look nice.
4: Yes, it did. Dude, it looked
1: nice. That's good. Sounds good.
4: Yes, Markland.
1: Well, thanks for calling and all the best for today. And be safe now.

0: Yes, and you too as well.
1: Yes, man, and make sure you stay hydrated, drink lots of water, and put on a cap in the heat.
0: Of course I will.
1: All right, good stuff. Stand by, list. Go ahead.
0: Thank you for talking to me.
1: It's my pleasure. Anytime. Feel free to call us at any time.
0: I'm on the roll call.
1: Yes, man. Yes. All right, Miss Joyce. Thank you. Okay, 7615, good morning. Good morning. Howdy do. Hello. How are you?
2: Good morning, my brother.
1: How morning. I am doing good, thanks. And you?
2: I'm fine, you know. You know, I love your program. And the reason why I love your program, there are some people who in darkness.
1: Mm.
2: You know, there's a lady who was talking to you sometime last week.
1: Mm-hmm.
2: And telling that she cannot get pregnant and blah, blah, blah.
1: Well, the one who called for the read up.
2: Yeah, man. Mm-hmm. And me glad, you know, you may have somebody like you to really tell her our mind is in darkness, you
1: mm-hmm.
2: know, and all those things. And we appreciate that, man, because some people, you know, have certain type of disease.
1: Mm-hmm.
2: And when you check it out, you know, they say that people do them son and anything. Yeah, mm-hmm. when you check it out, I just care the need and just believe in the Almighty.
1: Oh,
2: God,
1: yes. Oh, yes. Oh,
2: and
1: yes.
2: And when we hear you really tell us, she has the darkness
1: mm-hmm.
2: by thinking negative, not mm-hmm. positive, negative.
1: Mm-hmm.
2: Yes, and so. This program is really informative, man.
1: Thank you, sir.
2: Yeah, man, and you keep up the goodness and show the great light.
1: Will do, and we're calling from what's your name?
2: I'm Shepherd McGregor.
1: Oh, Shepherd. So what kind of work is shepherding today? And you're not leading out, no, the sheep them down to do some work.
2: Well, me have some things I do around the house here.
1: Okay.
2: So whitewash some tomb and all those things.
1: Tomb?
2: Yeah,
1: where do we tomb in your house?
2: No, inside of my house, you know, on the land where I live, my father, you know.
1: Oh, how many tombs you have on the land?
2: A great man, he have 16 of us.
1: 16?
2: All of us in give by land, you know.
1: What?
2: Yes, man.
1: Okay, so everybody have them one piece of everybody have their own piece of land?
2: Yeah, man, and all the grandchildren, they really get land, you know.
1: Oh, so the land survey up and cut up already?
2: Yeah, well, some cut up, you know.
1: Mm-hmm. That is nice, man.
2: Yeah,
1: so y'all can build your own little dream house on the land.
2: That's right.
1: That yeah. is good, and a family land. So like, oh, you have the grave, the money you can't sell it, eh?
2: No, sir. I'm going to pass on to children, you know.
1: Mm-hmm. And which area is that?
2: In Manchester, South Manchester, Newport area.
1: That mm-hmm. is good. That the Bible tells you know that a good man leaves an inheritance for his children. Not even for him children, you know. His children. That means his grandchildren.
2: That's right.
1: A good man leaves an inheritance for his children. So just as your father left the land for you, make sure that you leave it for your children too.
2: Yeah, man.
1: Mm-hmm.
2: Long, you know, it's a pass out to
1: yes,
2: generation.
1: From generation to generation.
2: Mm-hmm.
1: Exactly. Thank you for calling,
2: yeah,
1: sir.
2: Yeah, man. You keep up the good work.
1: I will try my best, my brother.
2: I hope you will always and the program here for longer to teach.
1: Yes, thank you.
2: And righteousness, yes, sir.
1: Thank you, my brother.
2: And you take care.
1: All right, have a great one.
2: Some Santa Cota for your program. I'm going to hear more teach, you know.
1: Huh? Come again?
2: This is some of them Santa Cota for your program. You know, hear the advice again because of what? Most of them come with some foolishness about the government, you know.
1: Mm-hmm.
2: I mean, I hear them again because they don't see that talk foolishness.
1: No, when they're the right time and place, yeah, man. Same thing every day, can't bother.
2: Jojo. Because, I mean, I seem to tell you, you know, that the young people who want to work, you know, right now, you know, is the. If anything they want and get it, you know.
1: Listen, my man. Who want work, we work here. Who don't want work, you know, no matter where they them now go work.
2: So, me see some of them are building big houses, you know. Me see some of them are buying them new camera. Me tell them, okay, make that stay first.
1: Mm-hmm.
2: Put a silt over your head before you do that.
1: Aye. That's right.
2: So, but, you know, young people are there.
1: Young people, yeah, man.
2: Some of them have no vision.
1: They want them bling.
2: Future.
1: Yes. So all right.
2: The prosperity of things a person supposed to have by a shelter over here because you want to get married.
1: Yes.
2: And all those things and blah, right. blah, blah, you know.
1: Yes.

0: yes,
1: Avant
0: yes.
1: d'avoir celle de voyager de Kerouan, bon, c'est l'Ivarito, c'est là-bas, il est un
0: Yeah,
1: peu.
0: easy at all, at all.
1: Donc,
0: Aye. Thank you, man.
1: well, you keep up the good work,
0: Will do,
1: yeah?
0: sir.
1: Yeah, man, cool.
0: All right, Shepard.
1: Alright.
0: One last one before we go. Good morning. Good morning.
2: Yeah. Good
0: Yes.
2: morning.
0: Morning.
2: Yeah.
0: Talk to me now, quick and fast.
2: Yeah, man, we are Alin State this. Alin State.
0: Bird Cup.
2: Yeah, man, Bird Cup, Alin State. Here what happened now? We are going up a central in church. We are going to have, you know, we are going to clean up. We are going, you know, the whatever, clean up bench and,
0: Good.
2: you know, clean up the place
0: Right.
2: and all them things there, you know.
0: That's good.
2: So we set the plan yesterday, from
0: Okay.
2: Sunday, you know.
0: Good, good.
2: So,
0: Where
2: yeah, man,
0: is that
2: you know,
0: school located?
2: Eh? Not school, church.
0: Church.

0: Where is that? In town?
1: In Linstead, man.
0: Linstead.
1: Yeah, man.
0: Okay. King Street. Yes.
1: Yeah.
0: All right, well, that is good.
1: Yeah, man.
0: That is good.
1: Plan, you know, we're going to clean up the place.
0: Yeah, man. Like put some work in. Michael Manley said, let's put work into Labor
1: yeah,
0: Day.
1: Man. Yeah.
0: That's what it's all about.
1: Yeah, a quick one.
0: Uh-huh.
1: See, if you put salt in the white lime,
0: uh-huh.
1: it will just like the paint, you know.
0: Mm-hmm.
1: Yeah, man, when you use the salt, when you mix the white lime and you put the salt in it,
0: when me use the salt in my whitewash, now me use cook and salt my pot.
1: Well, I just said, you
0: know. I hear you. All right, Bird Cup. Thank you.
1: Yes, man.
0: All right, let's take a break and come back and wrap things up inside Diaspora Daybreak.
2: It's a beautiful day. It's a beautiful day.
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Oh yes, it's a beautiful day and a day that we can wrap things up inside Diaspora Daybreak. Today we stand at a unique crossroads of Memorial, Labor and the Future. In the United States, it's Memorial Day, calls to honor those who gave all of their freedom, gave all for freedom. While in Jamaica, Labor Day reminds us that it takes collective hands to build a nation, putting work into success. Yes, one people, one purpose. In all things, Jamaica wins. Underpinning it is

Child Month, a reminder that our children are the very legacy we are working and fighting to protect. As the caller mentioned earlier on, that his father, you know, parceled out lands for the children and the grandchildren. And that's good, because the Bible says a good man leaves an inheritance for his children. The Bible anchors this synergy of labor, remembrance, and the next generation perfectly. And let the beauty of the Lord God be upon us, and establish us, the work of our hands upon us. Yea, the work of our hands establish thou it. Not only that, but greater love hath no man than this, that a man shall lay down his life for his friends. I tell you, that has to do with Labor Day. And train up a child in the way he should go, and when he is old, he will not depart from it. That is a Child Month right there and then. And of course, we're going to kick things off in this segment with one who will be live inside Emancipation Park later on this evening. His name is John Mark Wigan, and he comes to work.

Yes, it's still working, it's still working, it's still working in your family, it's working in your finances, in your marriage. Yes, whatever state you're in, the Lord is indeed working. So as we bring everything to a close this morning, we just want to encourage you to not give up. But true laborers is not just about work for our hands. It's about legacy. It's about what we're leaving for the next generation. It's about what we're leaving for our children and our children's children. As we observe childhood, we are reminded that nurturing and protecting our little ones is our most vital calling. Just as the generations before us labored so we could live today, we must now labor in love to build a safe, prosperous, and God-fearing nation for our precious jewels that are coming after this. And of course, the scriptures declare in 1 Corinthians 15:58,

Therefore, my beloved brethren, be ye steadfast, unmovable, always abounding in the work of the Lord, for as much as ye know that your labor is not in vain. Why? Because we serve a miracle worker.

0: Buddy said, we say thank you, thank you, thank you, Lord, for all that you have done over the years and all that you continue to do and all that you will be doing. Let's take a break. It's now 4:15 and come right back to you.
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1: And just before we go back to the Bible, and just before we go roving later on, I want to encourage us all to carry the spirit of hope and unity into this brand new week, into this Labor Day. Yes, carry the spirit of hope and unity in this week with uplifting melodies of the heart. Sing songs of praises to the King of Kings and the Lord of Lords, and let the sacrifice of our past fuel the promise of our future. One people, one purpose, one nation, one God. Right here in Jamaica, land we love. Right now we ask the Lord to order our steps as we go from day to day.

Oh yes, order my steps in your word and allow me to take it one day at a time. I had some more songs, but won't be able to play them all. So at this time we say, Heavenly Father, Lord God Almighty, Creator of all nations, we come before you with hearts full of gratitude. We thank you for the gift of life and the bridge of community that unites us across the miles. Lord, we lift up our homeland, Jamaica, land we love, as we reflect on the spirit of Labor Day. We thank you for the strength of our ancestors and the hands of that continue to build our communities. We commit our children to you during this child month. Wrap them in your protection. Grant them wisdom and peace. Help them to use the train. Help us, Lord, to train them in your truth and in your purpose, that when they get old, they will not depart from it. We also pause to remember those in far lands who have gave the ultimate sacrifice for freedom on this Memorial Day. Comfort the families who still grieve and let their legacy never be forgotten. Lord, we go into this week, we go further into this day, knowing that the peace of God, which passeth all understanding, shall keep our hearts and our minds through Christ Jesus. As we depart, listeners, let the spirit of Donnie McClurkin, the spirit of all the other great singers that we know, when they come with the Caribbean medley, when they come and tell us great is the Lord and greatly to be praised, let them come, Lord, and just sing unto us this morning as we ask the Lord to give us and help us to take it one day at a time. To all the listeners, the texters, the callers, those who request a song, thank you. And all those who will still sit there and say nothing, I appreciate you.

You just the same. Producer Dobbin, thank you, sir. And of course, we look forward to a great day today, being Labor Day right here in JA. One purpose, one people, in all things, Jamaica wins.

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2: I'm Nigel Wilkinson, Managing Director of Back to the Bible Jamaica, welcoming you to this Monday edition of Back to the Bible with Bible teacher Dr. John Neufeld. Well, this week we continue Volume 2 of our study in 1 Timothy called Living the Truth. 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

0: I'm reading 1 Timothy 5, 1-8. Do not rebuke an older man, but encourage him as you would a father, younger men as brothers, older women as mothers, younger women as sisters in all purity. Honor widows who are truly widows, but if a widow has children or grandchildren, let them first learn to show godliness to their own household and to make some return to their parents, for this is pleasing in the sight of God. She who is truly a widow left all alone has set her hope on God and continues in supplications and prayers night and day, but she who is self-indulgent is dead even while she lives. Command these things as well, so that they may be without reproach. But if anyone does not provide for his relatives, and especially for members of his household, he is denied the faith and is worse than an unbeliever. You know, it's impossible to find a family without rules. Whether it's a functioning family or a dysfunctional family, all families have rules because in some way, rules establish a family. You know, things like don't hit your sister or eat your peas or we all say grace before we start a meal or we all have chores to fulfill, learning to say please and thank you. I mean, all these are rules that form our perspective, our values, our goals, whether or not we become a person of character or a bum. You know, some time ago, I did a wedding in which the young woman, she was a brand new believer. She informed me that she grew up in a home where she had never experienced a family meal. So I asked her, well, how did you eat? And the answer, we just grabbed something, we made it ourselves, we sat in front of the TV, or we went off to our rooms. She told me she was learning for the first time ever what a relationship was, what love, caring, and community and shared values was all about. It was a world she didn't even know could exist. You know, in my own family, we had huge rules just around eating. We all sit together. We all pray together. We all talk to one another. We all eat together. We don't dig into dessert until Mom sits down at the table. We don't leave until the right time. You know, these kinds of rules establish the kind of family that we were. Well, the text before us is about the family of God. Every local church is a family, and Paul's interested in establishing family rules because the rules we live by will establish the kind of family we are. They establish whether we know even the slightest thing about love and caring and community and shared values. Because just like our biological family, Christ is also interested in the rules around his family. And when people who don't know Christ come to us, they'll find out what it looks like and feels like to be a Christian church and a Christian family. Now, the text we've just read can be broken into two parts. The first, verses 1 to 2, is about rules that govern our interaction with each other. So let's refresh our memories. Don't rebuke an older man, but encourage him as you would a father. Younger men as brothers, older women as mothers, younger women as sisters in all purity. So please understand the context. Remember that Timothy has been called by Paul to go to the problem church of Ephesus. So first of all, he's to confront certain elders who are teaching false doctrines. He was to demand repentance, call for the teaching of truth. Secondly, he was to establish the basis for leadership. Good leaders are good leaders in their own families. And he was to select and appoint elders and deacons. And he was to be on guard against those who were departing from the faith. He was to make sure that doctrine remain pure. And in order to accomplish that, you have to believe that there would be those in the church in Ephesus who would oppose him. And so Paul tells Timothy that he is to let no one despise him for his youth. In other words, he is to assume the role of leader, even over those older than him. And so let's think about what's implied in the text. First, Timothy is to be clear about direction and leadership. And I say that because Timothy is forbidden from rebuking older men. And if you're not careful, you'll get the wrong idea from this text. You're going to assume the older men are the leaders, and Timothy had no right to confront them or set direction and demand they follow his leadership. And if you got that idea, well, then you'd be wrong. See, there are cultures in the world in which it is assumed that the older men govern by virtue of their age, but that's not biblical. Of course, when we're in our parents' home, where we're not yet adults, we are to obey our parents. There, it's a matter of age. But when we become adults, we're to honor our parents. So what's happened? Obedience has been abandoned, and rightly so, and honor has taken its place. There is, of course, an assumption in this, that is, that the young man or young woman has grown up. You know, don't even get me going on those people who fail to launch. I mean, they don't take responsibility. They don't obey their parents, even while mommy and daddy still pay their bills. That is, they're never growing up. But I'm talking about someone who does grow up. You know, in the case of a boy becoming a man, a young man gets a career and he establishes himself financially. He finds a woman who's got, like I call, the two G's. She's gorgeous and godly. He marries her and then he leads her and has children with her and he disciples them with her. He's taken responsibility for his life and he moves forward with confidence and vision. And that's what it is to be an adult, Bubba. You know, his mom and dad no longer call the shots. He does. But he never stops honoring his parents. He holds them in high regard, for they have poured their life into him. They've dreamed about him becoming a responsible adult, that he follows the Lord with gladness. Now, this is Timothy. Paul says that leaders are not chosen on the basis of age, but rather on the basis of their calling and of meeting a criteria established by God. And so in the church, the family of God, it's often the case that a younger man will be called upon to lead an older man because leadership is established by God. But, says Paul, in those cases where older men and older women need to be corrected, Paul says, don't you rebuke them. So the word rebuke, you see here, it's related to another Greek word, which means to strike or to hit someone with your fists. In this context, it means to hit someone with your words, to strike them with your speech. It means to denounce them, to hammer them, to put them straight, give them a piece of your mind. And whenever you say, well, I put that person straight, well, you're out of line with God's family rules. Paul says to Timothy, you got to resist that, no matter how the older man is acting. Instead of going after him, Timothy was to encourage him. The NASB translation says, appeal to him. The King James said, exhort him. In other words, train, teach him. The Greek word contains the idea of encouraging and appealing and teaching and correcting with seriousness and yet with concern for the individual. It speaks of correcting while honoring. Now remember, we are talking about family rules among the people of God. See, what sorts of rules establish the kind of family that we are and want to become? And the first is that we need to be clear about leadership. We've said that. And then second, honor needs to be given to the aged. And the Bible is very clear about how the young are to treat the elderly. You might consider Leviticus 19:32. You shall stand up before the gray head and honor the face of an old man, and you shall fear your God, I am the Lord. Well, Proverbs 30, verse 17 is actually quite graphic. It says, the eye that mocks a father and scorns to obey a mother will be picked out by ravens of the valley and eaten by vultures. Well, it doesn't mean it's going to actually physically happen, but there will be a blowback to that kind of behavior. You see, we need to hear this because it's quite easy to dismiss the elderly as being past their prime, useless, and to be set aside. Family rules tell us that's not the way we handle things in the Church of Jesus. See, listen to how Paul thought on this in Romans 16, verse 13, part of the greetings at the end of the book. And there he says, greet Rufus, chosen in the Lord, also his mother, and then he adds, who has been a mother to me as well. You see how Paul thought of his ministry. There were some older women in the church of the family of God, and he thought of them and treated them as if they were his own mother. And so we're talking about family rules. First, leadership is established by God. Second, the aged must be honored among the people of God. And now third, we must treat one another, all of us, with biblical love. See, Timothy is given instruction as to how to treat people who are his own age. Young men are called his brothers. They share a common father, they have a common Lord, they have a common faith. So we are brothers with each other. Young women are his sisters, but here he has to add something lest it be forgotten. In all purity, he says. Paul knows that nothing so destroys a young pastor as his conduct with women. If he begins in his own mindset to think of them as his sisters, he will treat them differently. And if Timothy is to be an example to the flock, it's also true of us that nothing so destroys the Christian family as our interaction with the opposite sex.
1: 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This ministry continues day after day because of faithful friends and listeners like you who believe this work matters. 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So today, we want to sincerely thank you. Thank you for standing with us consistently, even during uncertain times. Thank you for believing in this ministry and for giving faithfully, often quietly and without recognition, so that others may hear the gospel. Now, as we get back to the Bible, let's rejoin Bible teacher Dr. John Neufeld with the conclusion of today's study.
0: When Paul gives instructions to the young, he remembers we're all sexual beings. I'm constantly amazed at how people deny that most basic law of attraction. I've counseled unmarried couples who will justify living together, even sleeping in the same bed, and they say to me, "Oh, but we're not having sex." I've seen men and women married to others pretending they have a friendship with someone of the opposite sex. So just to be clear and on the record, how quickly friendship turns to an odd hug, and then more, it turns into something that is a burning attraction. Sometimes the obvious needs to be said. You know, some time ago, I worked with my pastoral staff to craft a series of statements regarding our conduct with members of the opposite sex. Among them, we agreed that we will not travel alone with someone of the opposite gender. We agreed that we would not have private lunches with someone of the opposite gender. That we would not meet alone in the evening with someone of the opposite gender. That we will not discuss sexual topics with them, but rather refer those in counseling to someone of the same gender. That we will distance ourselves from any relationship where we feel tempted. I think that should be a model for all of us. We will treat each other as brothers and sisters in all purity. It's family rules. There are rules that govern the most basic interaction that we have with others. And then Paul moves from the general rules about our interactions with each other to rules that govern our care for those in need. Now, we'll notice this in verse 8 today, but we'll also notice it tomorrow when we get to verse 16. And it may seem surprising, as we're talking about family rules, that we have two short verses on, you know, fathers, brothers, mothers, and sisters, and then we've got 14 verses about widows. So why is that? Well, the answer no doubt has something to say about the church in Ephesus. For some reason, the church in Ephesus needed to know how to care for widows. It had become a major issue. The fact that so much time is spent on this tells me it must be important to God. Now, I know some of us might feel tempted to dismiss this. You know, widows in the first century world were often left destitute. Widows in our country often have the advantage of even a life insurance policy or a government social safety net and so forth, but not always. But given that things have changed, why is this passage still relevant for us today? Well, curiously, while I was studying this passage and examining the meaning of the words, I found out that the Greek word for widow, the word heros, actually refers to women who have lost their husbands through any means. Well, that would include death and imprisonment and divorce.

force and desertion, well, you name it. And suddenly, armed with a different definition of this passage, I looked at what Kent Hughes had to say. He said, today the application of this passage should be wider, because modern American culture has produced a category of women virtually unknown in the first century, Christian women and children who have been abandoned by their spouses and left without family support. Godly single mothers are a new class of widow, and those without family and resources are the church's sacred responsibility. I want us to consider that for a moment. The disintegration of the family has left many without any social network, and in some cases without financial support, and that matters to the church, so why is that? Well, the Old Testament has much to say about widows. God, we're told, is a protector of the widows. If you're a godly single mom, then know that God has singled you out for his protection. And we as the people of God have some family rules that regard you. If God has singled you out for protection, then we may be God's means of doing that. Now, before we go further, would you notice the phrase, truly widows, in verse 3? Now, that's an important phrase. See, it doesn't mean that some women actually did have a husband around. They're not truly widows. That is, you know, he's tied up, you know, in the basement or something like that. You know, it rather speaks about assessing need. Someone who's truly a widow is someone who meets the criteria for financial support. So look again at verse 4. But if a widow has children or grandchildren, let them first learn to show godliness to their own household and make some return to their parents, for this is pleasing in the sight of God. And verse 8, if anyone does not provide for his relatives, and especially for members of his household, he's denied the faith and is worse than an unbeliever. See, every believer has a God-ordained obligation to their aged parents. That's especially important. And I don't want to get ahead of myself, but if we were to go to verse 9, we have the idea of a 60-year-old widow. She's reached the age of retirement. She's no longer able to support herself. Now, in our day, we think of someone much older. But the reason I say that is because in order to establish who's genuinely a widow, the age of the woman was an issue, but also the insistence that believing children are responsible for their aged parents and not the church. See, when my own parents reached their older years, I met with my siblings and we determined we'd never leave them alone. As they were aging in their home and then later my mom in a nursing home, we determined we would always be there. And in my years as a pastor, you know, I've seen much of that, but sometimes people would call the church and they'd ask if the church were meeting with their parents. So why not ask them, was my response. Well, in truth, they hadn't seen them for a long time. See, according to verse 8, you're in the same category as the false teachers of Ephesus. You're worse than an unbeliever. Don't you call on the church to do what you're called upon to do. That doesn't mean the church doesn't visit them, but you're the first line of defense. That's house rules. Now, I know our culture has, you know, social programs, including nursing care and a host of other items. Let me share with you what often happens. Many elderly people in care homes haven't seen their kids, some for many years. So when we talk about people in need, the first line of defense is the biological family of the people that are involved. And then second, the church has to determine who qualifies for assistance. I know that many people feel that the church is supposed to provide financial help for everyone, no questions asked. But, and this is a surprise to many of us, the Bible teaches the exact opposite. You know, for instance, listen to 2 Thessalonians 3, verse 10. For even when we were with you, we would give you this command, if anyone is not willing to work, let him not eat. Now, in the case of older widows, they can no longer work. There are, look at verses 4 and 5, two qualifications. One, she has no family network to support, and two, she's known for her godly character. So you might say, well, why is that so important? Well, the answer has something to do with family rules among the people of God. In the family, nothing must deter from individual responsibility. Look again at verses 5 and 6. She who is truly a widow, left all alone, has set her hope on God, continues in supplications and prayers night and day. But she who is self-indulgent is dead even while she lives. The church never cares for people in order that they might become self-indulgent. You see, the Bible does not condemn the rich, but it does condemn the idle rich.
it condemns the person who wants to make enough money so that, you know, he or she can drop out on life, live for himself or herself, and not for the service to the family of God. And in God's wisdom, he knows that some people

0: See, nothing must deter from the primary family to take care of members of their own family. Now, I recognize there'll be people outside the family of God who've come to faith in Christ who have an unbelieving family. That's a different matter. But among believers, we must take control of our own families and provide for those who are in need. I began by speaking about the movement from, you know, childhood to adulthood. And then in verse 8, I see the importance of a family value. God wants us to provide for members of our own household. Now, I'm not unaware that for some this is difficult because of finances. But let me help you. You know, some time ago, in my small group, two women were diagnosed with cancer at the same time. I remember the group having both of them sit in the center of the circle as all of us gathered and prayed for them. As time went by, it was amazing to see people care, minister to, be a part of their lives, and I watched God's family at work. And folks, that's family. It happens as an extension of family. It happens as a result of relationship. It comes about because we love each other and we care for each other. It's not about institutions handing out cash. It's about families helping families. It's about us being deeply involved in the lives of others and pouring out our lives for them. Those are family values.
1: Thanks for your message, Dr. John. Is there something here that we can learn about our accountability as God's people for the poor or the disadvantaged?
0: Well, it is important that Christian people do care for the poor. Now, the point, and the biblical point, I think, that Paul has been making is that we find our first obligation to make sure that if, you know, there are the poor in our own family network, that we need to stretch out our hands towards them. I mean, this is one of the ways in which the church is the church, because we learn what it is to take accountability and responsibility for those who are our family. So I think it's important to say that. But that also makes us recognize that there are those that are poor who have no family that surrounds them, and that's when the church becomes their family. Now, there are numerous ways in which the church can be involved in the lives of the poor. Ben, from my own experience, it's always been that it is the poor who has no home that's the hardest to deal with because they have no permanent address. But, you know, for those who do, I think I know a lot of ways in which we can minister to their needs.
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0: Boy, Mel, we take over my farm. 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

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Jamaica Energy Partners, powering a brighter future, and the Jamaica Cultural Development Commission. 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
3: This is Starscope for Monday, May 25. 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Say hi to someone new. Taurus, if you've fallen behind with work, today will be very useful for catching up and getting back on track. Gemini, it may seem like you're in the center of everyone's attention today, and this is because you are. Let your light shine. Cancer, it's a great day to stay home and spend the rest of time with your family. Either way, you can't lose. Leo, spontaneity is the currency of the day. Don't shy away from spontaneous plans, especially if a friend invites you out and there's an opportunity to meet new people. Virgo, you'll find the day advantageous for job hunting or making some extra cash. Libra, you do so much for others, but today encourages you to do something for yourself. Make sure that it's fun or adventurous. Scorpio, you may be in desperate need of a break. Set aside some time for yourself. Sagittarius, if you haven't had much of a social life lately, now's a good chance to revive it. Go out on the town. Capricorn, you deserve all the recognition that you get today. Pat yourself on the back. Additionally, an offer or opportunity could come in.
4: Aquarius, you've got some luck on your side today. Expect good things.
3: Pisces, change can be hard, but today may make it a little easier to go through the motions of it. If it is your birthday today, you can make friends with virtually anyone, anywhere. You're the person who always seems to know someone wherever you go, and if you don't know anyone, it won't be long before you actually do. You gravitate to all kinds of people, swapping stories and helpful information along the way. 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Life may have been a bit quieter and more reserved over the past year, but this year throws you back into the mix. Get ready to have some fun.
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everybody, open your mouth and worship the Lord. He's worthy of the glory. He deserves the praise today. 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

0: Marcia Griffiths with that big-time favorite, Electric Boogie, putting some pep in your step, we hope, on this Labor Day. 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
2: When blue lights flash, what are your rights? And what are the limits of police power? Before we open the telephone lines, we examine the disturbing police fatal shooting of Latoya Bujo Bulgin in Granville, St. James, now under INLICOM investigation. At a traffic stop, what does the JCF use of force policy require? When must restraint replace reaction? And how quickly must medical assistance be given to an injured citizen? Balancing Justice host Andre Earl KC discusses these and other issues on Lawyers Open House with his team of esteemed colleagues, Attorneys at Law, Messrs. Norman Minot, Seymour Stewart, and Richard Hemmings, on Tuesday, May 26 at 9 p.m. right here on Radio Jamaica 94 FM.
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0: Not sure who's your boss today. I'm working for you. 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
0: 7 o'clock. 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
3: 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Prime Minister, Portia Simpson Miller, who was very influential in labor relations and social security expansion. 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

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We love-

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0: 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In Emancipation Park, Labor Day, Monday, May 25, 7 p.m. When the work done, come give thanks and praise.
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4: 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Prime Minister, Portia Simpson Miller, who was very influential in labor relations and social security expansion. 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
5: When blue lights flash, what are your rights? And what are the limits of police power? Before we open the telephone lines, we examine the disturbing police fatal shooting of LaToya Bujo-Bulgin in Granville, St. James, now under INDICOM investigation. At a traffic stop, what does the JCF use of force policy require? When must restraint replace

reaction? And how quickly must medical assistance be given to an injured citizen? Balancing Justice host Andre Earl KC discusses these and other issues on Lawyers Open House with his team of esteemed colleagues, Attorneys at Law, Messrs. Norman Minot, Seymour Stewart and Richard Hemmings, on Tuesday, May 26 at 9 p.m. right here on Radio Jamaica 94 FM.

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5: When blue lights flash, what are your rights? And what are the limits of police power? Before we open the telephone lines, we examine the disturbing police fatal shooting of LaToya Bujo-Bulgin in Granville, St. James, now under INLICOM investigation. At a traffic stop, what does the JCF use of force policy require? When must restraint replace reaction? And how quickly must medical assistance be given to an injured citizen? Balancing Justice host Andre Earl KC discusses these and other issues on Lawyers Open House with his team of esteemed colleagues, Attorneys at Law, Messrs. Norman Minot, Seymour Stewart, and Richard Hemmings, on Tuesday, May 26 at 9 p.m. right here on Radio Jamaica 94 FM.
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0: to Tosh. Oh, Johnny. It's 9-11, folks, right here at the 94. Very good morning to you. Happy Labor Day. I'm Siobhan Ebler, keeping you company all the way until 1 o'clock. Trust you're up and about. And you're laboring. Quite a number of activities happening today. Get involved, do something. When you're done, go have some fun at Emancipation Park later on. I think 7 o'clock for the free gospel concert. Thank you so very much for making it Radio Jamaica 94 FM. We appreciate it. You have options, so we don't take your company for granted. Today it's all about the music, as we make things up, mix it up. Perhaps you'll hear a fave or two. So stay with me, all right? Keep me company. Morning, folks. Should be touching base with Markland, too. He's roving. He's a busybody. Not sure where he's at the moment, but we'll find out. Yeah. Hang on.
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1: 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No worries, back in a moment.
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0: Oh, the great Dennis Brown. Father. It's not every day we're gonna be the same. There must be change somehow. There are gonna be bad times and good times too, my friend. So have a little faith in what you do. It is 9:31 on the Sound of Radio Jamaica 94 FM. Let's run to a break, take care of some reminders. Back in a moment.
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25 minutes before we get to 10 o'clock. 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We'll touch base with him in just a moment. He's roving. 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
3: Thank you, folks. It is 9:38 on the 94 on this here Labor Day. I think we can touch base now with the busybody gentleman. I don't know where he's at, but let's find out. Morning, Markland. Markland? Good morning. I am busy laboring.
4: Yo, what are you doing?
3: Laboring.
4: No. What you're doing, you're on duty. I mean, pushing buttons and playing music, that's not working. That's not real work, Shivani.
3: You
4: need to get out of that comfort, the air-conditioned studio, and get busy. You need to be painting some curb wall, planting some trees, cutting some bush or something. But what you're doing is not work. That's duty.
3: What have you done so far?
4: What have I done so far?
3: Yes.
4: I am up by the Forestry Department. Lots of planting going on, lots of decorating. But if you ever see my nails right now, dirt for kill. I can plant a garden in my nails.
3: Seriously?
4: Yes, man. We're working. We are working. So I'm encouraging all of Jamaica to get out there and work this year, Labor Day, because it's all about ensuring that we get Jamaica up and running when it comes down to beautification. This year's theme is One People, One Purpose. In all things, Jamaica wins. And we say good morning to all the listeners of Radio Jamaica 94 FM. Of course, our broadcast engineer is Richard Flowers, producer Kimberly Broderick, and of course, the man who's enjoying the comfort of air conditioning and all that good stuff is Shivani Blair. That is in our studios. The name is Markland Action Edwards. And of course, today we're highlighting the importance of national unity, volunteerism, civic responsibility, and collective action in advancing Jamaica's development goals. This year's National Labor Day activities are centered around two major national projects, the rehabilitation and enhancement of Sabana Park and improvement works at the Lewistown Early Childhood Institution in St. Elizabeth. In addition to these national projects, Jamaicans across the island are participating in community-based Labor Day activities and aimed at improving schools, public spaces, community facilities, and neighborhood infrastructure through volunteerism and partnership. And I must say, I drove through Caribbean Estate this morning, and people in Trinidad, in Grenada, in Barbados, in St. Lucia, St. Vincent, Grenada, man, they are working. They're just up and working all morning. But our first stop as we roam over Jamaica land we love, no, as we roam Kingston and St. Andrew, our first stop this morning is right here at the head office of the Forestry Department, 173 Constant Spring Road, and of course, planting of green wall. They're doing a green wall, and none other than Mrs. Francine Black Richards, who is the Senior Director of Corporate Communications and Marketing right here at Forestry Department. She's going to be telling us exactly what's going on at the entrance of the Forestry Department. Let me say good morning to you, Mrs. Richards.
5: Good morning.
4: And how are you this morning?
5: Energized and ready to labor.
4: I can see that. But you know, when you came in here earlier on, the first question when I said, coming, what am I going to ask? What am I going to talk to you about? But forest, do we have any forest in Jamaica? Because I see lots of bush.
5: Right there is the problem. We see a lot of bush. It is forest.
4: It
5: is. Bush is something that we get rid of, you know, bush for burn,
4: yes.
5: Bush for chop down, right. Bush for cut down.
4: Mm-hmm.
5: forest is the it's much more valuable. We consider it much more valuable, but a lot of the bush you see around, it's actually a forest. Even look behind you on that hillside.
4: That's a
5: there,
4: forest?
5: That is a forest. So a forest is a collection of trees, shrubbery, various life organisms, usually about the size of a football field, minimum.
4: Okay.
5: And larger. And those collectively together provide a host of ecosystem services that sustain the planet, sustain our country, sustain mm-hmm. our people.
4: Okay. So when you look at the cockpit country, would that be a forest?
5: Yes, it is. The cockpit country is a forest.
4: Blue Mountain.
5: Yes, Blue Mountain Forest Reserve is actually the largest forest reserve in Jamaica.
4: Okay.
5: Yes,
4: okay.
5: So we have various types of forests as well. Uh-huh. So even along the coastline, the mangroves. Mangroves are a type of forest.
4: Okay.
5: You have those with the, you know, you see the Kashamaka tree and a yes. lot of those. That's also a type of forest. Those are dry limestone forests. Mm-hmm. And then you have the hillside, the ones on the hill that are
4: open
5: either
4: hills,
5: disturbed. Yes, that is a forest type. That's an open dry.
4: You learn forest. Something new every day because, as I said, when you watch TV and you see the movies, and say, oh, they're in the forest. We see that as far as, but when you talk about Jamaica, they say, yes, so it's a bush.
5: No, Jamaica full of forest. Remember, we are the land of wood and water.
4: Okay.
5: The wood was not a mistake.
4: Okay.
5: It's because a lot of our forest, actually 40% of Jamaica is classified as forest.
4: Wow.
5: That's the amount of forest cover we have, which is quite high. Most countries have roughly 30 or less.
4: Mm-hmm.
5: We have 40, so we are blessed.
4: Awesome. So listeners, anytime you pass an area with lots of trees and shrubbery and everything, don't call it bush. Those are forests. Learn something new every day. But of course, you know, you're part of the organization, organizing body in terms of getting people mobilized and getting them involved in Labor Day projects. Talk to us about what you're doing here today.
5: Okay, so today we have a smaller project for our staff.
4: Mm-hmm.
5: We're planting a green wall. We have a big concrete
4: wall. Okay.
5: That as you enter the property, it's right there. And
4: mm-hmm.
5: we are the forestry department after all, so we are the agency that's responsible for forest cover, for mm-hmm. tree cover. So we want to show and demonstrate that even in your urban spaces, you can convert
4: mm-hmm.
5: those walls and concrete spaces into greenery. So we are planting a green wall. We'll also be planting some trees along the fence line on our property.
4: Good.
5: And the majority of our team are actually out. They are doing tree planting projects, large-scale
4: awesome.
5: Tree
4: because
5: planting projects.
4: This is easy. You can plant up your own space. But what else are you guys doing?
5: No, we're in St. Mary today in Agualta Vale. We're planting a couple hundred trees
4: wow.
5: with support from the Cadet Corps, the Lions Club, and also volunteers, persons who just contacted us and indicated they wanted to volunteer to plant some trees. They are there. We're also along the highway doing some planting with the Trans Jamaica team, highway team,
4: awesome.
5: As well as some other companies who volunteered as well. Then we're also in St. James and St. Anne doing tree planting as well. So
4: you're
5: we're
4: all over.
5: Exactly. And we're also supporting the national projects as well, ensuring that some trees are planted at those.
4: Indeed, that is just sounding good that the Forestry Department is out ensuring that we keep the trees alive and, of course, we beautify Jamaica land space as we go along. I heard that you're offering some seedlings too. Is that true?
5: Yes. So we want to ensure we can't plant everywhere, although we would want to.
4: Mm-hmm.
5: So we want to ensure persons who are doing Labor Day projects and companies and organizations that you include tree planting in your activities.
4: Mm-hmm.
5: So we've been distributing trees. There's no distribution today because the team is out planting. However, we will resume tomorrow. So if you didn't get to collect last week, you still have until Friday of this week, between tomorrow and Friday, to collect at any of our three nurseries.
4: And what exactly are some of the plants or trees that you're giving away? Seeds that you're giving away?
5: So we're giving away a lot of trees that are ornamental.
4: Mm-hmm.
5: That means they provide beauty and shade.
4: Right.
5: So these are like your puis, your poor man's orchid, your queen flower.
4: You know, I'm the rich man orchid.
5: No, it's called poor man's because it's the poorest of the orchid family.
4: Lord,
5: however,
4: have mercy.
5: It is still very rich, very beautiful, and we have a variety of trees as well.
4: Okay.
5: So if the trees are, if you don't have a lot of space,
4: mm-hmm.
5: we do have trees that you can fit in.
4: Okay.
5: We have shrubs that you could get as well. And we do have some fruit trees as well, because we're encouraging food security, planting for that. So you will be able to also get free fruit. And there are some that we have for sale. So if we don't have it in large quantities that you can get, then there will be other opportunities.

0: and it is for you to collect.
1: That is just awesome. Now, what activities, I mean, you mentioned some of the activities that you're involved in, but how can the public participate and get involved in this Relief Labor Day project that you have?
0: Okay, so I'm glad you touched on Relief. Relief was launched in January, mm-hmm. and it is our thrust, our push to restore some of the tree cover that Hurricane Melissa damaged.
1: Okay.
0: That's why we're out planting at so many sites today.
1: Okay.
0: So persons who wish to volunteer to participate to plant trees with us, you can go to our website, forestry.gov.jm, mm-hmm. and register to be a volunteer. And every time we have opportunities, we will send them out. I mean, just on Saturday, we actually started planting from in last week.
1: Oh.
0: On Saturday, we had a team went to Bullhead. We planted 3,000 seedlings.
1: Oh.
0: And we also did some planting in Portland, in Westmoreland, in St. Mary as well. So we've been all over.
1: You've been all over. Listeners, we're speaking with Mrs. Francine Black Richards. She's Senior Director of Corporate Communications and Marketing right here at the Forestry Department, and they are planting all over Jamaica. They're also providing some plants for the two national projects, one in St. Elizabeth and one in Sabina Park. I don't know which direction to go, if I should go that way, because I see some plants up that side, or you want to go this way.
0: We're going this way, where we're planting.
1: All
0: trees.
1: Right, good. And I like the idea that you can have a wall greenhouse?
0: No, it's a green wall. It's a living wall. So
1: okay.
0: We're using a particular structure,
1: right,
0: that allows us to plant these trees into predefined pockets.
1: Okay, then, because I've never seen this done before.
0: Right, so I'm sure it will be something persons may want to try, and we invite you. After this, you can come by.
1: Yes.
0: When you're coming to pick up your seedlings here tomorrow into Friday,
1: right,
0: you'll be able to see the result, and possibly you can talk to us. We can tell you our secrets, so you could try it yourself.
1: Exactly. So tell us exactly what we're planting in.
0: Okay, so these are pockets,
1: right,
0: that the soil and the seedlings are placed into.
1: And they're made out of what? This is made out of what?
0: This is made out of fent.
1: Felt. It keeps the dirt and absorb water and all that kind of stuff.
0: Exactly.
1: Right?
0: And allows the soil to breathe as well.
1: Okay.
0: Right.
1: And so the plants will grow in the felt.
0: Right. We've selected plants that can fit,
1: uh-huh,
0: that will don't need a lot of deep roots or a lot of space,
1: right,
0: so that it will fill out the area.
1: Right.
0: And when completed, everything will be able to sustain itself.
1: Right. So you don't have to buy a lot of paints these days to paint the wall. You just turn your wall into a green wall,
0: exactly,
1: and beautify
0: exactly
1: the entrance or the exit of your property. And this is awesome. And based on the plants that you're putting in, it's going to be a very colorful display so far, because that the green one looked like a Christmas tree already. And I see is that Miss Lowe? I see you're putting in some colors there. So talk to me and let the listeners know what the type of plants, because all I know is red and green and pretty. Yeah, man, that's some pretty.
2: Mm-hmm. We work with green, but today we are adding a little flavor because we highlight agroforestry, and agroforestry come with flowers.
1: Right.
2: So today we have the different colors of periwinkle. We have purple.
1: We call them periwinkle?
2: Periwinkle.
1: Okay.
2: We have purple. We have tangerine.
1: Mm-hmm.
2: Orange.
1: Okay.
2: And we have some marigold, of course. And marigold is important to keep slugs away from what you plant.
1: Okay.
2: Yes.
1: Okay.
2: And it's very good to have in anything that you are planting. So it's a little diversification that we are doing at forestry today.
1: Right.
2: Coloring our wall.
1: Is this the first time you're doing the green wall?
2: Yes.
1: Wow.
2: And it's not just pure green, you know. Remember, mm-hmm, we're putting colors in there. So.
1: Okay. So even though it's called a green wall, you're putting flowers, colors in there too.
2: Yes. So at the end of the day, you should see our forestry logo.
1: Right.
2: With colors.
1: Oh, that's what you're putting out.
2: Yes.
1: Okay, awesome.
2: Yes, planting trees, sustaining lives.
1: Right,
2: yes, that's
1: right,
2: what we are doing today.
1: And we're encouraging the listeners at the end of the day to go on to the Forestry Department social media page so you can see what the green wall really looks like. And I know it's gonna be a trend in Jamaica. It's gonna be a trend because you can save some money on the paints and get some plants on your wall.
0: Especially for urban space.
1: For
0: so
1: urban
0: if you're living
1: space
0: in an apartment,
1: yes,
0: or you know, your building is in a little space.
1: Right.
0: You only have a balcony.
1: Right.
0: This is something you could do on your
1: balcony. I like it already.
0: So you have
1: it's
0: an opportunity. There is a way for everybody. As long as you want to put some greenery there, we have a solution.
1: You have a solution. Sounds good. You have any plants that is good to repel mosquitoes? Miss Lowe? Mister, you have any plan for mosquitoes?
2: I think we don't have any right now.
1: We need some in Portmore, please. If, as soon as it gets here.
2: Let me think about it some more and tell you. But right now, it's not coming to mind.
1: It's not coming to mind?
2: No.
1: All right. Because, boy, I tell you, when you come out to the mosquitoes, if we can get some plants in Montego Bay, in Portmore, that would be so good. All right. So, listeners, there you have it. Coming to you live from the Forestry Department. Lots of information to share with you. And again, they are also having the relief project going on, where we're ensuring that we, you know, plant back the place, man, get the place up and running again. And nothing like having some lovely plants, and there are plants that don't take a lot of water, right? So if you want to conserve on your NWC bill, you can get those plants that don't take a lot of water, and just make sure that your surrounding is well cool and protected. No, we're standing on the, you know what kind of tree this is?
0: Stinking toe.
1: Yes.
0: Oh,
1: and is that the correct name, or do we just Jamaicans call it stinking
0: name,
1: toe?
0: But oh, it's the scientific name. It is the established colloquial name.
1: Right. A huge tree here, listeners, and this is where we're standing and having this conversation. We call them shady tree. You understand me? We're not in the sun at all. Anything else you want to share with the listeners before we wrap things up? This is Richards.
0: Okay, just to encourage persons that you can come and get your seedlings Tuesday to Friday at any of our three nurseries. That's at our head office here at 173 Constant Spring Road, at Williamsfield in Manchester, and Monique in St. Anne, right beside JDF Camp.
1: And these are free
0: yes,
1: seedlings.
0: Yes, they are free. There are some for sale, but we do have enough of the free. So if you didn't get to collect last week, you still don't have a chance to participate.
1: That's
0: and
1: right.
0: Plant.
1: So even if you don't get to plant anything today, you still have lots more time to come on down and get stuff and plant. What are the opening hours of your head office?
0: Okay, so the nurseries, all of
1: nurseries,
0: them, the distribution time period is 8:30 to 1:30 p.m. Mm-hmm. each day.
1: Monday to Friday
0: Tuesday to Friday.
1: Tuesday to Friday.
0: This week.
1: Okay.
0: After Friday, we go back to the free distribution stops.
1: All right, listeners. So there you have it, coming to you from the Forestry Department. And we learned just now, because I just thought that we have no forest in Jamaica. We just have bush. But no. Everywhere you turn, all the greenery and the shrubs and you would say, you call it, is it just a kashamaka a while ago?
0: No, yes, that's the maca one of the tree. Type, right? The maca tree, it has a value. I mean, you have lizards, you have different things that live on these things, that depend on it, that cohabitate with it and help to enhance and improve our environment. You know, every single thing on earth serves a purpose.
1: That is true. But we just love to chop
0: but
1: down.
0: But we don't like how it looks, so we chop it down
1: and
0: get rid of it. Or I want a space to put this, to build a wall, build this, so we just cut it down. No, you don't have to. And you can also prune your trees. So that's another way too. You can allow for your trees and you to cohabitate.

0: entrance at 173 Constance Spring Road, right here in Kingston 8. I want to say thanks for your time, and thanks for being one of the sponsors of this roving broadcast on Labor Day. I'm going to cut you loose so you can go and get your nails dirty too, eh?
1: Thank you. Thank you so much for having us. And please, like you said, look out. We will be sharing a lot of photos of the work we've done today.
0: Sounds good. Thank you. That's Mrs. Francine Black Richards, of course, Senior Director of Corporate Communications and Marketing right here at the Forestry Department. And they're one of our kind sponsors in this roving broadcast. Of course, we also have Jamaica Energy Partners. And we're going to be heading over to the Kingston Public Hospital. They're having a general cleanup day. And then after that, our final stop for the day will be courtesy of the Jamaica Cultural Development Commission. And that's all about the National Project Number 2 rehabilitation work that will be happening at Sabina Park. And we get to understand that the Prime Minister will be there also, and all the government officials, ensuring that they restore Sabina Park. And again, listeners, if you're over there in the St. Elizabeth area, you can head on over to the let me give you the correct name. There's the nursery. Yes, that's right. The Lewistown Early Childhood Institution, not nursery, but the Lewistown Early Childhood Institution in St. Elizabeth. That's one of the national projects for the day. So we're encouraging one people, one purpose, and all things Jamaica will win. So the focus this year is all about restoration of sports, early childhood, and community facilities. So go on out and be a part of all that's happening. And again, the Prime Minister will be on that location too. And the good thing about these national projects, listeners, they are serving lunch. So you're not working for free at all. They will refresh you as you go along throughout the day. So there is something to do in St. Elizabeth, something to do in Kingston, and I'm sure you can find something to do in your community, in your neighborhood. And as Granny would tell you, say, go to do, go find something to do. Find something to do. So all those who are in air conditioned buildings right now, get up and go outside and find something to do until we make another link with you right here.
2: I have a lot to do in here.
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2: Thank you.
0: I didn't hear you. Go again, Sir Shavani.
2: I'm telling you, I have a lot to do in here.
0: You have a lot to do?
2: In here.
0: Like, for example, I was there up to 4:30 this morning, and I saw nothing to be done but then push buttons. So I don't know. Tell me, what happened since I left this morning?
2: Well, that's all you do in here, push buttons?
0: That's all there is.
2: Oh.
0: Ain't no real work.
2: Oh.
0: Come out here, man. Real work out the road.
2: Folks, that's Mark Ludd. He's roving. It's all about Labor Day 2026, eh?

0: 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It's 10 o'clock.
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to say happy birthday to Mrs. Victello Wint, retired principal of Ensom City, celebrating her very special day today. Enough love from her daughter Arlene. Gather, she's up and about too at the Cathedral Spanish Town, assisting with their Labor Day project. Mrs. Wint, happiest of birthdays to you from your children and many relatives and friends. Have a blast. And from your family here at 94, enjoy. Yvonne and Curacao, how you doing? Hello, Grace. Happy Labor Day to you. Bad Indian, how you doing? Respect my youth. Sister Henrietta Brown, how you doing? Thank you. Jacqueline and Clarendon, happy Labor Day. I really trust you folks are up and about, you know. Getting busy. Getting those hands dirty. All for a good cause, eh?

0: so many things. All the way in Manchester, thanks to the company, folks. We're standing by to join Markland. He's roving.
1: 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Y'all know who coming through your speakers right now. 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
0: Alrighty, folks, this is Rated Jamaica 94 FM. It is 18 minutes after 10 o'clock. Let me see if we can find Markland once again. On this Labor Day, he's up and about, he's roving. Where are you now, Sir Markland?
5: Yes, we are still here at the Forestry Department because lots going on, of course, as I mentioned earlier on, that they're doing a green wall, and they are putting up the logo by way of using plans. So when you come on over to 173 Concert Swing Road, you will see the logo in the form of plants on their green wall. But of course, listeners, Labor Day in Jamaica is observed annually on May 23, except when it falls on a Saturday or a Sunday, it pushed over to the next day. So that is the reason today, being May 25, we are observing National Labor Day. It is a massive nationwide call for community volunteerism, originally sparked by historical 1938 labor riots that ultimately helped pave the way for Jamaican independence. And of course, back then it was known as Empire Day. No, yes, man, in celebration of the Queen Victoria Day. But the Prime Minister back then, Michael Manley, said, no, we're not having that at all. We want our own. So as a result of that, here we have Labor Day, and Jamaicans all across the country are up and working. And we are still here at the Forestry Department because lots of plants, and some plants I can easily recognize, some I can't. But when I tell you, Miss Lowe, who is the Chief Technical Director, am I right?
6: No, what? I'm the principal director.
5: Principal director, sorry. So may I give your promotion?
6: But I'm aspiring.
5: Yes, man. I'm prophesying this morning, man. I tell you. Good. And listener, she knows, I tell you, all the plants that are up here. And I'm just asking her to walk us through, give us the scientific names and the Jamaican name. Because you know Jamaicans, we call the plants our own name.
6: Yes, we have the government name and the common name.
5: And the common name, that's right. And we mentioned earlier on with Mrs. Richards that you are free seedlings that they can come on up here and get up across the three nurseries starting tomorrow. So tell us now, what do we have up here? Where are we? What do you call this area? Your garden, your greenhouse, what?
6: Hold on. I want to tell you, that forestry is not concentrated at 173 Constance Spring Road. We have nurseries all over. We have Williamsfield, so if you're in Manchester, just head down to Williamsfield. If you're in Ocherius or in the environment of Monique, head to Monique, as we have nurseries there.
5: All right.
6: We have Mount Airy, where we pull the seedlings down, and we have a distributing site at Montego Bay, so we want to cover the island,
5: especially the
6: western side of the country that was devastated.
5: Melissa, yes.
6: Right,
5: yes.
6: And you see, this year we have a nice blend. We have incorporated, in addition to our native trees, our timber trees, we have lots of ornamentals, and we have fruit trees. I don't want you to come tell me that flowers can't eat, so that is why we have fruit trees in the mix. But you know, it's an ecological balance of green and long-term tree and trees that feed. So right now at the Forestry Department at 173 Constance Spring Road, we have trees for your veranda, we have trees for your yard, we have trees for the pots, and trees for everything that you can think about. So let me tell you now, for the yard, we have lots of ornamentals. We have poor man orchid.
5: Right.
6: And you know why they call it poor man orchid?
5: It
6: grows out into a tree, like, see here, man?
5: Oh, that's it.
6: Right, and it comes in different colors.
5: Okay.
6: And you can identify the leaf because it's almost like heart shape, and it's
5: deeply lobed. That's right.
6: Right.
5: It's shaped like two kidney.
6: All right. I'll take that.
5: Yes,
6: but
5: yes,
6: it comes in different colors. So we have like the yellow, we have the purple, and we have the pink.
5: Okay.
6: All right, so come to Forestry Department. We have those you can plant out in your yard. These are like, they love a lot of sunlight.
5: Okay.
6: And you find them commonly in car park. Everybody likes to plant under a tree.
5: Right,
6: park
5: right.
6: your cars under a tree. So
5: okay.
6: ideally, if you set

0: up a car park, you can put in some poor man's
1: some
0: orchid.
1: Some poor man orchid. Okay.
0: It's called Boinia.
1: Boinia.
0: Yes.
1: And of course, you know, Jamaica, we have lots of sun. People tend to go for plants where you can take a lot of sun and less water, because when they put on water now, they talk about the water bill.
0: Yes. And you know, the thing that I encounter, a lot of people coming in and asking for dwarf trees. And I'm like, yes, we're limited in space. Mm-hmm. But there's a complex dynamics that we have to wave through, because if you want shady tree,
1: yes,
0: delicate miniature tree won't give you much shade.
1: Right.
0: So in terms of miniature

0: terrace and your balcony. So just in put it in a pot.
1: Wow.
0: Yes. And we have some other trees like the mulberry. Mm-hmm. You can put it on your porch. So we have a whole line of porch or veranda trees.
1: So there's no complaint now that you don't have no land space, you don't have no backyard or garden. You can plant on your porch, your balcony, that kind of stuff.
0: Right, and remember, no, even though we are concentrating on the green, the mm-hmm. green trees because of the longevity of it, with the greenness comes colors, right? Because we have to sustain the apiculture industry with the bees flock to the flowers.
1: Right.
0: So we have incorporated some colors in the, mm-hmm. in it this year. And of course, we have people who don't want people to look over them yard on them edge.
1: Yes.
0: So, so we have edges to keep your privacy. We have the Morayo.
1: Yes.
0: We have the Plumbago. We have the Duranta Gold. And we have the Duranta Purple.
1: This plant that is so common and popular, I see a lot of it in Portmore. And I have some at home too. This one here. I hear they say, but I don't want to call the name. But you tell me the scientific name. And let me see if you have the right Jamaican name.
0: Well, I don't have the right name right now for this one, you know. But it's called the snake plant.
1: The snake plant.
0: Yes, and it's one of those indoor plants. So everybody knows it filter the air and it does well in the shade in your yard. Yes, man. And it has several
1: Mother Mary
0: varieties.
1: Long Tongue. Is it?
0: Yes. I don't like it too much, you know, because I have flashbacks to when I was a child. I will pass that story another time. I will tell you about that one.
1: That's right. Listeners, it's a lot. It's a big yard up here. You know,
0: it's not a yard, you know. It's a sustained nursery.
1: Oh, it's a sustained nursery. Yes, this is the miniature June plum.
0: Yes, miniature June plum.
1: So this can go on my veranda?
0: In a pot. Yes.
1: And how long does it take to bear?
0: I give you 1 year with the June plum.
1: 1 year with the June plum. All right.
0: And then we have the acacia manjum right here. So, and we have a whole line of different palm trees.
1: Right.
0: You can pick and choose. You can line your driveway with the palms.
1: With palms. I see Nesberry over that side. Pride of Barbados yellow. Whoa.
0: Oh, yes. So because some of the species have different colors, that's why you get a kaleidoscope of colors.
1: Okay.
0: So you get the pink, the yellow, the yellow, the orange, and
1: the orange.
0: Red.
1: Right.
0: But earlier you asked me about the tree for the mosquito.
1: Yes.
0: But I mean, if you rub up the neem, you know, and rub it on your hand and rub it
1: neem,
0: and crush it up and
1: the
0: then
1: neem?
0: Rub it on your
1: which
0: skin,
1: one,
0: you
1: which
0: should.
1: One is the, which one is the neem?
0: See the neem here, man.
1: Okay, okay.
0: But you know.
1: Okay.
0: I will caution you, if you don't have enough land space, don't plant a neem tree because it gets very big.
1: Very big, very big. Okay.
0: And then all of those nutraceutical people are using neem to make neem oil, and they use it for hair, and they use it for insecticide.
1: It's one
0: of the miracle plants compared to moringa.
1: Right.
0: We have moringa here too.
1: Good, good. What about soil? Because, you know, for my listeners in the diaspora, especially in North America, when it comes down to springtime, they have to go and buy dirt, you know. They have to buy soil to plant their flowers in spring. What about soil? Do you provide soil for some of the plants?
0: Yeah,
1: because soil is also important.
0: We have different mixtures. So sometimes for the young seedlings, we use compost, and we use like a mixture of organic mix.
1: Right.
0: But what we do is we encourage composting.
1: Right.
0: Stop. Fill up national solid waste trucks with the organic matter.
1: Right.
0: Let us
1: the banana peels and all the
0: have
1: kind of stuff.
0: Have a bin at your yard where you separate the organic.
1: Right.
0: And then the plastics and papers and cans and
1: send
0: so on, you
1: the,
0: send
1: the,
0: that down.
1: Solid waste.
0: But
1: right.
0: just doing that, you can sustain a nice compost for your plants without even using fertilizer. You don't even have to buy organic fertilizer for your plants if you recycle. How are you going to do it? If you don't have no space at your yard, you can do it in a series of buckets.
1: Mm-hmm.
0: Buy 3 or 4 or 5 5-gallon buckets,
1: right?
0: And then you layer your organic matter.
1: Right.
0: And 3 to 4 months later, you have one of the best planting medium for your plants.
1: Just like that.
0: And I tell you, you see the pride that comes from seeing the plants where you grow nourishing and flourishing under your care.
1: Right.
0: There's no feeling second.
1: Man, I see you have a passion for the plants, and boy, your face just glows when you start to talk about the plants. And listeners, lots up here, these are mangoes.
0: Yes, we have mangoes too. But I know I tell you, we're carrying some fruit trees,
1: Julie
0: grafted mangoes. So don't tell me just get big and don't bear. These are already grafted for you.
1: Okay.
0: So ready to go.
1: Ready to go.
0: Yes.
1: All right, listeners, come on down to the nursery here on Tuesday tomorrow and get all the seedlings that they have here. Of course, some will come at a minimal cost, but for the

0: for the most part, they have lots of free seedlings. So if you really want to, you know, get some more fruit trees in your yard, if you really want to get some more colors in your yard, and of course, just ensure that you beautify your own space, then this is a place to be. Now, do you rent, like if you're having a function and so individuals might need palm trees in order to put on as create as backdrop for their stage area? Do you rent plants?
1: So we have a whole line of plants that we rent, right? We have the Japanese fan palm, the Chinese fan palm, but the line that we rent is mostly palms, right? So you can see them right here.
0: Right.
1: We can wrap them on. Yes, and deliver them for you and pick them up, you know.
0: Right.
1: So we have them, right? Because, you know, the space have to look good with some fruit trees and some palms and stuff like that. Because this is Jamaica. What's the green in our flag for?
0: Plants.
1: Yes,
0: sounds good. And, of course, you were instrumental in getting the green wall up and running. For those who can't afford the black thing you call again?
1: The felt.
0: The felt. How can they create a green wall at home?
1: Ah, I like that. Because you want something that is sustainable, and we want to tie our efforts with something that is recyclable.
0: Right.
1: We're sure that we have a whole heap of plastic bottles and a plastic buckets our yard.
0: Right.
1: Right. So what we need to do is just put some hose in it, put some organic matter in it or some soil and put our plants on it and hang it on the walls. It's like the hanging gardens of Babylon. This time it's your hanging gardens at your yard. Yes.
0: That's it. That's it, listeners.
1: Just hanging. Instead of going horizontal on the earth, no, you are hanging on your wall. There's lots of pictures on the internet. If you run out of idea, you can see how the plastic bottles are used to hang. This plastic bottle, you bore two holes, run a piece of string through it and hang it on your wall.
0: Sounds good.
1: And it takes all your plants, your fruit trees, your herbs, your spices, and even timber trees.
0: That is good. Miss Lowe, I want to say thanks again. A wealth of information when it comes on to plants right here at the Forestry Department. Thanks for being a part of this broadcast. And I know for sure that tomorrow you're going to have a lot of people coming down here to get their seedlings so they can beautify their space and have some fruit trees even in their backyard. Thanks for your time again and all the rest on this year, Labor Day.
1: Yes, it was my pleasure. Please come out. If you can't make it to 173, come to Money, come to Williamsville. And if you can't come tomorrow, just call and reserve your seedlings.
0: Oh, you can reserve them?
1: Yes.
0: All right.
1: Yes, because we want to restore this landscape.
0: Yes,
1: we are enhancing nature. We have a relief program, reforestation, enhancement, and landscape framework. We're working through the entire island. We can't do it by ourselves. That is why you're helping us in this matter.
0: Sounds good. I tell her she loves plants like how she loves little children. Oh, my goodness. Listeners, it is our Janet Forever, man. We are roving. So one stop right here at Forestry Department at 173 Constant Spring Road. Our next stop will be at KPH, and then we're heading over to Sabina Park. I do hope that you're out there getting something done on this year Labor Day. Back to you, Shivani.
2: 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Folks, that's Marklin Edwards roving on this Labor Day, touching base with some of our friends and checking in and see what's happening. Trust you're up on the boat and doing some good work. It is 10:31 on the sound of Radio Jamaica 94 FM.
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0: 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Prime Minister, Portia Simpson Miller, who was very influential in labor relations and Social Security expansion. 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
4: Alrighty, folks, it's 25 minutes before we get to 11 o'clock. Want to say good morning to Red Rose from St. Elizabeth. Thanks for the company. Margaret Burke. Margaret says, morning, Shivani. Happy laboring as you push the buttons. Oh, boy, I tell you. All right. Let me see who this now. I big up my one granddaughter, Paris. Love you coming from Grandma Sophia. All right. So you ready again?
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5: Prodigal Son.
1: Jabez.
5: Sebastian Braham. And many more. 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In Emancipation Park, Labor Day, Monday, May 25, 7 p.m. When the work done, come give thanks and praise.
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6: You're the only one.

0: when blue lights flash, what are your rights? And what are the limits of police power? Before we open the telephone lines, we examine the disturbing police fatal shooting of Latoya Bujo-Bulgin in Granville, St. James, now under INLICOM investigation. At a traffic stop, what does the JCF use of force policy require? When must restraint replace reaction? And how quickly must medical assistance be given to an injured citizen? Balancing Justice host Andre Earl KC discusses these and other issues on Lawyers Open House with his team of esteemed colleagues, attorneys at law, Messrs. Norman Minot, Seymour Stewart, and Richard Hemmings, on Tuesday, May 26 at 9 p.m., right here on Rated Jamaica 94 FM.
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4: Alrighty, folks, 11 minutes before we get to 11 o'clock. You know this one, right? David Barnes, Top of the Morning to you.
5: I don't want to be left out of
4: Delia, how you doing? East Kingston. Loving the music. While laboring at home.
5: I need you.
4: Billy, what's a guan?

Jah alone can give I satisfaction. Want to say happy birthday to my brother Rupert Blair. Rupert, happy birthday to you. A brother from another mother. But your brother Javon Benbow says happy birthday. Here's hoping that you live to see many more birthdays. And from your mom, and from your wife. Enjoy, my brother.

0: blue lights flash, what are your rights? And what are the limits of police power? Before we open the telephone lines, we examine the disturbing police fatal shooting of LaToya Bujo-Bulgin in Granville, St. James, now under INLICOM investigation. At a traffic stop, what does the JCF use of force policy require? When must restraint replace reaction? And how quickly must medical assistance be given to an injured citizen? Balancing Justice host Andre Earl KC discusses these and other issues on Lawyers Open House with his team of esteemed colleagues, Attorneys at Law, Messrs. Norman Minot, Seymour Stewart and Richard Hemmings, on Tuesday, May 26 at 9 p.m. right here on Rated Jamaica 94 FM.
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1: FM. All right, it's 3 minutes after 11 o'clock, and we are up and about on this here Labor Day. Markland, he is roving the corporate area. He's bringing some of the activities to us, and trust and hope that you are up and about. You're working perhaps at home or in and around the community, or you're participating in one of the national projects. There are quite a number of activities happening across the island, and so good day to be out supporting the projects as we labor for a great cause. I want to say good morning to my friends at the St. Anne Polo Club. Denise, how are you, Denise? Heidi, Layla, Lisa. There's Jillian, Melissa. So Melissa yesterday, and Alex, and Emma, and Zoe. Yeah, the Cunningham family. Also, Terry, yeah. Terry, this is great seeing you too, and I trust you're all really doing well. Yeah, really hope so. Terry Spencer. Yeah, all right, let me see what's happening on the WhatsApp line. Who is this now? Laverne. Hello, Laverne. Laverne in Longville Park. She says, shout out to all the residents in Longville Park who should be out and about beautifying the community. Yeah, for real. This one says, happy birthday to Father and Icon, Rockefeller of Purple Island, coming from all the ladies there. All right, enjoy the birthday, sir. Let me see who else know. I'm Jason in Trelawney. Top of the morning to you. Jennifer in Connecticut, how are you? Really appreciate it. She says, happy Labor Day to you, while she's celebrating a grateful Memorial Day in Connecticut. All right. Miss Jackie in Corville Gardens, thank you. Loving the music. Really appreciate it. Big ups to her one son, Rohan. All right. Let me see who else is here. Let me see. Joan, morning. Thanks, Joan. I did say hi to Jacqueline. Reverend Vincent, how are you? Trust you well. Yes, apologies for the app being down. Or engineers are on it. But you can listen on the on the website. That's Up and About. I checked earlier and the website stream is up. So if you can, please listen on the website at RadioJamaica94FM.com, where you could type in RJR94FM.com and click live and you should be able to listen to us there. All right, so our engineers are working assiduously to bring the mobile app up in just a moment. Alrighty.
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2: Pauline Richards, good morning to you. How you do? Teacher at Yalas High School, loving the music.

0: Emancipation Park, Monday, May 25, 7 p.m.
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0: Prodigal Son,
1: Jabez,
0: Sebastian Braham, and many more. Live gospel music at its most exciting. In Emancipation Park, Labor Day, Monday, May 25, 7 p.m. When the work done, come give thanks and praise.
1: It's free! 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
2: When blue lights flash, what are your rights? And what are the limits of police power? Before we open the telephone lines, we examine the disturbing police fatal shooting of LaToya Bujo-Bulgin in Granville, St. James, now under INLICOM investigation. At a traffic stop, what does the JCF use of force policy require? When must restraint replace reaction? And how quickly must medical assistance be given to an injured citizen? Balancing Justice host Andre Earl KC discusses these and other issues on Lawyers Open House with his team of esteemed colleagues, Attorneys at Law, Messrs. Norman Minot, Seymour Stewart, and Richard Hemmings, on Tuesday, May 26 at 9 p.m., right here on Radio Jamaica 94 FM.
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0: My brother Kamal in Brooklyn. How you doing, my brother?
1: Children, yeah.
0: Thank you, Grace in Cumberland.
1: Children, yeah.
0: Morning, John from Sandy Bay in Hanover.

0: will be forever loving Ja. Big hit back in the 80s, Bob Marley and the Wailers, as we stand by to touch base with Markland for another of our Liberty Reports. Sir Markland, where you are?
1: All right, so we are here. Yes, we are still roving in the Kingston and St. Andrew area. It's all about Labor Day 2026. One people, one purpose in all things Jamaica Winds. And we say a big thanks once again to our friends over there at the Forest Department, protecting our forest, sustaining lives. And now we are at the Kingston Public Hospital. And this broadcast, this stop is courtesy of Jamaica Energy Partners, powering a brighter future. And listeners, I need to report to the CEO. I don't see anybody working. Everybody sitting down looking nice and clean, and all these white shirts, not a spot, not a wrinkle. Lots of food, lots of refreshment, but that is good. I guess this is the hospitality tent, because everybody is elsewhere making sure that they do what they got to do. And I must say, quite a few groups are here at KPH ensuring that the hospital is well looked after on this year, Labor Day. And again, reminding

0: Here that we have two national projects. One is over in St. Elizabeth at the Lewistown Early Childhood Institution, and then the other one is right here in Kingston over there at Sabina Park, and that's going to be our final stop for today. But here we are catching up with none other than Ms. Moya Mullings. She is the Senior Marketing Officer at Jamaica Energy Partners. Good, is it morning or afternoon? Morning.
1: Good morning.
0: Morning, Moya.
1: Good morning.
0: How are you?
1: Tired.
0: Oh, you're tired, and I don't see no dirt. I don't see no paint. Your white shirt look clean. What happened? What
1: have you been doing, Moya? You would never believe them once I work on my safari.
0: Tell me where you're from, man. Where you're from, man? Tell me where you're from, man.
1: First of all, we had 219 paints that we had to transport.
0: Wow.
1: I'm going to lift paint from morning.
0: What?
1: Yes.
0: You're lifting paint, but you're not painting.
1: I'm lifting paint, I'm not painting.
0: And you're painting. That's all right. That's all right.
1: If you want to see persons painting, then you'd have to go inside the outpatient department, because that's where we are today.
0: Okay, okay, okay. And so tell them, for those who don't know, what is the Jamaica Energy Partners Group?
1: Okay, so Jamaica Energy Partners Group is the largest independent power producer. And in other words, we supply power to JPS.
0: Really?
1: Yes. And we also have Evergo, that's Jamaica's largest electric vehicle charging station. Mm-hmm. And we have 70 chargers island-wide, over 70 chargers.
0: So who I must talk to now as it relates to my JPS bill? You are JPS.
1: JPS.
0: JPS.
1: So we supply JPS, and then JPS supply to you guys.
0: Okay.
1: So you say, you have to talk to JPS.
0: So who do the charging, JPS or you?
1: JPS.
0: All right. Talk to us about your involvement in communities.
1: Okay, so community impact is a big part of what we do. We have four pillars, so that's health, environment, sports, and education.
0: All right.
1: So we basically go out and we find initiatives that we can do to support the communities that we serve.
0: Mm-hmm.
1: Right.
0: And today it's all about health?
1: Yes, today is about health.
0: Good. Talk to us about what's happening here today.
1: We are back at KPH. We were here last year. So we're actually finishing what we started, because the work continues.
0: Right.
1: So the need is still great here. So we decided to return here to finish off what we started.
0: Right.
1: So last year we worked on the renal unit, mm-hmm. and this year we're back at the outpatient department.
0: Okay. Right. How many hands do you have on deck?
1: Over 150.
0: Whoa.
1: So we have staff on board, and we also have the police helping us as well.
0: That is good. Yes, we're on our way in. We saw quite a number of police officers on the outside.
1: So West Kingston police.
0: Okay, right. good.
1: We work alongside them as well, so they are also our partners.
0: Awesome.
1: So it was really nice seeing him this morning.
0: Right. I think I saw Senior Superintendent Dennis Brooks on the outside along
1: and
0: with...
1: And DSP Daly is also here.
0: Good.
1: Everybody's here from Denham Town. Roe is here, who is in charge of the Denham Town Police Station.
0: Right. How important is it to get other stakeholders to buy into these initiatives?
1: Well, it is very important, because as you know, we alone can't do it, so we need the help from everybody.
0: Right.
1: So if everybody decides to chip in, it makes the work less, and then we get more work done. So we really love and appreciate the work that the police is also doing with us.
0: That
1: and we've been
0: awesome.
1: Long-standing partners with KPH for as long as, over 10 years?
0: Okay.
1: Over 10 years, yeah.
0: Good.
1: So it's not our first rodeo. We did the overhead bridge. We paint out stuff, rooms. We've done it all over here. So again, when we came here and we did a visit, we realized that the outpatient department needed a little uplifting. Mm-hmm. And so we decided to do that, because they serve over 3,500 patients daily.
0: Wow.
1: Right. So we want the space to be really comfortable for them, just like we did with renal unit last year. Because last year when we came here, we realized that persons who were getting treatment, it's already a task to get the treatment. Mm-hmm. So imagine doing it and you're not comfortable doing it. So we created a garden space.
0: Awesome.
1: So they can sit and relax while doing their treatment.
0: Indeed. What is exactly that you're doing? Because I can't get to go upstairs to see the finished
1: work. Today's mostly painting.
0: Just
1: we're painting everywhere. Yeah.
0: Okay.
1: Everywhere. So painting all our outpatients, south and north.
0: Mm-hmm.
1: Right? I don't know about measurement, but it's a big space. I can't tell
0: you. You don't know how many square feet or anything like that.
1: Clue.
0: Well, you just know that you're painting.
1: It's a whole lot of painting.
0: Yes, the JEP group, Build Together Labor Day. That's what they're doing. They're building and they're painting together, and they're all over the place, listeners. And based on what I see set up in the hospitality tent, it seems to me that there's a lot of people here, because lots of tent, lots of water, juice, food, you name it, and lots of people just sit down and looking nice and
1: easy. No, nobody's telling people them that.
0: Oh, okay.
1: The people them must sit down right now, them just take a look.
0: They're taking a break because they're been working all morning.
1: All morning. And but of course, if you want to see action, we have to go all the way inside to see action.
0: All the way up on the hospital. Right. And of course, you've done Spanish Hospital,
1: yes,
0: National Chest Hospital,
1: right.
0: And of course, in July, Bustamante,
1: yes,
0: Hospital for Children.
1: Yes.
0: And of course, we see there's this Raise for Life, right, 5K. Talk to us about that.
1: So I'm so happy that you mentioned Bustamante, because last year, we normally do our 5K. We've been doing it from 2022, Race for Life 5K, uh-huh, right? And we basically focus on cancer. So last year we went to Bustamante. They were a beneficiary. We wanted to raise $1.5 million, and we actually raised $2.2 million. This year we want to raise $3 million because we want to finish what we started.
0: Right.
1: So when we went there last year, we know that they needed a few things. We got those things, and we realized that the need is still great. So we're going back this year. So Race for Life is Saturday, July 18th, mm-hmm, at Shortwood Teachers College at 6 a.m., and you can run, walk, or wheel. Registration is now open. You can check our social media platforms for registration details. That's Jamaica Energy Partners. And we're everywhere. LinkedIn, Instagram, YouTube, TikTok, everywhere.
0: Facebook, everywhere.
1: And you get all our updates there.
0: That's right.
1: Registration fee is $3,000. And the first 100 persons to register gets a free shirt.
0: All right.
1: We also have a partner coming on board who will be providing breakfast. We don't know how to run, want to go and get free breakfast.
0: Free breakfast.
1: But with our run,
0: ackee and saltfish and roast bread fruit.
1: When you come, you find out. So we're providing breakfast as well. And again, we want to raise, we're saying $3 million, but we're hoping to raise way more than
0: Jamaicans,
1: the
0: three. They're going to top that.
1: Definitely. That's
0: and you
1: what
0: seem
1: we
0: to be a very pretty, a young, vibrant individual.
1: Talk to
0: us about your involvement in Labor Day, because you know, find lots of young people doing these things, and most of the senior citizens want to go out and ensure that they beautify the neighborhood and the community. Because driving down, I didn't see much activity, but I guess if you're going to the communities, you see them doing this.
1: Talk
0: to us, what does it mean for you as an individual outside of Energy Group, Jamaica Energy Partners?
1: You want me to be honest?
0: Yes, please. Yes, please.
1: I love it. I love what I do. I love making people happy. And I love the fact that, you know, my little 2, little 3, 4 hours, mm-hmm, can make a difference.
0: Right.
1: And actually make persons who are here battling whatever they're battling, make it more, you know, relaxing and comfortable for them.
0: Yes,
1: so
0: yes.
1: I love that. There's a sense of fulfillment and joy that I get from doing it.
0: Awesome.
1: And I mean, we've done so much. JEP has done so much with the dental fairs, health fairs, prostate cancer screening, pap smear screen. We've done it all. And every single time we do an initiative, it's the same joy that you get. You know, when I sleep last night, but tonight I sleep well knowing that we did this today, and we know that persons would have benefited from it. So
0: that is good.
1: I actually love it. Really love it.
0: And I see the team is mobilized and energized,
1: yes,
0: and everybody just on board, you know, giving
1: and
0: giving
1: you've been here from
0: time.
1: 8.
0: From 8 o'clock.
1: Yeah.
0: And of course, when do you plan to stop?
1: Well, we plan to stop at 2.
0: At 2 p.m.?
1: Yes, 2
0: all
1: today.
0: Right. And of course, after that, you can take a break, get some rest, and head on over to Emancipation Park
1: for the free gospel concert. Yes,
0: and revitalize your spiritual life.
1: Definitely.
0: And get that going. But we want to commend you for doing what you're doing.
1: Thank you.
0: Of course, powering a brighter future, not just by through energy, but also through these initiatives of giving back to the communities. And I'm happy that you're doing stuff as it relates to the Children's Hospital, Spanish Hospital, National Chest Hospital. And again, you have your 5K coming up July 18th.
1: July 18th.
0: Right, and again, free breakfast.
1: Free breakfast and free shirts for the first 100 persons to register.
0: Right.
1: So register early.
0: Where do you register?
1: So as I said before, we have a link on our social media pages.
0: Okay.
1: So you can just go on our social media platforms, and you see the link there to register from there.
0: Awesome. Sounds good. And I guess I can catch you and talk to some of those that are around here.
1: Oh, definitely.
0: What have they been doing? What have they been doing so far? I see this young lady is very busy on social media, capturing everything to show the world that Jamaica Energy Partners are doing well. All right, so we're going to take a break. Let's take a break right here on Radio Jamaica and come right back to you as we come to you live from KPH. And that's where you find Jamaica Energy Partners. And they are painting all of KPH.
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1: Alrighty, folks, we're bouncing back to the Kingston Public Hospital. That's where Marklin is.
2: Oh, don't come back to us.
1: Oh. We're standing by for the team.

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The following is a paid announcement from JPS. Traffic along the Elegant Corridor in St. James will be reduced to single lane in sections on Monday, May 25, that's today, between 6:30 a.m. and 5 p.m. to facilitate electrical infrastructure works related to street lighting. Motorists, especially persons traveling to and from the Sangsar International Airport in Montego Bay, are being asked to proceed with caution and to plan for extra travel time. JPS thanks you for their patience and understanding as it works to improve service to you. That was a paid announcement from the Jamaica Public Service. 20 minutes, folks, or make it 19 before we get to midday.

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2: Alrighty, folks, it's 15 minutes to 12 o'clock. Let's find Marklin for another of our reports. Marklin, where are you at now? Same place?
3: I'm still at KPH, yeah, oh. But I'm not sick. I am very much well and able to do all that we're doing. And our friends from Jamaica Energy Partners, they are the ones on the ground, along with members of the JCF, ensuring that everything is being done in a decent and orderly manner. And I must say, they are painting like crazy. And anybody want to have an idea as exactly where they are painting, when you get onto the compound of JPS, KPH rather, right where you have the Scotia ATM, it is in that vicinity that they are painting. The Kingston Public Hospital Outpatient Department South. We're on the south side, and I see the security officers. They are also on duty. They are well refreshed. I see water, I see juice, and they're ensuring that everything is being taken care of. So even though they're doing a Labor Day project, you still have to be screened, still have to check on to ensure that you have all right and all reason to be on the property. And I must say that the ladies and gentlemen of Jamaica Energy Partners, they are busy. I see some ladies here. I don't know what are you doing, ladies? What are you doing? Tell me what you're doing.
4: We are scraping off the paint off the walls today.
3: Okay, so you're stripping the old paint to put on fresh paint.
4: Yes, we are.
3: I see. And how much work have you done from morning?
4: A lot. I got here late, but I've been doing a lot since.
3: I can see you're hard at work. I don't see any dirt on you though, but you're hard at work. Sounds good. And of course, gentlemen on this side. Gentlemen, are you professional painters or are you up and down the paintbrush? Talk to me.
5: I'm a professional painter.
3: How many years have you've been painting?
5: About 20 years.
3: About 20 years. So you know what you do?
5: Yeah, man.
3: Right, boss. They know what they're doing right here, courtesy of the Jamaica Energy Partners. And again, listeners, they are part of what that we're doing. And you should know by now also that our friends from JCDC, they're part of this overing report. We're going to be making a stop courtesy of JCDC over there at Sabina Park. And earlier on, we kicked things off up at 173 Constant Spring Road. And that's where you find the Forestry Department. And yes, listeners, they are busy. Jamaica Energy Partners powering a brighter future, and they're ensuring that the future is bright for the outpatients right here at KPH. And we're catching up now. Earlier on, we spoke with Miss Mullings, am I right? Yes, and now we're catching up with the CEO? CEO and President, Mr.
6: Wayne McKenzie.
3: Mr. Wayne McKenzie, but sir, I mean, I don't see any paint on you. I don't see any dust. I don't see any. Oh, okay. Somebody put a little bit of paint on you earlier on. Oh, my goodness. Good to see you, sir. And we want to commend you for the work you've been doing as it relates to the various hospitals that you've been to so far. The Chest Hospital, Spanish Town Hospital, the Bustamante Hospital for Children, and now KPH. Talk to us about your mobilizing the team and getting all hands on deck this morning.
6: All right, so it's not a no KPH. We've always done KPH. Mm-hmm. We did KPH and VJF 1 year. We did KPH last year for the urology unit. And now we're doing outpatients, right? So there's a relationship with Jamaica Energy Partners and KPH. Well, our students from our scholarship programs intern here as nurses or doctors. Our staff is our first response hospital from West Kingston Poor Partners. And we also do work. We have another one. We have Linsett Hospital as well that we do work in. So we understand what the government is undergoing where stress is concerned and financial burden in managing and maintaining the hospitals, right? But we also understand that outside of a home, when you're sick, the hospital is your home. So we need to make the place as comfortable as possible for not just the nurses and the doctors, but for the patients as well. So it wasn't a hard decision to agree with Moya to do this today. Because if you realize, this outpatient area serves many, many different departments. Oncology, medicine, surgical, orthopedics, all of it, right? The CEO told us that on a daily basis, they're passing through 3,500 patients. So can you imagine if this place isn't welcoming, where they can feel comfortable and safe, and also not, you know, not feel as if they are somewhere that they're going to be, you know, the anxiety is going to be there, but somewhere to feel comfortable. And that's kind of what we're about. But the most important thing is the overwhelming support of our staff. If you look, every single crevice and corner, you see somebody from Jamaica and Japan as group working. That's because they themselves feel the love of giving back on Labor Day.
3: That is so true, because every turn you turn, they're covering every wall, every square feet right here at the outpatients at KP Hospital. And again, we want to commend you guys for what you've been doing, because yes, you want to make the place comfortable. And I mean, I don't know what it was looking like before I got here, but I must say, this is looking like a brand new hospital just by what we're seeing so far. And I see, I mean, it's not, it's just painting. I see that you're using your tape to ensure that you catch all the lines, all the markings and everything. And we don't want to know, you know, when it's not lean painting, where one side higher than the other side. You're doing it professionally, and we must commend you for what you're doing here this afternoon, because I know that the patients, our patients, and even the hospital on the whole, will be more comfortable and more enjoyable space, especially when they come here tomorrow.
6: Yeah, no, I agree with 100%, and that's exactly what we're about. You know, creating environment, not just because it's Labor Day and we just want to throw some paint on the wall, but the place must look good. At the end of the day, it must be representing us, and JEP Group is a professional organization, and this is like professional painting. You know, so kudos to the guys who

0: came out this morning, and I really, really appreciate the turnout of the staff. It just shows an abundance of love for not just the organization, Jet Group, but for a relationship with KPH and a commitment to country as well. It is Labor Day, you know, and they could have been laboring in their communities,
1: right,
0: but they chose to do it here today. So kudos to them, and thank them very much for coming out and doing this.
2: That's right. The theme this year is One People, One Purpose in All Things Jamaica Win. And that is right, but All Things Jamaica Wins. So talk to us about, after the work is done today, what's next for the JEP Group?
0: All right, as a company, we have various pillars, right? And one of them is health, the other one is environment. So this is just one of the things that we do where health is concerned. At KPH, Moya and the team from the Corporate Social Responsibility Unit, they would have done like a relay race, which would buy equipment for cancer patients. We did that for here 1 year. We did it for Spanish Town. We did it for Bustamante, and the last one up by a National Chest, right? So with two things, we look at infrastructural upgrade by bringing in equipment. We also try to when we invest in these equipment, pay for the maintenance as well, mm-hmm, because it's good to have the equipment,
1: right,
0: when it's new, but when it breaks down, someone needs to fix it.
1: Exactly.
0: So we tend to want to pay for that as well. As a result of that, as I said to you before, I mean, it's just chipping at one piece at a time. And hopefully, I was saying to the CEO this morning that, you know, between Parade and 6 Mile, it's all industrial. If all of these business units contribute to healthcare, then we can't keep the hospitals viable and the doctors and nurses feel really comfortable working. So that's what JEP is about. It's not just about painting for Labor Day. It's a continued relationship, as I said to you before. So KPH is a mainstay for us. Is a relationship. It's an ecosystem that works with our organization.
2: That is just awesome. And showing that the space is comfortable for all those who will utilize this space. And we commend you once again, sir, for all that you've been doing, and we commend the team right here at JEP Group for, you know, all hands on deck. And I see it was a no-brainer to get everybody on board. All right, so here comes the CEO of KPH.
0: Yeah.
2: Yes, sir. Good. Come quickly before we break for news. Good morning, sir. What's your name? Give us the name.
3: Dwayne Francis, CEO, Kingston Public at Victoria Jubilee Hospital.
2: Good stuff. So the painting is off your list of things to do, because JEP Group stepped in and really doing an awesome job here this afternoon.
3: They have been an excellent partner in healthcare services, and we must give congratulations to them and the team who have come out to give this human service to the organization. Everything that they do here is an impact on healthcare services in Jamaica, because this is a part of the Ministry of Health Compassionate Care. That when our visitors and our staff members come to this space, they must feel comfortable, feel like it's an area that they have come to work, and an area that they are going to give quality service in. I really appreciate it today. It has lifted the standard of the space. And it's one thing off of our bucket list, mm-hmm, of projects to do at the hospital. And we want to commend Jamaica Energy Partners for doing so. And also to say to Corporate Jamaica, this is a critical thing to do to support our nation's healthcare services. And we thank Jamaica Energy Partners for doing that.
2: Indeed. And as much as we want to, you know, give as much credit to Jamaica Energy Partners, I also see other stakeholders on the ground. I see members of the JCF doing their bit. As the CEO of the hospital, talk to us about the other eight stakeholders that are part of this Labor Day project today.
3: So we have Jamaica Energy Partners here. We have NCB Foundation here also. We have the JCF, who has over 100 members strong here today. We're also supported by the National Solid Waste Management, who came earlier this morning to cut trees, and also our general staff members, who are also in the mix doing Labor Day activities, helping to clean up the facility and also to improve some spaces for our staff and patients.
2: Indeed. And I mean, amidst all the Labor Day project that you have working, that you have going on, are you encountering any emergencies?
3: Not at this time, and we like to keep it this quiet. We know that the Kingston Public Hospital is one of the critical facilities, a major trauma center in Jamaica and also in the Caribbean, one of the largest. This facility sees over 160,000 visitors, clients per year, and this is one of the areas that you find most specialist services within the island

0: Americans to be aware of that you'll be doing throughout the celebration?
1: So throughout the celebration, we have had our Kidney Week, and we have done so with our renal unit team. Now we're in high gear and planning for our health fair that will be coming in short notice. And there are other activities that will be out on the social media page of the Southeast Regional Health Authority and the Ministry of Health, and we'll keep the public informed of that, because we are also being supported by the Parish Kingston St. Andrew Parish Council in order to aid the health fair that is going to be coming up soon.
0: That is good. So Jamaica, listen out and look out for activities as we celebrate 250 years of existence right here at the Kingston Public Hospital and the Victoria Jubilee Hospital. I'm tempted to ask you how many babies have been, I've given birth. How many babies have been born over that Jubilee already to date? But I don't know if you have that figure.
1: We don't have that figure with us, no, but we can share it with you.
0: You can share it with me. Yes. Sounds good. So on a scale of 1 to 10, how is the hospital doing?
1: On a scale of 1 to 10, we are, I would say, 7. We are growing. We have much to do, and we have a lot of areas that we need support. And that's how we say to Corporate Jamaica, the government alone can't do it. We require Corporate Jamaica to come out and support, just like Energy Partners, just like NCB Foundation, just like the Parish Council, just like NSWMA, and all our donors who would have given on to us for the Labour Day activity. We're saying, Corporate Jamaica, this is our hospital, this is the nation's hospital, and we are responsible for its growth and development as we treat the people of Jamaica.
0: Sounds good. The CEO of Kingston Public Hospital and Jubilee Hospital. Remind the listeners of your name again.
1: Dwayne Francis.
0: That's right. So Dwayne Francis and, of course, the team from Jamaica Energy Partners here at KPH Listeners, powering a brighter future. And we say a big thanks also to Forestry Department, protecting our forests, sustaining lives. And we just want to congratulate all those who have been out on this year Labor Day, ensuring that we operate as one people with one purpose, because in all things, Jamaica wins. Back to you, Shivani. I know we're up on the news.
2: Thanks, Marklin. Folks, we're standing by for the midday news, coming up in just a moment.

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2: 12 o'clock. A very good afternoon, too. It's time for the Midday News, brought to you by the new onion rings, Zinger from KFC, available for a limited time. 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

0: Good afternoon, I'm Hal Shane Burke with the latest from the Greater Jamaica News Centre. Prime Minister Dr. Andrew Holness is urging Jamaicans to use Labour Day as an opportunity to build communities and prepare for the upcoming hurricane season. The Prime Minister said Labour Day is ultimately about service, discipline and national pride as Jamaicans work together to rebuild and strengthen the country. In his Labour Day message, Dr. Holness said Hurricane Melissa left deep scars across the island, with some families still without power, proper shelter, and stable livelihoods.
1: In just a few days, the 2026 hurricane season will be upon us. By now, every Jamaican should fully understand the importance of preparation. Use this Labor Day to inspect your home and surroundings. Identify threats to your property, community, infrastructure, and personal safety. 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Clear blocked drains and culverts near your property. Let this Labor Day be the beginning of your hurricane preparedness.
0: In the meantime, Dr. Holness stressed the need for Jamaica to become

0: more productive, disciplined, and efficient society, arguing that sustainable wage increases must be supported by higher productivity and stronger national performance.
1: Far too long, some have remained trapped in outdated thinking, believing that prosperity can come without production, or that effort is exploitation. And there are others who are comfortable only with paper, procedure, and obstruction. Quick to criticize, slow to create, and unwilling to take responsibility for building value. That mindset cannot build a modern Jamaica.
0: Prime Minister Dr. Andrew Holness. And opposition leader Mark Golding says Labour Day demands reflection and action. In his Labour Day message, Mr. Golding says Jamaicans must ask themselves whether enough is being done to ensure that work truly provides dignity, stability, and a path to a better life.
2: As leader of the opposition, I stand with the Jamaican workers. I acknowledge your efforts, your sacrifices, and your contributions to this nation. Whether you're a nurse helping our healthcare system to keep going, a teacher shaping our future, a police officer serving and protecting us all, a farmer feeding the nation, a factory worker on the production line, a hotel worker helping to build Brand Jamaica, a taxi driver, a marketer or street vendor, or other small business owner, you are the backbone of this country. Your voices must be heard more clearly in shaping our national priorities. We will continue to advocate for policies that inspire a more equitable society and build a social cohesion that sustains national development.
0: The opposition leader argues that Labour Day should not only celebrate hard work, but also renew focus on improving opportunities and living standards for workers across the country.
2: Let us remember that our small acts of community service reflect a much larger truth. If history has taught us anything from 1938 to today, it is that when Jamaicans stand together, we can overcome any challenge. When we work together, when we care for each other, when we respect the value of each other's contributions, and when we act with collective purpose, we strengthen our communities and we build a greater nation.
0: Opposition leader Mark Golding. The St. Thomas Health Department says it is prepared for the 2026 Atlantic hurricane season. Medical Officer of Health for the parish, Dr. Doyen Smith, says several measures have been put in place to strengthen the department's emergency response capabilities ahead of the start of the hurricane season on June 1. Dr. Smith says among the latest additions is the acquisition of a 150,000-gallon water tank to help ensure adequate water supply at health facilities in the event of disruptions caused by severe weather systems.
3: One of the best things is that we now have a 150,000-gallon water tank, and that will be a great reserve of fluids for us, particularly since the water in the parish is affected by when electricity goes. So at least the hospital will have that redundancy and be able to stay open for at least 2 weeks without a water worry.
0: Medical Officer of Health for St. Thomas, Dr. Doyen Smith. He was speaking during the most recent meeting of the St. Thomas Municipal Corporation. Dr. Smith says the reserve means the hospital will have water redundancy and can stay open for at least 2 weeks without water worries if power is lost. And concerns are being raised about the possibility of flooding in sections of Port Morant, St. Thomas, following recent drain improvement works in the area. Councillor for the Port Morant Division, Dinsdale Smith, says residents have complained that the work carried out has not adequately addressed long-standing drainage issues and could potentially make the situation worse during periods of heavy rainfall. Mr. Smith argues that some of the drains appear too narrow and says there are concerns that water could back up into nearby communities if proper corrective measures are not taken before the peak of the hurricane season.
4: The situation, as I see it, has not helped. It is like just extending the problem further and making the flooding take place further. It seems like an effort towards zero. So we have a situation where we now have an extension of the drain, an earth drain extended about 150 meters back further into the flooded area. so that the area can be flooded a little bit more. I would like to find out whether or not they're going to take the drain towards the sea and away from the people who reside in and around the flooded area. We need the kind of attention that is necessary to solve problems, not to just put problems to the side and then they resurface later.
0: Councillor for the Port Maratchi Division, Dinsdale Smith. A man is believed to have drowned at the Otarius Bay Beach in St. Anne on Saturday. He has been identified as 50-year-old Orville Brown, otherwise called Mona, a farmer of Golden Grove, St. Anne. It's reported that between 2:45 and 4:30 p.m. on Saturday, Mr. Brown was among a group of men who went into the water and started swimming. About 4:30 p.m., most of them exited the water. Then they realized that Mr. Brown was not with them. The group conducted a search, but Mr. Brown was still not seen. The JDF Coast Guard was contacted, and about 7:30 a.m. yesterday, his body was recovered. Caribbean American Democratic Congresswoman Yvette Clark has written to U.S. President Donald Trump and Secretary of State Marco Rubio urging an end to the oil blockades imposed on Cuba. In the letter, Congresswoman Clark, the daughter of Jamaican immigrants and chair of the Congressional Black Caucus, appeals to the Trump administration to relieve the economic pressure. She says the oil blockade has led to an increase in infant mortality rates, the threat of starvation, and a declining standard of living for innocent Cuban civilians. She refers to reports indicating that as a result of the sanctions, the infant mortality rate in the Spanish-speaking Caribbean country has more than doubled since 2018. And to end this newscast, here are the main points. Prime Minister Dr. Andrew Holness urges Jamaicans to use Labor Day for hurricane preparedness, while opposition leader Mark Golding suggests reflection and action. St. Thomas Health Department says it is prepared for the 2026 Atlantic hurricane season. Concerns being raised about possibility of flooding in sections of Port Moran, St. Thomas, and man believed to have been drowned at Otarius Bay Beach in St. Anne. And that's the latest from the Radio Jamaica News Center. I'm Hal Shane Burke.
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6: And the midday news was brought to you by the new onion rings zinger from KFC, available for a limited time. KFC, it's finger.

0: We finally said yes to onion rings. Now it's your turn to say yes to the Onion Ring Zinger from KFC, a delicious hot and spicy zinger with crispy onion rings, creamy KFC signature sauce, lettuce, and mayo in a toasted brioche bun. The new KFC Onion Ring Zinger. It's finger-licking good.
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2: Good afternoon, I'm Christopher Scott, and this is your lunchtime sports report, and we kick things off with football. Portmore United have won their 8th Jamaica Premier League crown after defeating defending champions Cavalier 5-4 on penalties at the National Stadium last night. It was Portmore United who took the lead in only the third minute of play when informed player Ronaldo Robinson pounced on a rebound from a free kick. Cavalier would hit back through teenager Kimardi Scott. He scored a double once again in the 26th and 42nd minutes as Cavalier led at halftime. Tyreek Ximenes for Portmore then leveled proceedings in a minute 60. Both teams couldn't be separated in extra time as it boiled down to the dreaded penalty shootout, and the St. Catherine-based team proved more composed from 12 yards out, converting all five of their penalties, with Cavalier missing their fourth. This is Portmore United's first titles in the 2018-19 season. Meanwhile, in the third-place playoff, Mount Pleasant have qualified for the CFU Club Shield after outscoring Montego Bay United 3-2. Angelo Etzelas was the star of the show for the Draxo-based team, netting a brace for Mount Pleasant in minutes 41 and 86. 16-year-old Jabari Howell scored the other goal in the 83rd minute. Brian Brown in the 66th and Deonjay Brown in the 85th minutes netted for Mobe. Meanwhile, Portmore United player Javier Brown says winning the JPL title is a culmination of the journey he took to get there. Brown, who scored the decisive goal to send Portmore to the final and who scored the winning penalty in the final that gave them an 8th hold on the title, says it wasn't an easy road.

0: blood, sweat and tears. All the sacrifice, and decided to make the step from there, coming over in the Premier League, and it paid off. Couple season, I've been in the Premier League, finished without top six, finished in top six. This year, we actually went extreme mile. So I'm really happy with the process.
1: That is Portmore United attacker Javier Brown. Interim head coach of the Reggae Boys, Rudolph Speed, says he isn't concerned regarding the age of the squad as they get set to kick off their Unity Cup campaign against India and England. Although the team has an average age of 21, Speed believes in the ability of the squad.
2: Yeah, we're confident. You know, we have a lot of young, talented players across, I mean, which you can choose from. And a lot of the players, though, some of them is on holidays because they have had a long season. So we thought a good mixture is the right thing to do this time.
1: That interim head coach of the Reggae Boys, Rudolph Speed, and vice captain Damian Lowe, says he knows his role within the team.
3: Well, I'm just to help them to get settled and versed on the international level. It's not too hard. We have quality players. We have players, you know, the young guys, they've played enough professional football to know what it is like to play in a packed stadium. But again, you know, international football is a different beast. So yeah, it takes a different level of focus. But yeah, for me as a senior player, just help to guide them, help them get used to the intensity and the demands of what we want as a national team.
1: That's Reggae Boys vice captain Damian Lowe. The match between Jamaica and India will take place on May 27 on Wednesday, and the kickoff time will be 1:30 p.m. Jamaica time. Injured forward Lamine Yamal has been named in Spain's World Cup squad, which does not feature any Real Madrid player for the very first time. The 18-year-old missed the final month of the season after tearing his left hamstring while playing for Barcelona on April 22. Real defender Dan Huijsen and Dani Carvajal were left out. Real did not win a trophy this season and finished 8 points behind La Liga champions Barcelona. Athletic Bilbao winger Nico Williams, who has been struggling with a hamstring problem, also features in the 26-man squad. Midfielder Mikel Merino, who returned in Arsenal's last Premier League game of the season on Sunday after 4 months out with a stress fracture in the foot, has been included in the squad. He's one of seven Premier League players, along with club mate David Raya, Martin Zubimendi, Tottenham's Pedro Porro, Chelsea's Marco Correa, Manchester City's Rodri, and Crystal Palace's Jeremy Pino. Uncapped defenders Eric Garcia and Marc Pubil have been called up after impressing for Barcelona and Atletico Madrid, respectively. The World Cup runs from June 11 to July 19. Spain played debutants Cape Verde on June 15, Saudi Arabia on June 21, and Uruguay on June 26 in Group H. Tottenham Hotspur managed to avoid relegation. However, it was at the expense of West Ham United going down as the final day of the English Premier League concluded on Sunday. João Paulinho was Tottenham's saviour as he put the ball across the line in the 42nd minute to defeat Everton at home 1-0 and confirm their place in the league next season.
4: Tell. Nearly 18. Is that 18? Yes, it is! The ball did cross the line by a matter of an inch or two as Paulinho is engulfed. Spurs are in front. And Jai, there's the whistle. And three magical words for Tottenham Hotspur. Spurs are safe.
1: Tottenham finished the season on 41 points. Meanwhile, despite a 3-0 win over Leeds, West Ham could not avoid relegation after 14 years in the top flight. West Ham needed Tottenham to lose for their 39-point total to help them remain in the league. West Ham's goals were scored by Valentin Castellanos in the 66th, Jared Bowen in minute 78, and Callum Wilson in added time. There will be no European football for Chelsea next season after they were beaten 2-1 by Sunderland at the Stadium of Light. Sunderland, who started the day two places below Chelsea, finished 7th on 54 points, confirming their Europa League spot. Chelsea end the season in 10th on 52 points. Bournemouth had already claimed the other Europa League spot. They played to a 1-1 draw with Nottingham Forest. Despite a 3-0 loss to Manchester United, Brighton have claimed a spot in the Conference League. In other matches, Arsenal defeated Crystal Palace 2-1. Fulham beat Newcastle 2-0. In both games between Liverpool and Brentford, and Burnley and Wolves ended in 1-1 draws. National record holder Ginger Campbell is one of two Jamaicans confirmed so far for the LA Grand Prix, set for June 13 to 14 at the Catherine B. Loca Track Stadium. Campbell, who erased his own national shot put record to set a new mark of 22.34 seconds at the Xiamen Diamond League meet in China, will face the likes of three-time Olympic silver medalist and two-time world champion Joe Kovac in the event. Another national record holder, Kira Nugent, has also been listed for the women's sprint hurdles, where she'll once again face off against American Olympic champion Masai Russell in the growing rivalry. And Garfield Gordon and Giselle James emerged the respective male and female champions of the first leg of the Guardian Group Shine 5K Night Run, held in Kingston on Saturday night. Gordon of UCT Steppers clocked 16 minutes and 15 seconds to win the men's event ahead of Kemar Leslie of Rainforest Caribbean, 16 minutes and 27 seconds, and Royal Garden of UCT Steppers, 16 minutes and 34 seconds. James of Papine High crossed the line first in the women's section in 21 minutes and 25 seconds. She finished ahead of Dandy Williams of Pacers Running Club, 21 minutes and 41 seconds, and Monique Campbell of Bustamante Hospital, 24 minutes and 25 seconds. In the 5K walk, Jason Flynn won the men's race in 31 minutes and 4 seconds, while Carlene Wallace took the women's race in 34 minutes and 34 seconds. And the event concludes with the second leg in Montego Bay next week. Proceeds from this year's Guardian Group Shine 5K Night Run will go towards the Kingston Public Hospital, Falmouth Hospital, and Community Development Group Project STAR. And finally, the Jamaica Athletics Administrative Association has reacted to the death of Dr. Agri Irons. The J3A stated in a press release that they are deeply saddened by his passing, stating that he provided valuable mentorship and guidance to numerous athletes and was a stabilizing and reassuring presence. He was a part of the management team during international assignments, which started in the 1990s. Irons was a sports medicine specialist, serving as a team doctor for two Jamaican Olympic teams and the World Junior Games in Beijing in 2006. He was also a certified boxing judge and referee. And those are your stories making your lunchtime sports report. I'm Christopher Scott. Have a sporting afternoon.
5: 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Your lunchtime sports report on Radio Jamaica.
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0: We finally said yes to onion rings. 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
1: One people, one purpose. Here we sing. Jamaica always win.
2: Jamaica, Monday, May 25 is Labor Day. The focus this year is the restoration of sports, early childhood, and community facilities. Make sure to volunteer, Causewa. We are one people.

0: 26th from 9 a.m. to 1 p.m. Join Simon Crosskill on the hotline from 9 to 12:30, followed by Real Business with Ralston Hyman, as they come to you live with a roving broadcast from the Minister of Labor and Social Security buildings at Hero Circle and North Street, as the buildings are being renamed to honor Jamaica's first female Prime Minister, Portia Simpson Miller, who was very influential in labor relations and Social Security expansion. Join us on Tuesday, May 26th with the hotline from 9 a.m. to 12:30, followed by Real Business, as we provide more insights into this renaming.
1: The following is a paid announcement from JPS. Traffic along the Elegant Corridor in St. James will be reduced to single lane in sections on Monday, May 25 from 6:30 a.m. to 5 p.m. to facilitate electrical infrastructure works related to street lighting. Motorists, especially persons traveling to and from the Sangsar International Airport in Montego Bay, are being asked to proceed with caution and to plan for extra travel time. JPS thanks you for your patience and understanding as it works to improve service to you. That was a paid announcement from the JPS.
2: When blue lights flash, what are your rights? And what are the limits of police power? Before we open the telephone lines, we examine the disturbing police fatal shooting of Latoya Bujo-Bulgin in Granville, St. James, now under INLICOM investigation. At a traffic stop, what does the JCF use of force policy require? When must restraint replace reaction? And how quickly must medical assistance be given to an injured citizen? Balancing Justice host Andre Earl KC discusses these and other issues on Lawyers Open House with his team of esteemed colleagues, attorneys at law, Messrs. Norman Minot, Seymour Stewart, and Richard Hemmings, on Tuesday, May 26 at 9 p.m. right here on Radio Jamaica 94 FM.
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6: 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Prime Minister, Portia Simpson Miller, who was very influential in labor relations and Social Security expansion. Join us on Tuesday, May 26th with the hotline from 9 a.m. to 12:30, followed by Real Business, as we provide more insights into this renaming.
5: 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Traffic along the Elegant Corridor in St. James will be reduced to single lane in sections on Monday, May 25, that's today, from 6:30 a.m. to 5 p.m. to facilitate electrical infrastructure works related to street lighting. Motorists, especially persons traveling to and from the Sangster International Airport in Montego Bay, are being asked to proceed with caution and to plan for extra travel time. JPS thanks you for your patience and understanding as it works to improve service to you. That was a paid announcement from the JPS.
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1: Hotline and Real Business takes you on the road on Tuesday, May 26th from 9 a.m. to 1 p.m. Join Simon Crosskill on the hotline from 9 to 12:30, followed by Real Business with Ralston Hyman, as they 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Prime Minister, Portia Simpson Miller, who was very influential in labor relations and Social Security expansion. 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
5: One people, one purpose. Here we sing. Jamaica always win.
6: Jamaica, Monday, May 25 is Labor Day. The focus this year is the restoration of sports, early childhood, and community facilities. Make sure to volunteer, cause we are one people.

0: when blue lights flash? What are your rights? And what are the limits of police power? Before we open the telephone lines, we examine the disturbing police fatal shooting of LaToya Bujo-Bulgin in Granville, St. James, now under In the Come investigation. At a traffic stop, what does the JCF use of force policy require? When must restraint replace reaction? And how quickly must medical assistance be given to an injured citizen? Balancing Justice host Andre Earl KC discusses these and other issues on Lawyers Open House with his team of esteemed colleagues, Attorneys at Law, Messrs. Norman Minot, Seymour Stewart and Richard Hemmings, on Tuesday, May 26 at 9 p.m. right here on Rated Jamaica 94 FM.
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0: Alrighty, folks, I gotta go. Thank you so very much for keeping me company. Trust you had a great time. It certainly was a pleasure keeping you company on this Labor Day. Trust you heard a favor too, and I sort of gave you the strength and the sort of encouragement that you needed to get moving and get going on this here Labor Day. Thanks for making it Radio Jamaica 94 FM as we keep you abreast of all that really matters. And thanks to the team. Marklin is still on the outside. He's roving. He's been up and about all morning. And he has another link coming up, so invite you to stay tuned for that. Johnny's standing by. He'll be with you until 5. The Two Life Crew, the Labor Day edition. And all we ask is that you stay with us right here in the 94. We know you have options, and so we don't take your company for granted. Until then, I'm Siobhanie Blair. Bye, folks.
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1: It's the Two Life Crew of Afternoon Radio. Daily Harris. Johnny Daly. The Two Life Crew. Daly Harris. And Chris Johnny Daly. It's the Two Life Crew of Afternoon Radio. The Two Life Crew starring Daly Harris and Chris Johnny Daly. Two Life Crew, Daly Harris. Two Life Crew, Chris Johnny Daly. Two Life Crew. Two Life Crew, Daly Harris. Two Life Crew, Chris Johnny Daly.

Thank you so much, Shivani. Good afternoon to you. Yeah. This is the Tune Life Crew, the Labor Day edition. In just a moment, we'll be hearing from Markland Edwards. He's been providing some Labor Day coverage with our friends at the Forestry Department. And of course, friends from the Jamaica Energy Partners. I believe they're at the Kingston Public Hospital. Soon as Markland and the team, they're ready, gonna be turning things over to them for just a bit.

0: All right, my brother Markland is on the outside, so we're going to be heading over to Markland to tell us where he is and what is happening in his neck of the woods. Markland?
1: Good afternoon to you, Sir Johnny. How are you doing, bro?
0: Oh, I'm doing good, my brother. Thank you so much. I'm happy you're out there to tell me what is happening. So where are you now?
1: I am at Sabina Park because, of course, that's number two of the National Liberty Project. Of course, one was over in St. Elizabeth, and the other one is right here at Sabina Park. It's all about restoring our sports facilities, community centers, and, of course, early childhood institutions. And we just saw the arrival of our Prime Minister, the Honorable Dr., the Most Honorable Andrew Holness. Of course, other dignitaries on the hand. We have Mr. Mark Golding, leader of the opposition. The Honorable Olivia Babsey-Grange, Minister of Culture, Entertainment and Sport, is also here. The Honorable Pernell Charles Jr., Minister of Labor and Social Security. The Honorable Donovan Williams, Senator Elon Thompson, Mr. Denzel Thorpe, Permanent Secretary in the Ministry of Culture, Entertainment, Gender and Sport. His Worship, the Mayor of Kingston, Councillor Andrew Swaby, Chairman of the Kingston and St. Andrew Municipal Corporation. And I did mention Mr. Donovan Bennett, President of the Jamaica Cricket Association. Mr. Lenford Salmon, Executive Director of Jamaica Culture Development Commission, and other distinguished guests and members of the media, and lots of volunteers. Again, the theme this year is One People, One Purpose, All in All Things, Jamaica Wins. And this year, the focus is on restoration of sports, early childhood institutions, and of course, community facilities all across Jamaica land we love. There is indeed an official ceremony that they'll be entering in a short while from now. We having some remarks and greetings, and of course the Prime Minister's address, and we will see how much of that we can capture for our listeners. Earlier on, we made a stop by the Forestry Department, and that went well, and then we went over to KPH, where we saw our friends from Jamaica Energy Partners. They were painting giving the outpatient department a facelift, and of course that went well too. So we want to say a big thanks to all our partners. Earlier on we had in studio Shivani Blair, but now the Two Live crew headed by Johnny is taking the controls of these outside broadcasts as we carry it live on RGR and give you an idea as to what's happening all across the Kingston and St. Andrew area. Jamaica Energy Partners, powering a beautiful future. Jamaica Forestry Department, protecting our forests, sustaining lives. And now this link, this broadcast is sponsored by the Jamaica Cultural Development Commission. And you should know by now that after this, all roads lead to Emancipation Park this evening for a grand gospel concert. After all the work is done, then it's about time we give thanks and praises. Let's see if we can throw to the podium and give you an idea as to what's taking place. But until we get that feed going, Mr. Oliver Watt is with the person performing MC duties. We will be having greetings from Mr. Donovan Bennett, President of the Jamaica Cricket Association. His Worship, the Mayor of Kingston, Councillor Andrew Swaby, will also bring greetings. We'll get remarks from the Honorable Pernell Charles Jr., MP, Minister of Labor and Social Security. The Honorable Olivia Babsey-Grange, OJCD MP, will also bring greetings. We'll also have greetings from the Mr. Mark Golding, MP, Leader of the Opposition. And of course, the main address will be given by Dr. the Most Honorable Andrew Holness. And then they'll close off with the National Anthem. And of course, they will go right into the activities that they have planned for today. All

0: all about restoring Sabina Park, and you know, it's world renowned when it comes on to cricket. I'm not a cricket fan, but of course, lots of Jamaicans, they have been here, they've watched a number of matches here at Sabina Park, and it's all about giving it a facelift so it can be up and running and good for other matches that will be played, not just that will be played right here in Jamaica Land We Love. So we can go to the podium now and give you a feel and a taste of what's happening right here at Sabina Park. So let's take a listen.
1: Community facilities is indeed the right focus. The work at the Lewistown Early Childhood Institution in St. Elizabeth and at Sabina Park reflects where investment is really needed. Sabina Park, this historic structure and edifice, in particular, matters to the city of Kingston and to the wider country, as cricket returning to this venue at the highest level is good for the city of Kingston. Wouldn't you agree? Under this year's theme, One People, One Purpose in All Things Jamaica Wins, should not just be a slogan for today, but should be a part of our national pride and that mantra that we use to build ourselves back to resilience. So on behalf of the Kingston and St. Andrew Municipal Corporation, we express our thanks and our gratitude and our everlasting pride in the city of Kingston and all the volunteers that turned up today to work. Just a reminder that hurricane season starts in but a few days, so the preparation is even more meaningful as we prepare ourselves as a resilient people to go through this season, and hopefully with God's help, we are not exposed to any events. Please enjoy the rest of the afternoon, and I return you to our host.
0: Of course, it is the Labor Day ceremony right here at the Sabina Park.
2: Well, the Minister of Labor and Social Security, the Honorable Pernell Charles Jr.
3: Thank you so much. I want to acknowledge, of course, our Prime Minister who is here. And I note that I'm not seeing any paint on his hand as yet. But I'm looking forward to it, yes? Minister Grange, opposition leader, senator, representatives from the KSAC, Mr. Hill and others, and all ambassador, yes? Berger, CEO, yes? JDF, everyone who's here. Acknowledgements. You know, we have gone through so much as a country. Hurricane Melissa, Hurricane Beryl, all of these different things. And Jamaica always comes out winning. Labor Day for us at the Ministry of Labor is very important. We consider it more than just getting out and doing painting or doing anything to beautify. It's a mindset shift. It is important for our citizens to understand service and responsibility and to come together as a collective and to put in that effort to make this country a better country. And when you drive from Westmoreland to St. Thomas, you see people cleaning up. There's one group in Westmoreland now that has come together as churches and they are fixing houses. You have another group in Kingston and going through that they are painting for senior citizens. In Manchester, we have other persons that are fixing up spaces for ramps for persons with disabilities, and on and on and on. And this is the day when it doesn't matter which community, what you support, it's one Jamaica, one people, one purpose. So I'm grateful. I want to say thank you to all who have contributed, all of the volunteers. And I want to acknowledge also, Minister Grange, that next week, Tuesday, again, as we close off our Workers' Week and the Labor Day activities, we will be naming two buildings in the honor of, firstly, the former Prime Minister, Most Honorable Portia Simpson Miller. Tomorrow, forgive me. Prime Minister has us working, so we don't even know what day it is. And then we also have Sir Lyndon Newland, So we have two very important, who is the founder of the NIS. Two

0: very important recognitions and others. So thank you, Minister Grange, and your team for pulling this together. We're looking forward to much more. And I want to say to the volunteers who are out here, who are giving their support, thank you to all the volunteers across the country, especially the ones who are right, yes, thank you, yourself a clap. Especially those who are right now, as I said, really and truly being resilient and giving help to persons who are still recovering from Hurricane Minister. We want to say to you that we appreciate it. Thank you on behalf of the government of Jamaica.
1: Thank you very much, Minister Charles. You can be a little bit more generous with your applause. Let's welcome the Minister of Culture, Gender, Entertainment and Sport, the Honorable Olivia Grange.
2: Thank you, Oliver. First, I must do the acknowledgements. I want to especially acknowledge the most honorable Prime Minister, because Prime Minister been up from very early this morning. He went to Louisville in St. Elizabeth, and now he's here with us. Prime Minister, thank you for really putting in the work today. I also wish to acknowledge Mr. Mark Golding, leader of the opposition. And I remember Mr. Golding told me once, I can't tell you no, Babsy. So thank you for being here. My colleague, Honorable Pernell Charles Jr., there are three lead ministries that work together to do Workers' Week and Labor Day, and that is my ministry, the Ministry of Culture, Gender, Entertainment and Sport, the Ministry of Labor and Social Security, and the Ministry of Local Government. Minister McKenzie is not here with us today. He's at another Labor Day project. I also want to acknowledge the Honorable Minister of State, Donovan Williams. He was here earlier. I'm sure he's somewhere around. And Senator Dr. Elon Thompson. My PS, one of my permanent secretary, Mr. Denzel Thorpe, he's here as well. The mayor's representative, CEO, who was here bright and early this morning, Sir Robert Hill. Sir Donovan Bennett, president of the Jamaica Cricket Association. And I must specially also acknowledge Brigadier Boger, who is representing the Chief of Defense, and of course, our sponsors, Mr. Berger himself. Thank you. But we have been really, been given good support from private sector as well, and I want to thank them. So I just wish in my very brief remarks to thank you all for volunteering at this National Labor Day project at Sabina Park. So as mentioned earlier, there are two national projects this year. The other is underway at the Lewistown Early Childhood Institution in St. Elizabeth. The school was one of those that was severely affected by last year's hurricane, and I thank everyone who has given their time, their energy, and resources to restore the school to a safe and comfortable place for the children to learn and grow. Here at Sabina Park, we have been working to improve the facilities, to ensure that it's ready for upcoming international matches and continue to be the main stage for showcasing cricket talent in Jamaica. Earlier, we unveiled a new plaque and storyboard that was installed by the Jamaica National Heritage Trust, which tells you the story of Sabina Park. In fact, the storyboard is a summary, but there's a QR code. So you just go to the QR code and you will get the full story on Sabina Park. Now, this work supports the government's investment in improving this facility, where we have installed the new scoreboard, we have installed new lights, And today we're advancing the work to clean, fix up, improve access for people with disabilities, improve overall safety, install new rails, paint and construct to new solid waste collection facilities, among other works. We will achieve a lot by the end of the day, and I thank you all for helping us to improve Savannah Park. I know you're eager to get back to work, so I will not detain you much longer, but I wish to thank the National Labor Day Planning Committee, made up of people from government ministries, departments, agencies, and private sector. And it includes the Jamaica Defense Force, which has been leading the restoration and reconstruction works at the national projects. And I want to especially acknowledge the work of Captain Burke. I also must invite you to join us at the National Labor Day Praise and Worship Concert this evening at Emancipation Park at 7 o'clock. As we say, when the work is done, it's time to have some fun. I look forward to your presence. Thank you all. And I must express gratitude and appreciation to everyone across the country who was able to volunteer their time and work in service of communities and our country. When we work as one people with one purpose, we ensure that in all things, Jamaica wins. Thank you, and may God continue to bless our homeland, Jamaica. Thank you so much.
1: Thank you very much, Minister Grange. And ladies and gentlemen, I now invite the Leader of the Opposition, Mr. Mark Golding.
3: Thank you, Mr. Master of Ceremonies, Prime Minister, Ministers Grange and Charles, Senator who is here, Ambassador, Mr. Bennett from the Jamaica Cricket Association, Sponsor Verger, Town Clerk, Representative from the JDF, ladies and gentlemen. It's always a pleasure to go through Labor Day, where everybody just puts on the Jamaica mantle and works hard to make their communities a bit better. I spent the morning actually in my constituency, and there was a lot of activity in there going on. I want to thank the JDF. We had 45 soldiers helping out at the Trenchtown Polytechnic College with the project that was there, and there were many other projects as well. But I'm especially glad to see that the government has adopted Sabina Park for today's special project in the corporate area. Obviously, the basic school in St. Elizabeth is a worthy cause, and Northwest St. Elizabeth was very badly hit by Melissa. So that was a good choice. But Sabina Park has needed some care and attention for a while. It was under the last government that I was part of that the project with the lights took place. I want to thank the Indian government for their interest. Of course, India being such a tremendous lover of cricket, they have seen it fit to help Jamaica get our premier cricket facility at a modernized condition, to a modernized state. And the electronic scoreboard was unveiled few weeks ago, and of course we're going to have the Caribbean Premier League resuming this summer after a break, and I think that's a wonderful thing for Jamaican cricket, and I'm very glad to see it happen. As a youngster, I have many happy memories of Sabina Park. I've been coming here since I was a small child as a lover of cricket. There was a time when this particular structure did not exist. In fact, I think it was a wooden stand, and there were some tall trees that people used to sit in and watch cricket from in the tree. You know, and those were the days when six used to lick man out a tree and so on at Sabina Park. Well, we're way past that now, of course. Headless stand was built, this northern stand was built. The Kingston Cricket Club is still there. But it's a legendary facility around the world, and we have to keep it at a standard that is befitting of its tremendous legacy. So the choice of Sabina Park for the work that's been done here today was a good one, and I commend Minister Grange and her team for that. So ladies and gentlemen, keep on enjoying Labor Day, putting in the labor. I've done my

0: little bit of this and that. Still have some paint on my hand, Minister Charles. So, you know, I've been there, done that too. One love, everybody. God bless.
1: Thank you, Mr. Golding. And now, ladies and gentlemen, I invite the Prime Minister, Dr. the Most Honorable, Andrew Holness.
2: Leader of the Opposition, friends, good afternoon. I'm coming all the way from Northwest St. Elizabeth, where I planted a tree and painted a wall. The Minister of Labor and Social Security was puzzled that I had no paint on me. It is because of the expertise that I exhibited. The particular school had no roof, and the JDF, along with sponsorship from the UDC and other entities, the Member of Parliament, came together for Labor Day and re-roofed the school, and the community came together and painted and cleaned up. And so those children will be restored to appropriate learning circumstances. While Sabina Park is the major national project, the cabinet thought that it was important that the areas of Jamaica that were hit by the hurricane should not be left out of national attention and effort. And therefore, we selected a project in one of the affected parishes. It was important because the people in the parishes that are affected, whilst there is recovery taking place, and as I flew down and I did my assessment, I saw far less tarpaulins than I did the last time. The various forests that were denuded have started to return, and life generally is returning with great vibrancy. But there are still many Jamaicans without a roof, without amenities, without livelihoods that are affected. So it's important that on a day like today, the nation also pays attention to those Jamaicans who were badly affected. But I used it as an opportunity as well to remind Jamaica that in a few days, I will have another ceremony like this to mark the beginning of the hurricane season. And the pilot who flew me down today was also the pilot who flew me down the day after the hurricane. And he commented to me, he said, Prime Minister, I'm keeping my fingers crossed that my respects to you, Brigadier Bogle, you have excellent pilots in the JDF. He said, I'm keeping my fingers crossed that we do not have another event like Melissa. And I know that that is the quiet thought of all Jamaicans, that we are spared this time around. But we don't know what nature has in store. And it is not for us to quarrel with the wind. We can't quarrel with nature. We prepare. And so today should be the day that all Jamaicans are preparing. I saw the caricature in the papers today, the cartoon editorial, where Mr. Public was saying, I just use today as a holiday. Today is not really a holiday. It's a public holiday, but today is a day of work. And so I urge all Jamaicans, it's not too late, to use this time to walk around your house and look for the trees that are a threat to your roof. if you can effect some repairs to your roof, check your generator, refuel it, put together your emergency stock of food and other items. Look for that drain or culvert that may be blocked in your community and help to clean it. Do something. Every individual taking action in their own sphere together can synergistically change the nation. So I urge all Jamaicans to bear that in mind. Sabina Park is a historic ground, world renowned, as the leader of the opposition pointed out. We were here a few weeks ago when the Indian Foreign Minister, S. Jaishankar, came to visit to unveil a plaque and to celebrate the lights and scoreboards that have been put in place. And we give thanks for the support of the Indian government. But today I want to use this opportunity, since I have this very rapt audience, to make a few points about infrastructure. As the leader of the opposition recall, that before this was built, it was a wooden stand with trees and people would climb up to watch cricket. And then when the World Cup was coming to Jamaica, the government made a massive investment in building this infrastructure. Not many persons would know that the investment in infrastructure increased the national debt significantly and contributed in a small part to some of the economic challenges we face. But that's the challenge with infrastructure. Infrastructure is expensive. But you know what is more expensive? Not maintaining the infrastructure. And so Minister Grange, who is a great advocate for sports, not necessarily for infrastructure, but for sports, came to the cabinet batting for cricket. I hear the comment, Sotovoshe, from the leader of the opposition. The government has to be frugal about its expenditure. We can't just spend, you know, every dollar we spend, we have to be thinking, do I spend on cricket, or do I spend on basic schools? Do I spend on roads? These are all the decisions that we have to make. Some people may feel if you spend on cricket, it might contribute quickly to the economy and you get more taxes than you can spend on the basic school. And others might be saying, no, spend on the basic school, the children do well, you know, they grow the economy, and then you can spend on cricket. It's all a part of the politics of how we allocate resources. But nevertheless, we try to spend on everything that we can. So Minister Grange, in her very persuasive way, got the cabinet to focus Labor Day on Sabina Park, because thankfully cricket will return to Sabina Park. I gather Sri Lanka will be playing and the CPL will be here, and this is a way in which we can get national attention to start to focus on this piece of very important infrastructure. You will notice that some of the rails, the metals, have started to rust. And so the JDF and other teams have been here doing the pre-work in restoring some of the rails, putting in a garbage house, I gather, fixing up some of the murals and doing some general cleaning up in preparation. So this is a strategic way of mobilizing national effort. Thanks for the support from Berger and UBC and other sponsors to put some attention on this piece of infrastructure. But as I have your attention for infrastructure, I want to make this point to you. Infrastructure, by its nature, must last. It's designed to across lifetimes. But it doesn't always do so if it is not maintained. But even the most robustly built infrastructure has a useful life to it. Meaning, you can have aging infrastructure. And what has happened to Jamaica, being one of the Caribbean islands to have started its infrastructure development before most, is that when you look at our infrastructure relative to the other islands of the Caribbean, our infrastructure has aged. So if you look at, for example, our downtown Kingston waterfront and New Kingston, built 50 years ago, compared to Trin City, for example, you will see that our infrastructure is aging, less modern, relative to, let's say, construction taking place in the Bahamas, St. Kitts, Antigua, and now Guyana. What has happened to us is that we started out very well in the 50s, 60s, and 70s, building incredible infrastructure. Jamaica at one time had the second highest road density per square kilometer in the world, second only to Japan, meaning that we're building roads at a rapid pace. But the economic circumstances from the 70s onward did not allow us the cash flow, as it were, to invest in the maintenance of the infrastructure. So all of these roads that you see you're driving on, they were built, some of them, 100 years ago. So they would have crossed several lifetimes, but for them to be of the service to you, they have to be maintained, and they weren't. And so it's not just you have a pothole emerging in your road today, or a dowdy looking building, or rusting rails. It is that the infrastructure is aged, it's old. It wasn't built to carry the level of traffic, the level of water runoff, the new changes in our climate that destroys the asphalt even more quickly because of the heat that exists now. So we are going to have to renew as a people. So on this Labor Day, I want to put in the minds of the Jamaican people that as we move towards 2030 to become a developed country, the government will have to now move towards a massive project of renewing our infrastructure. That is going to be super expensive, but it is important if we're going to become truly a developed nation. So there are some huge projects that we're going to have to do to renew our infrastructure. For example, we have a lovely waterfront. We have the seventh largest natural harbor in the world. Anywhere else that exists, you would have iconic buildings all around it. It would be the center of life and activity. We have allowed our front yard to become our backyard. We're going to have to renew that with, for example, the linear park that we have started, the revetment of the waterfront, which we're going to carry all the way around to Port Royal. We need new roadways taking in the traffic from the Mandela Highway into Kingston without so many stoplight interruptions and off and on roads. We need sewage, West Kingston, South and Southwest and all Central Kingston. The people there are suffering because the old sewage that was built over 100 years ago, some of it is just a brickway under the road. And asbestos pipes, we're going to have to take those up and put in new pipes. We have started that. You see us doing work in Mona, coming down Hope Road and other areas. But we're going to have to sewer the entire Kingston. The water mains that carry water to your homes, they have been underground for 80 years, some of them. They are crumbling. We're going to have to change those. So I just wanted to bring you into the conversation and into the thought process about what the government has to do

0: and what you can expect as citizens as we go now to renew our aged infrastructure. It has been very chaotic so far because developers are moving much faster than the government can move to put in the infrastructure, and it is really chaotic. We're going to bring order to that process. Now, as I close and we talk about infrastructure, it doesn't mean that we have to wait until we build big things for our city to be clean. We don't have to wait for proper garbage collection or for citizens to properly dispose of their waste. And I've heard the complaints. I've had people come to me to say how depressed they are about how the city looks. And it's not just the city. It's almost all of Jamaica. As you travel and you look on the sides of the highways, you see the travel waste. And you wonder, what has gone wrong in the country? Where is the national pride? Why would someone drink their juice and feel it is okay to throw the plastic bottle through the window? Why? So, leader of the opposition, these are things that we will have to speak out against on the political platform. So it's not that we only need to build great infrastructure. We also need to change the minds of the people who will occupy that infrastructure. So on this Labor Day, as we labor to preserve this wonderful piece of infrastructure, we also contemplate these things. May these thoughts edify and please you.
1: Dr. the Most Honorable Andrew Holness, right here at the opening ceremony of a Labor Day project at Sabina Park, one of the two projects for this Labor Day. Earlier on, they were over in St. Elizabeth at another facility, and that was the Lewistown Early Childhood Institution, and now we're at Sabina Park. And of course, this year, the focus is mainly on restoring early childhood institutions, of course, sports facilities and community centers. Yes.
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3: All right, I want to thank Marklin Action Edwards there. He's doing some live links on this Labor Day. He just, of course, hanging out with some of the big wigs there. Just heard from the Prime Minister, heard from the Minister for Gender, Entertainment and Sports, also the leader of the opposition, the Honorable Mark Golding, and several others. We're going to take a break and come right back. This is the Toon Life crew on the Big 94.
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3: It has come to the attention of Kingston Wharves that scammers are using the name of Kingston Wharves Limited and its senior officials to promote an upcoming car auction. The company and its officials have no involvement with this auction. Kingston Wharves also wishes to reiterate that Kingston Wharves does not sell cars and asks the public to exercise caution when transacting business. Persons may contact 876-618-1068 for further information.
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4: 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All right, we're going to be rejoining Mark in Action Edwards. I do believe he's speaking with the Prime Minister of Jamaica, Markland.
5: Get the government to focus on this very important piece of infrastructure, this stadium, this cricket ground. And we have done some pre-work, and we're now just going to do the finishing touches on it. So, yeah, it's a signal that the government will be investing in infrastructure, and we're starting on Labor Day, and we're starting with the Sabino.
6: Indeed. And, of course, lots of Jamaicans, especially those in the West who were hit by Melissa, are a bit worried now because we're almost back into the hurricane season. What say you to Jamaica? How ready are we? Prepared are we?
5: Well, you know, we have never dropped our preparedness stance. One of the things that we don't get a lot of credit for is how we were prepared and how we prepare the nation for Melissa. That stance is still up and in effect. There are some issues in the background, without question. We need to get the entities working together with greater coordination. We need to provision the JDF. If you want to think of it in this way, ADFEM, so we need to get the coordination going,
6: right,
5: much better than before, which has improved, and we need to give JDF far more provisions. It wouldn't be possible given that the last hurricane was October,
6: right,
5: and we are heading almost into June now with the next hurricane season, for example. JDF would be more effective.
6: It
5: would need more storage capabilities,
6: right,
5: because one of the things which was very clear to us is that logistics was very important,
6: right,
5: to the delivery of last mile services,
6: okay,
5: to persons who were impacted. And the other thing is the uniformity of the country.
6: Right.
5: The country is largely informal. Informal addresses, informal community names, just an informal existence. It's a large part of the society that is effectively undocumented, no form of identification. So when you go to deliver benefits, the public, in order to get the benefit, has to go through a process of registration.
6: Getting the proper name.
5: So you have to go and get your proper name, get for IDs, and it takes a lot of time, and it leads to the frustration.
6: Right.
5: Whereas if everyone were properly registered with a proper identification on a proper database, it would be just simply the push of a key,
6: right,
5: and the transfers from the government could get into your bank account.
6: Right.
5: But that's not the case with Jamaica. You know, some are unbanked. Some people have accounts that they don't use.
6: Mm-hmm.
5: Names are spelled wrong on birth certificates. Some people don't have TRN numbers. And the public requires accountability. And you can't account

0: without being able to properly and uniquely identify each Jamaican. So these are things that will impact the government's response. But nonetheless, we are, you know, work in progress. Right. And I think that, God forbid, anything were to happen again, and we must, as a nation, continue to pray that we are spared this hurricane season, we should be able to respond.
1: Sounds good. I'm going to let you go because I know you have work to be done. But of course, this evening, after all the work, we head to Emancipation Park for a grand gospel concert. Will you be one of the featured artists, sir?
0: Well, I'm going to spare my voice. I have not yet been able to visit my constituency.
1: Okay.
0: The leader of the opposition was on stage bragging that he was in his constituency.
1: Right.
0: I unfortunately can't do the same because I had to go to St. Elizabeth
1: right.
0: and then here. And then I'm not sure if I'll be able to make it there, but I'm certain that I won't be able to sing at the concert if I do go to the concert, because tomorrow I have a very important meeting which I must go home and prepare for.
1: All right, sir. Thank you for your time and all the best on this
0: blessings.
1: this Labor Day, sir. Thank you. Words there from the Prime Minister, Dr. the Most Honorable Andrew Holness, ONPC MP, and of course telling us about what are some of his plans for today, and of course as we get ready for the hurricane season in terms of making sure that we can identify our brothers and sisters by way of having proper addresses and names, that kind of stuff. So we say a big thanks again. Got to say a big thanks to all of our listeners. Thanks for your time as we carried you through the Kingston and St. Andrew area from as early as 9 o'clock this morning when we started our roving reports. We say a big thanks to Shivani Blair. He was the man in studio this morning. And of course, a big thanks to my broadcast engineer and driver, Richard Flowers. Producer Kimberly Broderick, we say thank you too. And we say a big thanks to our friends over there at the Forestry Department. A big thanks to our friends because we've made us, that was our first stop. We say thanks also to our friends from the Jamaica Energy Partners. All right, powering a brighter future. They were painting up over at Kingston Public Hospital, and now we are at Sabina Park. And we will bring this broadcast to a close, but of course the work continues. So if you're anywhere in the Kingston and St. Andrew area and you still have some energy left in you, you can come on down to Sabina Park, because that is the second of the two national projects for Labor Day. Earlier on, they started over there in St. Elizabeth at the Lewis Early Childhood Institution, and now wrapping things up at Sabina Park. And of course, this evening, all roads lead to Emancipation Park for that grand gospel concert put on by the Ministry of Culture, Gender, Entertainment, and Sport, and of course, the Jamaica Cultural Development Commission. So listeners, until we see you this evening or hear you tonight at midnight inside Diaspora Daybreak, the name is Markland Acton Edwards, returning you to the studios of Radio Jamaica, RGR 94 FM. Thank you, Sir Johnny and the crew.
2: 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And of course, the JCDC, coming to you from the National Project at Sabina Park. Birthday time.
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5: And the time is 9 minutes to 2 o'clock. Yes, daily, we're getting ready for the birthday time, but have to give me a little bit. So I can make myself really ready. We have some commercials to play as well. But really, really happy that we were able to carry that outside broadcast with Markland. Birthdays right now.
2: Yes, yes, yes, it is birthday time. And we want to start with our folks here at the RJ Communications Group. Brian Lewis, reporter, producer, had his birthday over the weekend, as did David Kelly, content development coordinator, The Star, Kimar Vassell, AV support technician, and Rashida Walker, reporter, producer. Let's head over to our WhatsApp and see who is

0: celebrating her birthday today, we have Elizabeth, known as Betty, my beautiful, caring, hardworking, loving, sweet mother. God made you special. We love you. Coming from your daughter, Caroline, and grandson, Shamar, and Betty's over there in Glengarth, St. Catherine. Birthday greetings to my grandson, Kareem Samuels, who is all of 4 years old today, from his grandmothers, Sophia and Marva, also from his parents, Rajiv and Kadian, uncles, Rajay and Radain, Auntie Loy, and from the rest of the family. We love you, Kareem. A very, very, very happy birthday to you. This one's a birthday shout out to Khalil Roach, all of 10 today, coming from Dad Calvin, Mom Nichelle, Auntie Wendy and Shanice, and Nana Vivine in Queens. Love you, baby boy. A very, very happy birthday to you. Good afternoon to Live Crew. Please send birthday greetings to Casilda Hall of St. Mary the Virgin Church and the Summertime Senior Citizen Club. It's coming from Joy Green and the club. Happiest of birthdays to our amazing mother, Karen Vidal of Newhall Road, Manchester, coming from husband Leslie, children Lisa, Stacy, Kerry, Brandon, and Brittany. Mommy, Karen, we love you loads. May you have a fabulous day. Missionary Caroline Christie from Windsor Road and the Assembly Holiness Church of God in Spanish Town celebrated her birthday yesterday, wishing her many more years to come with good health, wealth, prosperity, and many other blessings. Greetings coming from your husband, children, and grandchildren, family, and the entire church family, especially Sister Jackie and children, with lots of love. Bless up to a very special person celebrating their birthday. It was yesterday, but she's a Harris, so she's still celebrating today. Miss Jerica Harris at the Cornerstone Mission Open Bible Church. Love and guidance to you from the youth department and the rest of the congregation. Yeah, big up, big up, big up, big up, Jerica. Good afternoon. Please send a birthday greetings to my favorite cashier at Lee's Supermarket. That's on Red Hills Road. Her name's Anne-Marie Allen. She celebrated on the 23rd, and it's coming from Anne-Marie Hales. All right, who else is celebrating a birthday? Miss Iselin Wallace. They call her Miss Trapper. She's from Marchpen Road. Big up to you. Happy birthday to you. Happy birthday to Shakola Price, having her birthday today. This one's coming from her family. And Mrs. Victella Wint, she is a retired principal of Ensom City, is celebrating her 88th birthday today. She was at the Cathedral Spanish Town assisting with their Labor Day project. Yes, still going strong. Happy birthday to you, Mrs. Wint, from your children and your many relatives and friends. Happy birthday to goddaughter Chris Ann Bailey of Oliver Road, Kingston 2, who celebrated on the 23rd. Kevian Perrier of Norbrook Drive, who celebrated on the 24th. And today, Abigail Barrett Moreland of Gregory Park, St. Catherine. Kishane Thompson, yeah, big sprinter, celebrating his birthday today. All of this coming from Dexter. Dahlia from Acadia, it's her birthday. Happy birthday, girl. Big up yourself. We are celebrating you. Love you. And I hope you're having an awesome day, right? Who else is celebrating a birthday? Mr. Richard Gordon and Miss Cassida Hall. Their day was on the 24th, and it's coming from St. Mary the Virgin Church family and from Carmen in Gregory Park. Karen Burgess, a happy birthday to you. I pray that the spirits of excellence and uncommon favor be all over you. Those beautiful wishes coming from Marvelyn McLean. Happy birthday to you. Yeah, I love it, dear. Them wishes, they're all them nice. Sure. This one is going out to Miss Deborah Thomas, coming from Mom Jennifer, Dad Jimmy, a daughter Brianna, and son Malik, and the rest of the family. Yeah, very happy birthday to you. My cousin Ashley Harris is celebrating her birthday today. Hey, Ashley, a very happy birthday to you. Is it Curly Roberts' birthday today, Johnny?
1: Yes, it is.
0: Hey, Curly Roberts is celebrating his birthday today. Hey, Curly.
1: Big up yourself, General.
0: You don't know. Happy birthday to you. Hope you're having a great one. My good friend Deborah South is celebrating her birthday. It was on the 23rd, I think. Yesterday, the 24th. Yeah. Deborah celebrates every day. Big up to you. Nicolene Hastings celebrating her 28th birthday today from all her family and friends in Low River, Trelawney. And Miss Sarah Beckford coming from Carmen in Gregory Park. Happy birthday to you. Let me see if I miss anybody else. I just want to make sure. Happy birthday.

to my cousin, Casey Ann Campbell in Yala St. Thomas, Sasha Gay Edwards, a.k.a. Sasha in Hagley Gap, Judith Millwood in America, and Asant Miller in Morant Bay, all celebrating today, coming from

I can't take it, you know. Yeah, yeah, all right. We didn't even get for chat about Portmore United win and all them things. This one's to my daughter, Jadenae Thompson. Her day was the 23rd. From Mom Josette in Darlaston. To Tajel Brown from Mommy and Daddy. Love you loads. She's celebrating her birthday today. And to a daughter, granddaughter, sister, and niece, Renensha Wilson of Berryhill in Manchester. Coming from Mom, Dad, Grandma Faith, Pappy, Uncle Dean, and Uncle Shane. Love you lots. Enough blessings. A happy birthday to you. Happy birthday, everybody.

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0: Prodigal Son,
1: Jabez,
0: Sebastian Braham, and many more. 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
1: It's

0: We finally said yes to onion rings. Now it's your turn to say yes to the Onion Ring Zinger from KFC. 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
7: 94.5 FM. It is Labor Day and community transformation is taking place in real time right across Jamaica. It's one of my favorite days because when Jamaica people come out and say, hey, we're going to fix this, we're going to do this.
8: Yes.
7: I love it. One community receiving special support this year is Stadium Gardens.
8: Mm-hmm.
7: And they were selected as the recipient of the DNG Foundation Labor Day Project grant.
8: Nice.
7: 50 submissions came in from across the island.
8: Mm.
7: Mm-hmm. Mm. And today their project includes... She would tell me what the project include, right? But I'm going to start first of all with Deka Mitchell. Hey, Deka.
9: Hi, Bola. How you doing?
7: I'm great. Deka is the communications manager, internal communications and sustainability at Red Stripe. Tell me a little bit about the DNG Foundation Labor Day Project grant initiative and what inspired it, Deka.
9: Sure. So the Foundation Labor Day grant project was inspired by our mandate to support sustainable community development and to improve overall well-being of Jamaicans. So we know that Labor Day is rooted in national pride and collective action.
7: Mm-hmm.
9: And so the foundation wanted to create an opportunity for communities to access support for projects that can create meaningful long-term impact. It reflects our commitment to building stronger, more resilient communities across Jamaica.
7: I love it. We understand there were more than 50 submissions from communities across Jamaica.
9: Yeah.
7: So tell me, what stood out about Stadium Gardens?
9: Yes. Stadium Gardens stood out because their proposal aligned strongly with our foundation's commitment to community development and meaningful social impact. So they have over 600 residents, and the initiative presented an opportunity to make a visible and lasting difference.
7: Mm-hmm.
9: So the proposal also addressed a real community need, and it would show practical improvements while creating a strong opportunity for our employee volunteerism and community partnership, both of which are very important to the foundation's approach to nation building.
7: Excellent. So the proposal guidelines focus heavily on sustainability.
9: Mm-hmm.
7: And measurable community impact. You mentioned that a little bit. Why are these elements so important to the Red Stripe and to the and your foundation?
9: So it is central to our foundation's mandate. We believe that community investment would create lasting value, not just a short-term improvement. So sustainability ensures that the work done today can continue benefiting residents for years to come. So while we're measuring impact, it helps us to ensure that initiatives genuinely improve the quality of life within different communities.
7: All right. So Misha, Marie Hello. Powell is president of the Stadium Gardens community.
2: Hello.
7: Misha, how did you feel when they said, girl, you are Stadium Gardens is it? When you learned that Stadium Gardens have been selected, how did that feel?
2: Well, at first we were very surprised. At least I was very stunned. Until we saw the announcement properly on Instagram, at that time we were very delighted.
7: Mm-hmm.
2: Stadium Gardens is a very large community made up of multiple phases and multiple persons from many walks of life.
7: Mm-hmm.
2: And everyone in the community was very happy to get this grant and to have the interaction with the DNG Foundation individuals.
7: Yeah. What were some of the biggest needs within the community that helped to shape the proposal?
2: One of the biggest ones was the community center itself. It's a model house that is over 40 years old, one of the first buildings in the scheme, made up of a different material and anything else in the community.
7: Mm-hmm.
2: It's a light frame building, and it was donated by the bodies that were building at that time. However, because it was a model building, it had no potable water supply. So we got our tank donated by the local authorities, and we need to connect that now to supply the community center with water in order to have a or we have meetings here, we have small parties for the residents and so on.
7: Mm-hmm.
2: And having a potable water supply would increase the use and the comfortability, is that a word? The comfort use of this structure.
7: Of course.
2: It's very old and for the whole community.
7: Yeah.
2: Structure. Yeah.
7: Yeah. So Nika, that's what's happening on the ground today in terms of improvements and activities.
8: Yes. Yes. So we did some painting, doing some beautification. We want to ensure that they have water supply, so they have a tank, and we want to get that installed.
7: Mm-hmm.
8: And just general safety across the community, you know, making sure that the different signage are clear and that kind of stuff.
7: Yeah. It sounds like a Beyond Labor Day itself project. It sounds data like long-term impact is what you're hoping the projects will leave behind.
8: Exactly.
7: All right, so Misha, mm-hmm. I mean, your proposal had plans for refurbishment, potable water improvements, landscaping, beautification. Important to residents, not true?
2: Yes, very much so.
7: Yeah.
2: So one very important one out of all of that was that the NHB had came through and refurbished some of the roads in the first phase.
7: Mm-hmm.
2: And the residents decided to continue with that refurbishment by putting in safety lines in order to make sure that drivers stop at appropriate places,
7: mm-hmm.
2: and to improve the existing sleeping policemen that were there.
7: Mm-hmm.
2: We have children that are constantly playing on the roads, and making sure that people stop in appropriate places and slow down is very important for all the residents here.
7: Yeah. You know, I find that initiatives like these help to build community pride and unity.
2: Yeah.
7: Not so, Misha. I mean, what's the feeling on the ground today when you see everybody

0: out working, knowing that this is what's going to be the final product. It must be a great atmosphere.
1: Yeah.
2: It was. We're still working in the community center, but when BNG Foundation members were leaving, they gave us very tight hugs and said to us that they felt as if they knew us from a long time.
0: Aww.
2: And we were so pleased to have them here because they brought the vibes, they brought the Malta, and we were so happy to have both here. And they also brought the music.
0: Wow.
2: And that in itself really influenced the vibes here, really called out persons, and we were working from about 6 a.m.
0: Mm-hmm.
2: That really improved the sitting here and made everybody feel happy and welcome.
0: Boy, Dick, I'm listening, and you know, a lot of times on here, I'm always saying, corporate Jamaica, you have to support. And here you are supporting a community development initiative.
2: Uh-huh.
0: Why is it important for corporate Jamaica to do that?
1: It's very important for us to have a very important role to play in national development. So through our foundation, we believe businesses can help to create these opportunities to strengthen communities and contribute to social progress.
0: Mm-hmm.
1: When private sector partners with communities, it helps drive sustainable change and supports the overall development of Jamaica. So that's the aim.
0: Yeah. You know, and one of the most important things, I'm listening to Misha, and and when your staff get to participate, it all goes well for them. Can we just say them, hug them, them feel good to know that this is what we've done, and we think that feeling is priceless. Misha, sustainability is what we're thinking about. What do you hope residents, especially the young people, take away from today's efforts?
2: I'm going to share that right now. A few of the residents, the younger ones, are actually in a swimming pool that was put up for them to keep them entertained.
0: Mm-hmm.
2: And the residents have been trying to keep the very young children both out of the way but observant of what we're doing. And so what I find that we want this to be one, a fun day for them, but also a day of acknowledging the hard work that the adults are doing around them.
0: Mm-hmm.
2: And we have a wide cross-section of adults, from young adults to very, very old people.
0: Mm-hmm.
2: And a representative of everyone has been out here today.
0: Mm-hmm.
2: And so the young children have been having fun. They're like a bounce about another resident put up for them. And while they're having fun, they're watching us and seeing what we're doing all day to improve their surroundings.
0: Love it.
1: Yeah.
0: You know, I hear people, when I'm saying Labor Day, they say, oh, Jamaica get holiday. I'm saying, no, holiday. Labor Day is a serious day for us to go out and work to build a community.
1: Exactly.
0: Yes. So I want to ask you both. Misha, I'm going to start with you. As president of the Stadium Gardens community, what does Labor Day personally mean to you?
2: I think what it means to me personally, when I became president a few years ago, it really meant community, strongly so. And I've seen from communicating with my neighbors, speaking with the executive that I'm working with, speaking with the local authorities, communities always are strong byline through the whole thing.
0: Mm-hmm.
2: And therefore, that's what it comes down to, making sure that everybody is safe and sound and making sure everybody knows their neighbor and making sure that we take care of each other effectively.
0: Mm-hmm.
1: Mm-hmm.
0: And for you, Deka, personally, and as a corporate entity, what does Labor Day mean?
1: So personally, it means service, unity, and it's the power of collective action.
0: Mm-hmm.
1: So it's a reminder that meaningful change happens when people come together, when we all invest in our communities and in each other. It is specifically meaningful because it reflects the kind of impact we want to make as a foundation.
0: Mm-hmm.
1: So every day we support different communities, we create opportunities for development, and we help to build a better Jamaica. The scene when the volunteers from Red Stripe come out, the residents, different partners, and we're just working side by side,
0: mm-hmm.
1: it's a powerful reminder that transformation happens through collaboration and shared purpose.
0: Excellent. Well, I want to congratulate you both as young leaders on this very successful project of coming to Stadium Gardens, because it's so bashy.
1: Yes, over there look very pretty.
0: Yes.
1: Very positive.
0: Yes.
2: Thank you so much.
0: Thank you, guys. And congratulations
1: you,
0: to you both.
2: Thank you again.
0: Deka.
1: All right, thanks.
0: the commercial communications manager in

0: Internal Communications and Sustainability at Red Stripe, and Amisha Marie Paul, President of the Stadium Gardens Community. How did you spend your Labor Day, or is spending? I know most of the projects, Johnny, they have to do it early, you know, because it's so hot.
1: Yes, it's very hot.
0: So everybody go out and so tell me, me and Johnny, we want to know what happened with your Labor Day. We're so cool.
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1: Heading over to T-Dot right now. P and Drake. Yeah.

Good afternoon to Gillian in Toronto. Gillian playing the Iceman right now. That's what they're calling Drake. Gillian says, I'm at work laboring here in Toronto. Not in Jamaica, but you know what? Can't take the Jamaican out of Gillian.

0: Ed Sheeran and Justin Bieber with this one. Take a break, we'll be right back. I can deal with the bad nights
1: when I'm with my baby, yeah. 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

Big 94 rocking after 3 o'clock. Afternoon to all the good people of Plowden. Afternoon to the man from Plowden. Afternoon to Dahlia. She says, thanks for the music. Oh, it's your birthday. Happy birthday to you, Dahlia.

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3: Hey, we're back inside the Two Live Crew. Good afternoon to all the good people locked in, especially those who are linking up on the WhatsApp line. If you're not a part of the WhatsApp family, then what have you been doing? It is 876-553-5908. Good afternoon to Marcia. She is in Islington, St. Mary. Happy Monday to you. Happy Labor Day. Thank you so much. She says, happy Monday to you both. And the staff of Radio Jamaica Islington is on board, enjoying the beautiful songs. Thank you so much, Marcia. Let's go one more time. This is Davido.

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12: Jamaica, Monday, May 25 is Labor Day. The focus this year is the restoration of sports, early childhood, and community facilities. Make sure to volunteer, Causewa. We are one people.

0: Let me know what's happening in your neck of the woods every Labor Day. Time will be done. Good afternoon to Dorothy Alley in St. Bess. She says, yes, let it be done. Labor Day is up and running. What have you been doing, Dorothy?
1: So if it's real, let it real. Cause the pain already at the end. Time will be done.
0: Thank you, Audrey from Garvey Mead. That is in Portmore for sure. Hey, Audrey.
1: Just for anything you say.
0: What's been happening on your block?

0: You know, one thing about the Portmore family, they're going to roll out and they're going to be doing some painting. They're going to be making sure they're cleaning up their blocks daily. That we do know. So big up to all the communities that they're getting involved. You know what I mean?
1: I love that.
2: I remember telling you something. You see, when the community come out and clean up them place, Johnny, nobody can come in there, come turn it in a foolishness.
0: Nah,
2: you know?
0: Man.
2: Them own it, you know.
0: After we do the work?
2: Yes.
0: No, sir.
2: See, like a picnic taking food put up and sitting, no, my.
0: Hello. And the whitewash from it just paint?
2: How could you? How could you? I gotta say, is one Manchester me cheer in the Premier League, you know, but me not usually follow the women's part. But Bunny, I forgot make me start. We are blue for the women.
0: Why?
2: For the women.
0: I'm hoping she stays with us, dear.
2: She's staying for 4 years, Johnny.
0: Them give her the money where she wants.
2: It looks
0: so. They're better.
2: There was an announcement not too long ago. They said, Bunny, do you have something to say?
0: Okay.
2: And she said, you know, I'm going. She said, there's nowhere else she'd rather be. She said, I'm still hungry.
0: Yes.
2: I'm still here.
0: Yes.
2: And I'm going to be here for 4 years. Like it was pandemonium. The old place just
0: City erupt. Management were put under extreme pressure there.
2: Oh, yes.
0: Because one, she won the Ballon d'Or.
2: Yeah.
0: She also won, I think, Female Footballer
2: Everything.
0: Of the Year. Then. She, of course, the rumors were there that Chelsea wanted to buy her.
2: Of course.
0: And the fans came out and they cheered and said,
2: please stay.
0: Look here.
2: Jamaican just nice.
0: Nicey, man.
2: Bunny over Dessa going with a bag of things.
0: Mm-hmm.
2: Chef Darian, next level chef.
0: Big up yourself, chef.
2: And what I love about next level chef, everything when cooked Johnny was Jamaican.
0: That's true. That's true.
2: He represented Jamaica every step of the way.
0: 100%. He infused all the Jamaican ingredients he could.
2: Look, I never see a man could have made me hungry. Every time him done cook, I said, no, sir.
0: Yes.
2: All that taste, lobster taco.
0: Come on now.
2: The man take the pepper shrimp and the lobster shrimp like them. Like the man just take Jamaica and said, look here, watch Jamaica showcase on it out there.
0: Definitely making us proud. And listen, some people might cuss this ball, you know. I may tell him, but he's one of us, and I will never turn my back on a Jamaican, you know. But he's celebrating a trophy, and we have to big him up. Big up Leon Bailey with Aston Villa.
2: Big up Leon
0: with the
2: Bailey.
0: Big European trophy. Right now, them can't take it from you, General. You have the European trophy.
2: Big him up.
0: Champions League is calling.
2: Big him up.
0: Big up, yes, even though them beat me side the last
2: big
0: match.
2: Big him
0: but
2: up.
0: Know,
2: it yeah. just goes to show you Jamaica. What?
0: Little but Talawa.
2: Johnny.
0: Small, big impact. Come on.
2: We're unbelievable.
0: That
2: like, me
0: so
2: sit
0: true.
2: Down and watch this man, yeah. I prepare the, every week and I talk about Jamaica and Clarendon and Crick. I mean, I say, wow. Look at this.
0: Massive.
2: When opportunity meet a Jamaican, you know.
0: Yep.
2: A magic come out of it, you know.
0: For
2: There's
0: real.
2: A young lady now. She's also on another chef show and she's representing the Americas and a Jamaica. She had the last thing. Missy, she do was Patty.
0: Mm.
2: I miss a girlfriend with the party, they can't lose.
0: Can't lose.
2: Anybody take the party? From the chef, them take a party, miss them.
0: Can't lose. I show speed them about 11 in can't lose.
2: Johnny! Why?
0: Come on, man. Come on. Jamaica just on display all over.
2: Everywhere.
0: All over.
2: Our food, our clothes. Are we athletes?
0: Yeah,
2: are we
0: man.
2: Music?
0: Yeah, man.
2: It's like name something.
0: Yes.
2: Missing somebody. I will not talk to
0: you. I will not leave out the theater, you know.
2: Somebody put something.
0: Big up theater daily.
2: Yes.
0: When we go overseas, the place ram up and jab
2: yes.
0: up. The people want the culture.
2: Aisha Davis is now in the play that they're doing over
0: in the UK.
2: In the UK.
0: Yes.
2: Many is it many I don't remember, I know.
0: Listen.
2: I just want to say Miss Sierra, Miss Sierra.
0: She did cop a great
2: Aisha
0: role.
2: Davis. Correct?
0: Yes.

0: Sunday lover stories, when we are cook, how we look, where we adjust with
1: everything.
0: Mrs. Somebody said, you can't tell a Jamaican, say, we're not the best, you know. And I said, well.
1: It's very difficult. How are you going to convince us that we're not?
0: You know, I want to say, just want to say.
1: Yes.
0: That's why we do so well.
1: It's beautiful. I saw a clip of on Instagram. Two Jamaican pilots. They were on the same flight.
0: Correct.
1: And they were literally just bigging up. One was bigging up the other. But they were, but honestly, they were bigging up each other. Because they left Jamaica. Mm. Friends from Jamaica. Mm. Went overseas. Lift each other up. Mm. They had other opportunities. They were working in different areas. But the dream was to become pilots. And they continued to support each other until they were literally on the same flight flying for American Airlines. You can't get a more fairy tale story than that.
0: Johnny,
1: come on, man.
0: One of our great athletes, Juliet Campbell, reached out to me and she said, Delia, there's a lady. We're not off the interviewer. When Juliet, I'm not going to give you listeners now. When Juliet tell me about this lady credentials, you know. Me say, what do you mean? What do you mean? One Jamaican do all of that? Faces of American innovation. She
1: are
0: one
1: saying?
0: Of them. When we tell on upon two live what this woman ya do, this Jamaican. Remember, you know, Juliet Campbell at top of the top.
1: Top.
0: When she said, Delia, may I reach out to you because this woman. When she tell me the woman do, me, I say, what you mean? What you mean? It's like every day a Jamaican do something. I said, oh my God, look what Jamaica did. Tomorrow.
1: We keep topping it. We keep topping it.
0: It's an interesting.
1: I remember a race, Delia. You remember the race quite well, too. It was an Olympic race. And I remember the American announcer.
0: Yeah.
1: They just came around the last bend for the race.
0: Yes.
1: It's a 400-meter race.
0: Yes.
1: And I heard the announcer said, Here comes Kim Batten. I mean, I look for Kim Batten in the air. Because all I can see is Dion.
0: Here comes Kim Batten.
1: In the colors.
0: Them coming through. Them never play stocky.
1: Come on, man.
0: Them never play stocky. Remember, say we play stocky, you know. So we know when somebody come.
1: Yes, the ear do it.
0: We have the eye round this. So when we are playing stuck in a car, you have to run and something.
1: We hear the hoof.
0: Yeah, man.
1: Yes, man.
0: Be on here, Kim Batten come long time, man.
1: So where this a go?
0: Nah, go where?
1: Look here.
0: Nah, go where?
1: Fantastic.
0: When me see Chef Brian, you know, when me see them, I go announce him, you know, me look on the other two chef, hear me to myself. Hey, you know, me one of them chef, yeah, me eat that boy. Because every week, and he brought the Jamaican personality.
1: Yes, yes.
0: He was just so fun to watch in the kitchen.
1: I think we drive fear into people by just being Jamaican. Just being Jamaican, you know.
0: Yes.
1: I said to a friend of mine recently, I said, look, don't be afraid to take your product anywhere in the world.
0: Mm-hmm.
1: As long as you are Jamaican and you are authentically presenting something that's yours, go out there and just market it Jamaican. You cannot lose.
0: Mm-hmm.
1: Cannot lose, I'm telling you.
0: Yes. See, Fred Curley ran 100 meters, 9.97 seconds last night to win the enhanced games.
1: You mean the jugs games?
0: It's the enhanced games.
1: The one where they use the substances.
0: He predicted that Bolt's world record of 9.58 would get destroyed.
1: Mm.
0: Ran a time.
1: What an embarrassment.
0: That would have placed him last at the Paris Olympics 2 years ago.
1: Wow. With the enhancement.
0: Where he ran 9.81 bronze.
1: With the enhancement.
0: The enhanced games.
1: Them feel embarrassing. You take all that.
0: So hold on. I want people to understand something. Because they don't understand it, you know. Jamaica people bossy, you know.
1: Mm-hmm.
0: But we know when for bossy. And we know to what level to bossy.
1: Right.
0: So we are going to say, oh, we are going to mash up a race.
1: Mm-hmm.
0: We now say we are going to mash up a record.
1: Okay.
0: If we know, say, we not reach this up.
1: Right.
0: We're going to say, me, we're going to mash up a race. And we're going to go there, we're going to mash up the race.
1: Yes.
0: We not make the record, but we're going to mash up the race.
1: Choo-choo.
0: Now when you say, Bolt record are going to be destroyed.
1: Destroyed. Eh?
0: And then, is a Sunday school race time, your clock.
1: Yeah, yeah.
0: Not do that, brother.
1: I tell you.
0: That makes sense.
1: So it's not like a teacher when I use big league.
0: If you watch Instagram, I saw a baby run fast.
1: Mm-hmm.
0: This is
1: Fred Curley.
0: Fred, I saw a little son.
1: Calm down your energy.

0: off a liquor store.
1: But then, well, we don't think that nobody named Fred Curly, seriously.
0: Curly. A Curly, frame him Curly.
1: Big up yourself, Curly.
0: Your Curly. Big up to the Curacao people tuning on the Two Live Crew.
1: That is it.
0: No, Simon, same old destroyer boulder.
1: Hello, yeah, sir. You cannot touch the Lord's anointed. Remember me telling this.
0: A Sunday school sports day now.
1: Cannot touch the Lord's anointed.
0: At which house him run for? John? But me no know.
1: We have a break coming up. Yeah. That will be done, yeah, man.

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Good afternoon to Sister Mad, Boca Raton family. Happy to know you're here with us. 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Got some more gospel for you. This is Jermaine Edwards.

What a beautiful song this is. Brand spanking new. Good afternoon to all the folks locked in right now in Sophia's yard. Yes, I'm pulling this one up from the top. Yes, ma. Jermaine Edwards, Big 94. Here is quite fine. You don't need to go anywhere else. Good afternoon to Joel and Gerald, Shelley and Dalton, Davian. I don't rush the morning.

0: reason why I sing. So many folks giving praises this afternoon. Gotta say hello to the domino players in Fenton Shop right now. Canaanites, Clarendon.
1: Kids, my family, my talent.
0: And a man like Sharpman and Bull and the Rocket. Coming from the original Gasman, Comma Pen family, Canaanite.
1: Keep guiding us along.
0: Anthony to my brother Muir. Hey, big shout out to Pearl Wright and Merle Smith of Sanguinetti.
1: Sing because I'm happy.
0: Always tuned in. Hey, Beverly, Henry Ellis, how you doing?
1: Glory be to God.
0: You know, I have to say hello to Brooks Daly.
1: Why I sing.
0: Says she's enjoying the show from Queens, New York.
1: Because I'm happy and I sing because I'm free. Because I'm free.
0: Big shout out to Lorna Mattis, Donald Brown, Greenvale Road. Hey Janice, how you doing? You know we're not gonna leave Grace. Grace is also here with us. Inside this hour, courtesy of Jamaica Plumbing Supplies. Got a great one from Kerry Sales for you.
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1: 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Jamaica's poverty rate has dropped from 16.7% to 8.2%. As the government's economic program begins to pay off, our country is heading towards sustained growth. We are building Jamaica. The time by the office of the Prime Minister is
2: 15 minutes to 5 o'clock.
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0: Change is coming for sure. 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
1: Yeah, man. Enjoy the music, you know, man. Hey. All the taxi drivers. All the Ivans. Me say about six Ivans. I'm here. I'm Ivan. Ivan is here. Ivan from Moortown. Ivan from Portland. Ivan from Curacao. Pierre Ivan.
0: Not leaving up Miss Ivan from Portland at all. You know, Miss Ivan from Portland.
1: Oh my gosh, got to thank our guests today. Deka Mitchell, Communications Manager, Internal Communications and Sustainability at Red Stripe. And Misha Marie Paul, President of the Stadium Gardens Community. Congrats to Stadium Gardens on winning that grant. And thank you, Red Stripe, for supporting them. And everybody who spent...

0: day, laboring on Labor Day. Listen, you helped to make Jamaica beautiful, and we are thankful. Our fact of the day, according to the National Library of Jamaica, while many countries observe Labor Day on May 1, Jamaica observes it on May 23 to commemorate the 1938 labor uprisings that helped shape the country's labor movement and eventual political development. I know the folks over there in London, Johnny, if you know what I'm saying, I said too much on them, a bank holiday. You know?
1: Bank holiday.
0: And
1: so.
0: Over there is so warm. It's pure shots. A shot sit out today.
1: They're outside finding every bit of grass, every patch of sun they can find right now.
0: Yeah, man, it's warm, bad, man. And I know US have them own things that go on to sell. You know, everybody does. We're hardworking people.
1: Yes.
0: Jamaican people. So we're not our time. Enjoy the time. That big concert correct. Later on.
1: I'm telling you, free concert as well. Mm. So bring your best behavior. It's a gospel concert. Let's ring in and ring out Labor Day the right way. Praising God and, of course, pitching the future positively for Jamaica.
0: Yeah, man. One people, one purpose in all things. Jamaica wins. That's
1: absolutely
0: the theme. It would be remiss of me not to congratulate Johnny on his 10 years.
1: 10 years.
0: 10 years.
1: With the Boom Team.
0: Of hosting. Yeah, with the Boom Team.
1: All-Star Sound Clash.
0: All-Star Sound Clash. That's quite an achievement. Mm. To be, listen, not easy. For 10 years, I owe something like that, and the people, them still want to see you.
1: I'm telling you.
0: Yeah. Jamaica people now no patience. After 3 years, them are going to say,
1: I don't know what this one behind me
0: what
1: saying.
0: What is he saying?
1: He must have mumbled something.
0: What are you saying, Kenneth?
1: What are you saying?
2: You clashed nobody fry around.
1: If me clashed up, I'm the host.
0: He's the host.
1: The voice.
0: Have you seen him on the stage? He clashed everybody around here. Johnny, I clashed the fans in my clash.
1: I have to keep things in check.
0: Johnny has been clashing everybody around here. Have you seen him on the stage, Kenneth? Oh, man, listen. It boom energy. He bring the energy.
1: Yeah.
0: And 10 years is an achievement. So congratulations to you on that milestone.
1: Thank you so much, my sis. We keep trying to keep the people happy. You know what I mean? That's what
0: every
1: we do.
0: Every time. That's why tomorrow, my day,
1: Tell me, you're there, Johnny Live Comedy Bar. We're kicking off the new season tomorrow.
0: New season.
1: Daily is my headliner, so make sure you get out there.
0: But for laugh and talk.
1: Serious.
0: All right.

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0: for the empire. The truth they feed is feeble, as so many times before. The greed of all the people. They stumble and they fumble and they'll be about to riot. They woke up the lions.
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0: Lillian Thomas says the shortage of cement has hampered today's Labor Day activities across the municipality. Carb Cement had reported that heavy rainfall had caused excessive moisture in raw materials and process disruptions, leading to limited available inventory. The Ministry of Industry, Investment and Commerce has approved interim measures, including permitting Buying House Company Limited to import supplemental cement. Mayor Thomas says he is hopeful that the project to construct sidewalks can be completed in short order.
1: So we decided that we want to put in the sidewalk from here right back down to Tree Knot, where we can have our pedestrians safely walk on the side of the road. But what really hampers us this year is a shortage of cement, because we struggled to get some cement to do the project. However, we have done a section of it, and we intend to continue, as soon as we get more cement, to continue the project. We will continue this project until it's completed to that intersection. And then we look at other major roads where we have a lot of pedestrians throughout the municipality. That is our focus for this year, Labor Day, and we are going to continue.
0: Mayor of Portmore, Leon Thomas. The Denham Town Golden Age Home got a much-needed facelift as part of Labor Day activities undertaken by the Ministry of Local Government and Community Development. Six unused cottages were identified and assessed for refurbishing. Acting Inspector for Poor for the Kingston and St. Andrew Municipal Corporation, Donna Gay Brady, says the works will uplift the living standards of residents. Ms. Brady says this year's work is a continuation of the job started last year.
2: For our project last year, we did complete the renovation of two cottages. So this year we would have amplified the numbers, and we are now doing six additional cottages. We are doing minor plumbing works. The plumbing system that currently exists, it needs to be upgraded. So we would have done that. We've installed new water storage facilities to improve the water provision right across the home.
0: Acting Inspector of Poor for the Kingston and St. Andrew Municipal Corporation, Donna Gay Brady. Concerns are being raised about the possibility of flooding in sections of Port Morant, St. Thomas, following recent drain improvement works in the area. Councillor for the Port Morant Division, Dinsdale Smith, says residents have complained that the work carried out has not adequately addressed long-standing drainage issues and could potentially make the situation worse during periods of heavy rainfall. Mr. Smith says some of the drains appear too narrow and says there are concerns that water could back up into nearby communities if proper corrective measures are not undertaken before the peak of the hurricane season.
3: The situation, as I see it, has not helped. It is like just extending the problem further and making the flooding take place further. It seems like an effort towards zero. So we have a situation where we now have an extension of the drain, an earth drain extended about 150 meters back further into the flooded area, so that the area can be flooded a little bit more. I would like to find out whether or not they're going to take the drain towards the sea and away from the people who reside in and around the flooded area. We need the kind of attention that is necessary to solve problems, not to just put problems to the side and then they resurface later.
0: Mr. Smith is calling for an urgent assessment of the work already completed, noting that residents remain fearful about possible flooding and damage to homes and businesses. He says, with the Atlantic hurricane season approaching, it is important that drainage infrastructure functions effectively to reduce the risk of disaster in vulnerable communities.
3: And if you doubt me, let us just wait. We are days from the hurricane season. And when the rain starts falling again, we're going to see exactly whether or not we pass the test or the works agency has passed the test of resolving the challenge that faces us. People's lives are in danger. We are standing to lose not just lives, but millions in property and damages to goods and services and to our entrepreneurial base here in the Port Morant area. of St. Thomas.

0: Counselor for the Port Morant Division, Dinsdale Smith. Two men who were deported from St. Kitts and Nevis last Thursday have been charged in connection with the 2023 murder of 20-year-old Kimani Lettman of Steertown, St. Anne. They are 31-year-old Chevon Brown, otherwise called Bala, and 37-year-old Kemar Matthews, otherwise called Bibi, both of Ocheria, St. Anne. More from Hal Sheenberg.
1: Reports from the St. Anne's Bay Police indicate that about 2:30 on the morning of February 8, 2023, armed men forced their way into a house occupied by Mr. Lettman and another man and opened fire before escaping on foot. Both victims were taken to a hospital where Mr. Lettman was pronounced dead. The other man was treated and released. Investigators later discovered that the accused men had fled Jamaica to St. Kitts and Nevis. The men were deported to the island last Thursday, taken into custody, and subsequently charged with murder and several firearm-related offenses, including wounding with intent, possession of a prohibited weapon, unauthorized possession of ammunition, and burglary. Hal Sheenberg, Radio Jamaica News.
0: Health officials in the Bahamas have isolated two foreign nationals who recently spent 3 weeks in the Democratic Republic of Congo, where there has been a spike in Ebola cases. Health authorities say the men continue to undergo monitoring procedures in line with global protocols for persons with a history of travel to the Democratic Republic of Congo. Acting Chief Medical Officer Dr. Gillian Bartlett said the foreigners are not known to have visited an area where the outbreak occurred, noting that the pair has exhibited only fever symptoms and that the risk to the public is low. Health authorities said 43 people, including passengers seated near the two monitored individuals and relevant crew members, are receiving additional monitoring. And to end this newscast, here are the main points. Cement shortage hamper Labor Day activities in Portmore, St. Catherine. Concerns raised about possibility of flooding in sections of Port Morant, St. Thomas. Two men charged in connection with the 2023 murder of 20-year-old Kimani Lettman of Steertown, St. Anne. And two foreign nationals who recently visited Ebola-hit Democratic Republic of Congo forced into isolation in the Bahamas. And that's it for the latest news on Radio Jamaica. I'm Prince Moore. Good evening.
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3: 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Prime Minister, Portia Simpson Miller, who was very influential in labor relations and Social Security expansion. 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

production. In all my doings, in everything that I do, in everything that I say, the Almighty has always led the way, and that is why I pray and pray.

Zion. Hear our voice, O Jah, today in our prayer, and accept our thanksgiving. Father, we thank thee for all that you've done and for what you're doing now.

0: This is Radio Jamaica 94 FM. It has come to the attention of Kingston Wharves that scammers are using the name of Kingston Wharves Limited and its senior officials to promote an upcoming car auction. The company and its officials have no involvement with this auction. Kingston Wharves also wishes to reiterate that Kingston Wharves does not sell cars and ask the public to exercise caution when transacting business. Persons may contact 876-618-1068 for further information. 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
5: 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Prime Minister, Portia Simpson Miller, who was very influential in labor relations and social security expansion. 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

0: Good evening and welcome to Sports World. I'm Denise Walters. We kick things off with some football news. Reggae Girls captain Khadija Bonishaw has signed a new four-year contract with Manchester City Women's Football Club, keeping her at the club until 2030. Shaw enjoyed another historic campaign, finishing as the Women's Super League's top scorer for a record third consecutive season, with 21 goals as City secured the league title. Shaw expressed excitement about continuing her journey with the club. That's Reggae Girls captain Khadija Bonishaw. Shaw has scored 117 goals for Manchester City Women since joining in 2021. Now, Rudolph Speed's Reggae Boys are now settled in England as they prepare for the Unity Cup, which begins Tuesday, with the defending champions Nigeria taking on Zimbabwe at the Charlton Athletics Stadium in London. As Daniel McLeod reports, the youthful Jamaica setup, who will open their campaign against India on Wednesday, are hoping to go one better than last year when they lost in the final to the Nigerians.
1: With the disappointment of failing to qualify for the 2026 World Cup still looming over the Reggae Boys, they will look to begin a new era as they unite a new generation of players at the upcoming Unity Cup. The average age of the Reggae Boys squad is 21. An experienced Reggae Boy Damien Lowe is looking forward to seeing what they can offer.
2: I'm excited to see what the younger players have to bring. I've been a part of the national team for a very long time, you know, over a decade. So, yeah, it's exciting. But, yeah, not too much talk, just anticipation and wanting to show up for the fans and, you know, to the fellow countrymen and also to make our nation proud.
1: Interim head coach Rudolph Speed in his first stint failed to get the team over the line at the Intercontinental Playoffs, but he will be hoping for a change of fortune this time around. Speed says he's pleased with how the players have responded so far to his philosophy, and he also believes being a local coach gives him that extra edge.
3: I don't know if we're playing that much different. What I can say, every coach is bringing their own ideas, and I've found that the players have adapted well to some of the ideas that I'm trying to put across. So I'm really satisfied. I think we'll get better as we go along. One of the advantages that as a Jamaican coach, I am more au fait with what the players like to do with their style of living. You know, I think I'm more at home with the players than a coach from overseas.
1: Lowe shares the head coach sentiments.
2: Yeah, I mean, obviously it's easier to adapt and to be one with your own. But again, as coach reiterated earlier, like, he has his own playing style. As players, we have to be able to adapt and adjust as he wants us to. But yeah, it's been much easier. It's been going well so far.
1: The 70th ranked Jamaicans will face the 136th place Indians at the Charlton Athletic FC Stadium on Wednesday at 1:30 p.m. The tournament will run from May 26 to 30 with Nigeria playing Zimbabwe in the opener. The Reggae Boys were beaten on penalties by Nigeria in the final last year. Daniel McLeod reporting for Radio Jamaica Sports.
0: Now, Portmore United are the new Rea Neve Jamaica Premier League champions after beating former champions Cavalier 5-3 in penalties in the grand finale. As Christopher Scott reports, Mount Pleasant have qualified for another Caribbean competition after their victory in the third-place playoff.
4: Last year, when these two teams met in the quarterfinals, it was Cavalier who came out on top over Portmore United and went on to win the Jamaica Premier League trophy. This season, the St. Catherine-based club came with renewed confidence, and it showed as prior to the final, Portmore United had not lost to Cavalier in three meetings in the regular season. However, here is where it mattered, in the final. And Portmore started on the right track as the in-form Ronaldo Robinson was the first to pounce to put them in front in the third minute. But like he did in the semifinals, teenager Kimarley Scott came through for Cavalier again. He took advantage of a sloppy goalkeeping to level proceedings in the 26th minute. and Scott gave Portmore a fright when he made it 2-1 in the 40th.

0: second minute to go into the halftime break. But Pormore didn't drop heads, and 15 minutes into the second half, it was 2-2 courtesy of Tarik Ximenes. Both teams couldn't be separated in extra time as it boiled down to the dreaded penalties, and the St. Catherine-based team proved more composed from 12 yards out. As while Cavalier missed their fourth kick, Pormore converted all five of theirs to lift the title for an eighth time.
1: The club has been struggling for the past 7 years to get back into the top, you know, so we did it, so it out everyone, you know, and it's good to have the community out again.
0: Assistant coach at Cavalier David Layla says it was always going to be challenging without Rudolph Speed, who is on national duties with the Reggae Boys at the Unity Cup.
2: You take away a genius from a task that he's comfortable doing. It could have been different. It definitely would have been different, as a matter of fact. So we definitely missed him. But of course, the team did well nevertheless. So we can't say anything more than just say we come next season and show how well we do next season, because these youngsters would have gotten this experience this year. So they should be doing better next season.
0: Meanwhile, in the third place playoff, Mount Pleasant qualified for the CFU Club Shield after outscoring Montego Bay United 3-2. Angela Excellus was the star of the show, netting a brace for Mount Pleasant in minutes 41 and 86. 16-year-old Jabari Howell scored the other goal in the 83rd minute. Brian Brown in the 66th and Deontay Brown in the 85th netted for Mobe.
3: Christopher Scott ending that report. Meanwhile, Portmore United player Javier Brown says coming from the CASAFA Super League, now known as the Championship League, to the Premier League wasn't a seamless process. Brown says winning the JPL title is a culmination of hard work and the journey he took to get there. He scored the decisive goal to send Portmore to the final, and he also scored the winning penalty that gave them an 8 hold on the title. He says it wasn't an easy road.
4: Hard one too. Blood, sweat and tears. Only for sacrifice, and decided to make the step from there, coming over in the Premier League, and it paid off. Couple season, I've been in the Premier League, finished without top six, finishing top six. This year, we actually went extreme mile. So I'm really happy with the process.
3: And that's Portmore United attacker Javier Brown. Former Premier League campaigners St. George's are champions of the Portland Football Association Major League competition following the final played on Saturday at Carter Park. St. George's made their intention clear in the first half as Jamari Hamilton broke the deadlock in the 37th minute. Goalkeeper Randall Huey got the second from the penalty spot in the 64th minute. J.J. Anderson sealed the trophy from a goal-mouth melee in the 67th minute.
5: Bigger and better things, pushing for the top. We're going to the playoffs and then straight to Tier 2 and then Premier League, non-stop.
3: That's Damien Brown, coach of St. George's. Meanwhile, Progressive FC are the champions of the Portland Credit Union Under-20 competition after defeating Wi-Fi United 5-3 on penalties after a 1-1 score line following regulation and extra time. And Wi-Fi turned the tables on Progressive in the Under-15 final, blanking them 2-0 to lift the trophy.
6: All three games are very competitive. It is a fitting close to what we started out 6 to 7 months ago, and in preparation for the upcoming season. So I'm pretty satisfied what took place.
3: That's Raymond Grant, president of the Portland Football Association. Now, injured forward Lamine Yamal has been named in Spain's World Cup squad, which does not feature any Real Madrid players for the first time. The 18-year-old missed the final month of the season after tearing his left hamstring while playing for Barcelona on April 22. Real did not win any trophy this season and finished 8 points behind La Liga champions Barcelona. Athletic Bilbao winger Nico Williams, who has been struggling with a hamstring problem, also features in the 26-man squad. Midfielder Mikel Merino, who returned in Arsenal's last Premier League game of the season on Sunday after 4 months out with a stress fracture in the foot, has been included in the squad. He's one of 7 Premier League players. The World Cup runs from June 11 to July 19. Spain plays debutants Cape Verde on June 15, Saudi Arabia on June 21, and Uruguay on June 26 in Group H. Adam Vaz and Tony Barnes topped the Matrix Sporting Clay competition recently at the Nulford Ranch in Bogwalks and Catherine

0: after getting the better of more than 150 competitors on the expansive driving course that was peppered with a number of targets to test their resolve and skill during a hot day of shooting. Her win was not smooth sailing, though, as Barnes topped the podium by just one bird ahead of runner-up Lorian Harris, who shot 71.
1: Winning my first HOA at the Matrix Foundation Sporting Clay Championship means a lot to me, especially since I only started shooting sporting clays about a year and a half ago. Seeing the progress and results from the hard work I've been putting in keeps me motivated to continue improving and pushing myself in the sport. I'm grateful for everyone who has supported me and encouraged me along the way.
2: Station 7 was really difficult, but throughout the course, I think that it required a lot of concentration, a lot of maintained focus. So even the stations that weren't that difficult, you had to concentrate, you had to keep your form, keep your focus on it. So overall, I think it was a challenging course, but if you're able to concentrate, you could push through.
0: That's ladies champion of the Matrix Sporting Clay Competition, Tonian Barnes, and before her, Adam Vaz, the Matrix Sporting Clay Champion. Meanwhile, Jeffrey Zadie topped the class by way of a shoot-off against Andrew Hopwood. Proceeds from the shooting will go towards the Jamaica Cancer Society. And just some horse racing news. Nautical Star, returning from a four-month layup, obliged as a favorite in landing the feature Labor Day Trophy, an overnight allowance contest for three-year-olds and up, going 7 furlongs at Caymanas Park. Importee Nautical Star hasn't raced since January, where he won the St. Catherine Cup going 6 furlongs. Despite the layup, the 4-5 favorite, after tracking and catching early lead American Aviator, under a ride from two-time champion jockey Radish Roman, moved away from the rest of the field.
3: Here is a Nautical Star now coming a calling on the outside. American Aviator caught by Nautical Star, who now hits the front, and Nautical Star begins to go away just a bit from American Aviator, trying to rally there inside the final furlong. It is Nautical Star in the Labor Day Trophy now beginning to pour it on inside the final 16th. It looks to be all over. A Nautical Star and a Radish Roman will romp the Labor Day Trophy by almost 4. American Aviator is second. Mark My Identity third. Divine Force is fourth. Supremacy is fifth.
0: Track commentator Brian Rickman. Conditioned by former three-time champion trainer Anthony Babanunes, the 6-year-old bay with splits of 23-1, 46-2, 1:11.3, 1:1:25, and 1/5 by 3.25, rather 3.5 lengths. Apprentice Richie Shakes rode a three-timer, while trainer Carlton Cunningham saddled a double. Racing continues this Saturday. Some athletics news now. As under-20 world record holder in the men's triple jump, Jamaican Jaden Hibbert is set to make his seasonal debut on Wednesday. In a post on his Instagram page, Hibbert chronicled his road to recovery from an injury he sustained at the 2024 Paris Olympics. He wrote, "A lot happened between the last competition and this one. After a year and a half away from the sport, I'm finally stepping back onto the runway again," end quote. Hibbert made it to the final of the Olympics, where he finished fourth with a best jump of 17.61 meters. So far, it is the best result by a Jamaican man at the Olympic Games. His world under 20 record stands at 17.75 meters, which was done in June 2024. Hibbert is among four Jamaicans who had their request for a switch of allegiance to Turkey denied by the World Athletics. The case is expected to be brought to the Court of Arbitration for Sport by the Turkish Federation. The Jamaica Athletics Administrative Association has reacted to the death of Dr. Agri Irons. The J3 stated they're deeply saddened by his passing, stating that he provided valuable mentorship and guidance to numerous athletes and was stabilizing and reassuring presence. He was a part of the management during the international assignment, which started in the 1990s. Arendt was a sports medicine specialist, serving as team doctor for two Jamaican Olympic teams and two World Junior Games in Beijing in 2006. He was also a certified boxing judge and referee. And finally, the San Antonio Spurs bounced back in style with an impressive 103-82 home win over the Oklahoma City Thunder to level their best of seven NBA Western Conference Final Series at 2-2. Spurs star Victor Wembanyama, who had been critical of his performance in their Game 3 defeat, led from the front with 33 points, 8 rebounds and 5 assists, 3 blocks and 2 steals. It was a solid defensive display from the Spurs, with the Thunder's 38 first-half points, their lowest of the season. The reigning NBA champion